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7: 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Sale ends Tuesday, 6th October 2026. Emergency water corp works in Scarborough, West Coast Highway in both directions at Brighton Road. The left lane's closed. Freeway southbound Burns Beach Road, Whitfords to Reed, then Scarborough Beach Road to Powys. Freeway northbound Thomas Road to Anchortel and South Street through to the Mount Henry Bridge. Anything else, call 9489 1777. 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Morning shower or two expected today. Then we're heading for a top of 20 degrees. And right now it's 14 on Nova 937.
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9: Good morning, it's Mike Humphrey with you. The last witnesses in the murder trial of Jake and Callum Robinson will give testimony in Mexico today. The Aussie brothers and their American friend were killed in a robbery gone wrong whilst on a surfing trip 2 years ago. The Aussie housing market has fallen in value for the sixth straight month, Cotality recording a drop of 1.1% nationally. The average house price now sits just under $1.2 million. A first day on the job for new Greens leader David Shoebridge. The New South Wales senator downplaying tensions within the party room after beating Sarah Hanson-Young and Maureen Faruqi in yesterday's ballot.
10: The fact that we have, you know, a party room bursting with talent and three people vying to take the leadership at this moment and meet the challenge, I think is a sign of real strength in the party.
9: Aussies are set to save $1.6 billion a year with card surcharges being scrapped from today. RBA reforms mean customers will no longer be stung a surcharge when they tap and go. There's been terror in the skies aboard a flight between Dubai and Tel Aviv with a pilot stabbed by a colleague in the cockpit. Israel are calling it a terror attack, with the plane plunging 17,000 feet before an off-duty pilot took control. The aircraft landed in Saudi Arabia with one man arrested. And Prince Harry and Meghan Markle have hit out at the UK press after paparazzi was spotted outside of their kids' school, a spokesperson for the Sussexes labelling the behaviour as unacceptable and reckless. Nova Sport is up next.
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6: Nova Sport.
9: AFL trade period well and truly underway, with Bombers skipper Zach Merritt said to be nearing a four-year deal with Hawthorn. Reports Essendon teammate Jordan Ridley is keen on a trade to Brisbane, and Collingwood and GWS are said to be drawing up some paperwork for forward Jesse Hogan. He's said to become a Magpie. Meanwhile, AFLW action continuing tonight with the Blues hosting the Hawks at Icon Park. In the NRL, Panthers star Nathan Cleary has taken out the league's top honour, winning the Dally M medal for the first time. And the Aussies have beaten the Proteas by 45 runs in a rain-affected third one-dayer in South Africa. Alex Carey named man of the match. And now you're up to date on Nova.
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19: It's Nat and Sean with you. Hope your Thursday's going well.
20: What did you find in your food? Elizabeth found a Band-Aid in a butcher's sausage.
19: That's not where it belongs, Sean.

0: Nat and Sean Michelle, Ready Express. Oh my God, school holidays. Love them or survive them. Good luck either way.
1: There was a story that a couple of real estate agents were getting together in New South Wales and talking about the things that they witness when they either do a home open or a rent inspection.
2: Oh, yeah, they can be real sticklers sometimes. My mate just went through this same scenario and she went back about 5 times to clean the house and wasn't good enough.
1: Setting those standards.
0: The bond inspection at the end of the
2: term. Yeah, what's it called? The deed clean or whatever.
1: I totally get it. And then needs to be high standards because the people who own the property want to make sure that this keeps going. But on this these scenarios that they're throwing out, Joel, they're pretty low standards. So this one lady who's kicking things off, she was doing a home open and she walked in to make sure that, you know, first of all, the people have left the house. Yes. That's good news.
2: Yes. Yeah,
1: but the guy who was living there had left the sex toy out and also a blow-up doll.
2: Oh, are they not the same thing?
0: Well, specifically,
1: well, that's a really good point.
0: The blow-up doll, but also an other apparatus. Is that what you're saying?
2: Yeah. What's that classic heckler comeback, Nat? I'll save your breath because you'll need it to blow up your partner later.
0: Yeah, that's fun.
1: So you know what she did? She just she went into the cupboard and got out a blanket and just chucked it out, like put him in the corner and kind of just chucked it over before, ignore
2: the mass in the corner.
0: So what, didn't think to deflate the friend?
1: Well, I would have thought so. It couldn't have been that hard.
0: Very easily fixed, I would have thought, and then just roll it up and put it in a drawer.
1: Yeah, 100%.
0: That's what I do. Nothing.
1: Exactly. We can edit that. This isn't live.
2: Drawer.
1: This isn't live, Nat. You're fine. Say whatever you want. Another lady was saying that she had a home open and the family were out, which is great, having all these couples come through. Then the family decided to walk in, sit down at the kitchen table and start eating KFC
0: whilst they're connecting a home open to sell their house.
1: To sell their house.
0: So were they the owners of the house or were they tenants?
1: No, they're the owners of the house.
0: No.
2: I guess you people get, when it's their house, they really are like, this is my place. But what's that classic, you know, you should bake cookies because it makes people happy.
1: Yes.
2: Maybe the smell of Dirty Bird really helps. It would help me.
0: Yeah, that's true.
1: Oh, yes, Joel.
0: The sound of children playing on equipment outside apparently too.
2: That would turn me off.
1: Is it?
0: Yeah. But for a family home, they're like, see how happy the children are?
1: Yep.
0: Like, it's subconscious, but yes. It bumps the price up.
2: Yeah, it's a nice neighbourhood.
1: Another person was saying that they went to do a home inspection and they were told that the tenants were going to be out.
0: Yes.
1: And so they went in and they were checking rooms and one tenant hadn't gone out and they were having their own alone time and were sprung doing this.
2: Pink you in your hand tonight.
0: Yes.
1: Being a real estate agent, I've never thought how difficult
0: it could
1: be
0: you have to see.
1: doing that.
0: I am a little bit traumatised by this memory, but when many, many, many years ago I was renting a little townhouse in Bicton and it was the end of, I was moving out and there was a period where they were like, they would call me occasionally and say, and the first time they did this, can we just bring someone through to look at it? And I was at work and I went, okay, no problem. And then I forgot that there was just one pair of dirty knickers on the bedroom floor.
2: Oh, no.
0: And it's just like everything else was fine. It's just like one. And I'm like, what did she like come in and like kick them under the bed? Like, it's just like, oh, is that just very off-putting, right?
1: When did that occur to you at that?
0: Oh,
1: when did it
0: well,
1: hit you that
0: well
1: was,
0: after. Pretty, yeah. I think pretty much when I got home and I walked in and went, oh, no, that's just mortifying.
2: Oh, dear. Yeah. I mean, there was a home open. I was just telling you, a home open in my building yesterday and the real estate agent said, can you join the queue, please? And me being me, I did. And then I realised, I live here. Am I allowed to go to my house? Can I jump the queue? It was like trying to get into a nightclub.
0: Yeah. Oh, so this is at the ground to get into the building.
2: Ground
0: was
2: level.
0: Yeah.
2: And the queue was huge.
0: Oh, because they all want to live next door to Joel Creasy.
1: Yeah.
2: Oh, underneath me, quite literally. But I did think after, I should have stayed and helped pick.
0: Yes, that's true.
2: Who do I like the look of?
0: You need like the New York co-op version where, you know, everybody gets together to decide if someone's allowed to buy the building. Yeah, in co-op run buildings, yes.
2: Oh.
0: Yes, which is not all of them, but there are old school Manhattan apartment buildings where the other tenants can turn you down if they don't like the cut of your gym.
2: I like that, but also requires me getting to know my neighbours.
0: Obviously, we don't like that.
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4: Nova 937. Look out for a breakdown near Perth Airport. Tonkin Highway northbound after Dunreath Drive. It's in the left emergency lane, but the motorist is out of their vehicle changing a tyre. There's still emergency water corp works in Scarborough West Coast Highway in both directions at Brighton Road. The left lane's closed and a speed reduction is in place. Freeway southbound busy at Burns Beach Road, Whitfords Avenue to Reed Highway, then Scarborough Beach Road through to Powers. Freeway northbound Thomas Road through to Anketell Road, and South Street through to the Mount Henry Bridge. Roe Highway busy northbound Nicholson Road to Tonkin Highway. Anything else, call 94891777. 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
22: Nathan, Nat, and Sean. Let's go.

0: Matt and Sean with you. We're talking about what real estate agents have to put up with, essentially. Inspired by, there was a guy who was trying to, an agent was trying to sell a house. During the home open, the family that lived in that house came home and started eating KFC at the kitchen table while the people are milling around opening and closing the cupboards.
1: Oh, like, 21-piece bucket. You couldn't resist.
2: Yeah.
1: Imagine if you were just walking through the house, you walked over there, just took a piece.
2: Yeah, can I pinch a chip?
1: Exactly. You'd have to, Joel.
0: Jessica's in Mandurah. Hi, Jess.
2: Hello.
3: Hi.
1: Hey, Jess.
0: Now, Jess, you used to work in this industry?
3: Yes, I did many years ago.
0: Yeah.
3: And I went for a rent inspection and went into the bathroom and the tenant was breeding koi fish in a bathtub.
2: Sorry, what?
0: What?
2: Koi fish in the bathtub?
1: Those things get bloody big and they're worth a bit, apparently.
0: I know. I don't think they were living there permanently, but they were breeding them? Or how?
3: Yes.
0: Yeah.
3: So there was about 20 of them in the bathtub.
0: Oh, my God.
1: Are you kidding me? What's a mass orgy happening in the bathtub?
4: Or maybe one of those foot
0: nibble the dead skin off your feet.
1: Good
2: yeah,
1: call.
2: Doing the whole body.
0: Yes. Jessica, does that go against any tenancy act?
3: I'm not sure, but the owner wasn't too happy about it
4: because
3: water in it for that long isn't good for the bathtub. So yeah.
1: Oh, yeah, because it stains.
3: Yeah, yeah.
1: It is tough to write up, though. What do you put that under?
0: Yeah, exactly.
1: A breach.
0: Breeding fish
3: So we had to breach them and take heaps of photos and everything. They had to move it outside and, yeah.
2: Oh, my gosh, the poor koi fish. Or was it a clawfoot bath?
0: Yeah.
4: The bougie one.
0: Oh, yeah, just chuck a couple of bath bombs in. They loved it.
2: Yeah.
0: Loved it. Oh, Jess, that's too funny.
1: That is. Incidentally, Joel, do you like your feet getting bitten by the... Bitten? The fish. What do you think?
2: Okay, I did it once when I was on. I think I was in Singapore on tour with some other comics.
0: Yeah.
2: And I was with some real blokes, the other comics, and the fish really went for their feet. But because I'm not a really outdoorsy person. I'm often in a shoe.
0: Yeah.
2: There was nothing for me to work on really.
0: Yeah.
1: Dead skin.
0: I've had it done. I did it in Cambodia, and you're just sitting in this, looking at this,
1: exactly.
0: in this pool, and it's like this is filthy. Like, I don't know how often they clean this.
2: Yeah.
0: And I don't know. Like, they nibble on your feet and it tickles and it's fun, right? You're just laughing and it's a great time. Did they do anything to actually, is it in any way a pedicure? I don't think
1: so.
2: I was giggling like I was 12 years old because it's very ticklish.
0: It tickles. Oh, I was like elbow. It tickles. Dawn's in Mount Pleasant. Hi, Dawn.
5: Hi, how are you going?
1: Good morning. Dawn.
0: Your hubby's a real estate agent?
5: He's a retired real estate agent now, so it's a long time ago.
0: What's he seen?
5: He was doing property management for a portion of that time and went to a routine, checkup and went into the house. The house was actually allowed to have dogs, but they had to be outdoors.
1: Okay.
0: Yes.
5: And he went in, the family were there. They clarified, the dog never comes in the house. Went around the house. House was very neat, tidy, as we would do for the rental inspection. As he went to go up the stairs in the townhouse, he could feel or smell a bit of a funny smell. And as he opened up the second bedroom, which was empty of furniture, he saw mounds of feces all over the floor.
0: Feces. Yeah.
2: Oh, I thought fish again.
0: Yeah.
1: Feces.
0: Poo.
1: I thought I heard.
5: I was allowed to say the other word.
0: No.
1: Dog poo.
0: Yeah, poo. Poo. Yeah. Yes.
5: Poo. All over the floor. To which they said, "Well, but at least it's contained."
1: Oh! Well, they're right.
4: They've got an argument.
0: The dog's like, I don't sleep in there. That's my toilet.
1: Exactly.
0: I sleep outside. I'm not an animal.
2: Yeah, come on. Wow.
1: Oh, Carolyn, that's great.
0: At least it's contained.
1: Dawn.
0: That's
2: you can't keep the smell in, though. Surely that was seeping out.
0: Yes, exactly.
2: Oh. In fact, I have no further questions because I don't want answers to that.
1: Okay, good.
0: No, that's a great point. Sean, thank you.
1: One more we've got.
0: Oh, we do?
1: Yeah.
0: Oh, Caroline, hello.
2: Hi, Caroline.
6: Hi, how are you?
1: Good, Caroline.
0: Okay. Have you worked in the industry too?
6: I have, yes. And many years ago, one of our agents was selling a house and she had a lady very keen, done a couple of inspections, taken measurements, done all the usual things. And on the third and final inspection, she brought a friend along and the friend threw rune stones in the front room to make sure it was right. So, like, witchcraft knuckle bones.
1: Oh, knuckle bones!
6: and decided not to buy the house.
1: Wow, no, I think it's important. Oh, wow.
0: Yeah, yeah. If the runestones tell you not to, you can't argue with that.
2: Yep. Runestones?
1: Yeah, nah, I'm with it. Yep. Caroline, I tell you, when we had this house in Palmyra, right, and there was a back room, and I had my older son at the time sleeping in there, and it was, and anyway, he didn't feel comfortable for years sleeping in this room. And one day, my wife walked one of her friends in there that has some kind of spiritual connection.
2: Yeah.
1: And said, can you just come and get a feel for Lachlan's room? And she went in there, and within a minute, she came out crying.
2: Really?
1: I thought, that's it. We're selling this joint.
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9: 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Breakdown near Perth Airport, still Tonkin Highway, northbound after Dunreath Drive. Now it's off the left emergency lane, but the motorist is changing a tyre. And still those emergency water corp works in Scarborough, West Coast Highway in both directions at Brighton Road. The left lane's closed and there's a speed reduction too. Anything else, call 9489 177. 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Heading for a top of 20. And right now it's 15 on Nova 937.
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10: Good morning, it's Mike Humphrey with you. The Aussie housing market is in the dumps, with figures showing a loss in value for the sixth straight month. Cotality says they're now down 5% from their peak in March, with the average house price now under $1.2 million. It comes during a rough week for homeowners following Tuesday's interest rate hike and yesterday's inflation announcement. Aussies can kiss goodbye to debit and credit card surcharges from today. Consumers to save over $1.6 billion a year thanks to the changes rolled out by the RBA. Banks are expecting to rein in rewards programs to help recoup the lost revenue. It's International Coffee Day, with cafe owners across the country encouraging us to get out and observe the celebration with a hot cup of joe. Our love affair for the drink coming at a cost, with the average flat white now above $6.50 in cap cities. Overseas, Israeli PM Benjamin Netanyahu says the passengers who intervened to help stop a plane hijacking are heroes. It comes after a pilot was stabbed by a colleague on board a flight headed to Tel Aviv, the flight landing in Saudi Arabia with one man arrested. UK PM Andy Burman says the country will probe a possible return to the European Union. Around 60% of the country still unhappy with the outcomes of Brexit. And Miley Cyrus is keeping fans on their toes. She's dropped a new music video for her song Different Religion. The clip has her shredding a guitar, the tune taken from her new number one selling album, Bass Persuades. Nova Sport is up next.
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10: Essendon have knocked back an offer from Geelong for defender Jordan Ridley. The 26-year-old said he'd be keen on a move to Queensland. Bombers skipper Zach Merritt being linked to a 4-year deal with Hawthorn. Meanwhile, round 8 of the AFLW tonight, with the Hawks and the Blues doing battle at Icon Park. To the NRL, Panthers star Nathan Cleary has taken out the league's top honour, winning the Dally M medal for the first time. And the Aussies have beaten the Proteas by 45 runs in a rain-affected third one-dayer in South Africa. Alex Carey named man of the match after a gritty innings of 74 runs off 88 balls. And now you're up to date on Nova.
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0: Hi, everybody. That's Sean with you.
1: A live frog was found in a bag of lettuce, and the headline is, in a remote Western Australian town. Esperance isn't remote. That's like my home.
2: That's your hometown.
1: That is my hometown.
3: Natalie Locke.
4: You didn't get a shout out in the article.
1: Yeah, they didn't mention that. Laura and Billy found the frog. It is a proper live, big live frog in a bag of lettuce. They join
4: Packaged.
1: Us now. Here is an exclusive. Laura and Billy, good morning.
5: Kia ora. Good morning, guys.
4: Morning. So, first of all, frogs, where do you stand before we even get into it? Are you an
1: Should
4: animal
1: be caged
4: person?
1: Or...
6: Yeah. I guess we're pretty at one with Greg. We're bros now, so yes. Yeah.
1: So Greg is what you named him, yeah? You named him Greg?
6: Yeah, named him Greg, yeah. So he's doing strong, I hope. So, yeah.
5: So we had a bottle of wine at Lucky Bay the other day, and then we thought when we came home we might go on a Greg search, but unfortunately it was fruitless.
1: So you released Greg into your own garden? Is that what you did with him?
6: Yeah, we have a pond out the back, a dam out the back of water and some lush grass and stuff like that.
1: Yeah.
6: So yeah, just chucked him out there and said, see you later.
1: See you, Greg.
2: Yeah, and then a hawk came down.
1: All the best, Greg.
6: Probably a crow or something,
5: yeah. Crow eating a snake the other day, so anything's possible.
1: Yeah, that's
2: Whoa. Gosh. Hey, Laura, take us back to the start, right? So you went to Woolies.
4: Yeah, what were you making?
2: Take us from there.
5: Yeah, so our flatmates came home and they were just going to have a lovely side salad to go with their beautiful steak, Yeah, he cracks it open. He's like, there's a frog in here. And we're like, nah, mate, you're joking. But, I fully brought it in and there was a full frog.
1: Full frog.
2: It was a full frog.
4: And the packaging was sealed as well, right?
5: Yeah, I reckon it must have had a game of leapfrog or something and then, just ended up in a bag.
1: They lost.
5: And then it actually got sealed up. So then it was a bit more of a hide-and-seek situation. He cracks it open. He's like, there's a frog in here. And we're like, nah, mate, you're joking. But, I fully brought it in and there was a full frog.
1: Full frog.
4: And,

0: through?
1: Yeah. They're holding the bag.
0: Great.
1: Yeah, there's still heaps of moisture in there from like water and stuff like that. So, I think it was happy as.
0: Yeah, he was living his best life.
2: Yeah, we were saying the frog would have been snatched
3: food,
2: on a...
3: accommodation.
0: And a holiday and a trip. Because in all likelihood, they think you guys think that he probably came from the eastern states?
1: Yeah, most likely.
2: Oh, he's travelled.
3: Eastern or he's had a few distributors in WA as well, so they might have a couple over here. We just, regardless, he's been on a little trip.
2: Yeah. Right, yeah, because I do the lettuce diet before the Logies normally, so I'm sure Greg was looking fantastic. But when did you notice? Was it when you got home that you were like, hang on, there's a frog in our packet of lettuce?
1: Yeah, pretty much.
2: Wow.
1: They just came in and said it. This is moving, Mark. The lettuce is moving, bro. And then, we all gathered around, and there he was, just perched up inside the leaf, and then he walked out of the leaf, and pretty happy to be still again, I think,
0: And you said, hey, Greg, how's it going?
4: Hey, Greg.
1: Yeah,
4: what's cracking?
2: Because I would have thought I was tripping or something. I'm like, did I take something?
3: Honestly, when he come with the packet mushrooms at Woolies, it might have been
4: Joel loves the mushroom story. Do you take the lettuce back? I mean, obviously you let Greg go free. The frog, do you take the lettuce?
1: We just let him go with the lettuce and his happy little pond by himself. So we're thinking about starting a GoFundMe page to get Greg back to his mates and stuff. But we've got to locate him first.
0: He's like, I'm not going back near you guys.
2: He's at Coles now.
0: You guys are, I detected a little bit of an accent that you are in fact Kiwis. How are you feeling about your run in with some Australian wildlife?
3: Oh, absolutely loving it. We actually went to Australia Zoo when we first came here, and I just felt like I was right back there,
1: Well, we found a pretty cool bird the other day, a frog nose bird or something. And
0: a frog nose bird.
1: Yeah, the wildlife's pretty unreal here. Yeah, pretty sick of the crows, but...
4: Well, Billy,
1: you
4: just heard from that. Asking you the question there. She is an Esperance
0: I'm an Esperance
4: girl.
0: Local, born and bred. Went to Castletown Primary School. Mum and Dad still down there on the farm.
2: She's very jealous that Greg's getting more attention.
4: What do you need to do?
0: I've got a brother called Greg. Obviously that's who you named the frog after. How are you enjoying life in Esperance? Are frogs notwithstanding?
1: I love it.
3: If we can recommend anyone coming down, come down. It's bloody unreal. Lucky Bay Brewery, 10 out of 10 always.
1: Some of the beaches around here are pretty unreal. Like, we only live 10 minutes away from the beach, and we're pretty lucky on the farm we're on and stuff like that, and great company around here, especially around the community and stuff like that. So
0: which beach are you close to? Which one?
1: Alexander.
0: So you're a bit out of town then.
3: Unreal too.
0: Nice.
2: Yeah, and you mentioned Australia Zoo. Like, you've had a frog in some lettuce now. What are you aiming for? Bindi Irwin in a bag of apples next?
3: Honestly, I was like, crikey, it's a frog.
2: You're one of us now.
3: This is it.
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0: It's Nathan Adams show on Fischel Radio Express. Here's Christy with the traffic update.
7: Still keep in mind that breakdown near Perth Airport, Tonkin Highway North, and after Dunreath Drive. It's in the left emergency lane, but the motorist is out of their vehicle changing a tyre. And those emergency water corp works still underway in Scarborough, West Coast Highway in both directions at Brighton Road. The left lane's closed and there's a speed reduction there as well. Freeway southbound, so at Burns Beach Road, Hepburn Avenue to Reed Highway, then Hutton Street through to Powers. Freeway northbound, Thomas Road through to Anketell Road. South Street through to the Mount Henry Bridge and again Manning Road through to Canning Highway 2. Anything else, call 9489 1777. 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

0: It's Nat and Sean with you.
1: No plans today. It's a good day to go to the show. Catch Ross down there for the fireworks tonight.
0: We heard from the brilliant Laura and Billy who found a frog in their lettuce, in their bag of lettuce greens that they bought at Woolies in Esperance.
2: They did?
0: And they didn't call him Jeremiah. They called him Greg.
2: They were barely phased.
0: Barely phased. It's just like, oh, bro.
2: Yeah.
0: I love them. They're the best. We want to know if you found something in your food that was not supposed to be there. Elizabeth, hello.
2: Hello.
3: Hello. How's it going?
0: Great, Liz. Okay, what happened?
3: So this is a story about my brother and his girlfriend. They decided to go to the local butcher. They bought. They thought they'd spoil themselves. Bought some gourmet sausages.
2: Mm. Nice.
3: Took them home back to the country where they live, and then sat down to eat. Set up a nice dinner, and my brother started, like, cutting into his sausage, and he's like, oh, hang on a second, like, what's that? And he thought it might have just been a bit of, I don't know what flavour
0: gristle.
3: Sausage
0: gristle.
3: It was.
0: Yeah, gristle,
3: yeah,
0: maybe,
3: something
0: yeah.
3: Something like that, and cut a bit deeper, and it was a Band-Aid.
0: There's a reason that people that handle food are supposed to wear blue Band-Aids. It's so that you can spot them. So you can see them and fish them out before you turn them into sausages.
1: That is gross.
0: Which bit?
1: Because you know.
3: So he, of course, you have to take a photo of that.
1: Yeah.
3: So they took a photo and they just sat there disgusted. And I think they ended up going back to the butcher and they apologised and I think they got a few free things and everything.
2: Free snack.
3: I don't think they ever been able to go back.
0: It'd be a bit off-putting. Because a Band-Aid is covering an open wound. That's the problem, isn't it?
2: Yes.
1: Can you say that again? That was disturbing.
2: We were all thinking it.
0: Thanks, Elizabeth. Danelle's in Thornley. Hello.
4: Hi.
1: Hi,
4: how
1: Danelle.
4: Going?
0: Did you find something in your food that wasn't supposed to be there, Danelle?
4: Yes. We've gone out for, our 18, 20-year-olds going out in Vic Park, having a great night.
2: Yeah.
4: All our friends together. My girlfriend ordered a beautiful pasta, went to eat into it, and there was a bolt in her pasta.
2: Wow.
1: Really? It's not quite penne, is it?
4: Not quite. Not al dente. And then on the same table, my other friend had a moth in her lettuce.
0: A moth?
1: Whoa.
2: Oh,
0: I mean,
2: God.
0: It would have been funny if it was a nut, because that would have gone with the bolt.
2: Yeah, is this place still operating, or have they been shut down by the council?
4: I'm actually not sure. It was a very, very, very popular restaurant, Italian restaurant in Vic Park.
1: Is that on a corner?
4: Stop it. I'm not sure if they're still there or not.
0: Let's say no.
2: The roof might have caved in, given that they have.
0: The bolt kept falling into the pasta.
1: Oh, a bolt in a pasta.
0: How about that? Gemma's in Baldivis. Hello.
5: Hello, how are you?
0: What was found in food that did not belong there, Jem?
5: Well, I actually work for a big retail company and we've had some bread rolls returned with a mouse in the bag.
0: Okay, so in the bag. So it's bagged up
5: bag
0: like six bread rolls and there's a mouse in there, alive or dead?
5: Alive and having an absolute amazing time running around in the bag.
0: Because it's like a buffet for him.
5: Yep.
1: He's got sealed in there with the rolls.
5: There was a big investigation about it, and I think they were trying to figure out whether or not, between the bagging and the tagging of the rolls, whether or not the mouse
0: just
5: got
0: in there.
5: Because they're freshly baked on site. So
0: yes.
2: And quite the opposite to Greg, who's on the lettuce diet. That's carbs.
1: Yeah.
2: A lot of bread.
0: Yeah, he wants that little mouse.
1: It's not good, is it?
0: He was looking for the cheese, to be fair. Were they cheese and mud scrolls?
2: Yum.
0: Amazing. Thank
1: really
0: you,
1: good,
0: everybody.
1: Nat.
0: Thanks.
2: I'm feeling queasy.
1: We had that family pass of the West Coast fever. Natalie. No, you're already going.
0: Yeah, I'll be going.
1: And that was a good joke. Gemma, a mouse in a bag. That is pretty ordinary stuff.
0: Can I, now that we've done that, can I tell you a quick story about my mum, taking my mum out to lunch in Fremantle to a place that is not there and hasn't been there for a long, long time, but she ordered a salad.
2: Maybe.
0: We sat down. It's a cafe on the
1: strip.
0: And it was lovely. And you know, so she's sitting there and our food turns up and she takes a bite and then she lifts up and in her salad, underneath the top piece of lettuce was
1: Greg.
0: A ball of hair. That, you can imagine if somebody was to clean their hairbrush and then roll that into a ball.
1: No
0: that
1: way.
0: That was in her salad.
1: No way.
0: That was in her salad. And then, so we called the waiter. Mum nearly threw up there and then. You call the waiter over.
2: Proof on.
0: And that, yeah. And the, and the, and she looks at it and like peers at it and went, oh. And then just took it away and then came back and said, oh, did you want something else? And my mum's like, no.
1: Do you want something else?
2: So I was like, I wonder where my merkin went.
0: Yeah, I know. That's exactly right. It's like, what are you doing?
1: What do you pay? What happens there? They, do they offer?
0: I don't think they charge us for that salad. It's like, you should be giving us free lunch forever.
2: Yeah, that's
0: it was
2: a bit hush
0: so
2: money.
0: Gross.
2: Mm.
0: Like, how does that end up in the salad?
2: That don't is manscape in the kitchen.
1: That's a good point.
0: Yeah, don't manscape in the kitchen. That's. I can't believe away. We have to tell you again.
6: Sitsy, Whipper and Kate. Got on the flight late yesterday. I got to sit next to like a racing car driver. This guy had the full kit on. He had a big trophy. Oh. Still smelt of champagne.
7: Really, two-stroke.
6: They are now the leaders of the GT World Challenge Australia.
7: What's his name?
6: Brendan Leach, damn. His name was.
7: Leachy.
6: And I've written it down.
7: He's... So you've leached onto him, have you?
6: No, I haven't. He's half my age.
7: Perfect.
1: Tick.
7: I'll show myself out.
6: Sitsy, Whipper and Kate.
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26: 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A crash on Great Eastern Highway eastbound at Seabourne Street, Parkerville. Also, emergency works, Wanneroo Road northbound at Warwick Road, Marangaroo. Left lane is closed, Waterfall on site, speed reduced to 40k's an hour through the area. Also, emergency works, West Coast Highway, both directions at Brighton Road, Scarborough. Left lane blocked and speed reduced through the area. And a breakdown on Tonkin Highway northbound after Dunreath Drive, Perth Airport in the left emergency lane. Anything else, call 9489 177. 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A morning shower or two and 20 today. Right now at 16 degrees on Nova 937.
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27: Good morning, it's Mike Humphrey with you. The Aussie housing market is in the dumps, with figures showing a loss in value for the sixth straight month. Cotality says they're now down 5% from their peak in March, with the average house price now under $1.2 million. It comes during a rough week for homeowners following Tuesday's interest rate hike and yesterday's inflation announcement. Aussies can kiss goodbye to debit and credit card surcharges from today. Consumers to save over $1.6 billion a year thanks to the changes rolled out by the RBA. Banks are expecting to rein in rewards programs to help recoup the lost revenue. It's International Coffee Day, with cafe owners across the country encouraging us to get out and observe the celebration with a hot cup of joe. Our love affair for the drink coming at a cost, with the average flat white now above $6.50 in cap cities. Overseas, Israeli PM Benjamin Netanyahu says the passengers who intervened to help stop a plane hijacking are heroes. It comes after a pilot was stabbed by a colleague on board a flight headed to Tel Aviv, the flight landing in Saudi Arabia with one man arrested. UK PM Andy Burman says the country will probe a possible return to the European Union. Around 60% of the country still unhappy with the outcomes of Brexit. And Miley Cyrus is keeping fans on their toes. She's dropped a new music video for her song Different Religion. The clip has her shredding a guitar, the tune taken from her new number one selling album, Bass Persuades. Nova Sport is up next.
25: Nova Sport.
27: Reports Collingwood and GWS have agreed on a trade for Jesse Hogan, the forward heading back to Melbourne in exchange for a fourth round draft pick. Round 8 of the AFLW kicking off tonight, with Carlton hosting Hawthorn at Icon Park. In the cricket, the third one dayer in South Africa has ended prematurely due to rain. Australia winning by 45 runs on the Duckworth-Lewis system. And Aussies Madison Inglis and Taylor Preston have won their opening round matches at the China Tennis Open. And now you're up to date on Nova.
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1: Yes, back in. 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We're not talking about that. We are powering through. Ross is at the Royal Show, and we got family passes to get you there as well. First one in about 15 minutes.
0: and non-stop hits all day for you. 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

Still number one on the ARIA charts, Ella Langley, Cheers in Texas on Nova. Beautiful weather today. 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And if you need to fill a day on those school holidays, keep the kids busy, you can experience more for less at the Perth Royal Show. 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

0: It is Taylor Swift on Nova. 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
0: Every hour, your chance to get on the standby list. But lucky first one for the morning. Fiona, you are in the running.
5: Beautiful. Thank you very much.
0: No worries. Who have you got? Who's coming with you if you win this one?
5: My husband, of course.
0: Oh, yeah. Nice little trip away. Could be on the cards. Good luck.
5: Yeah. We've been talking about Japan, so this would be really good.
0: I think it's the one on everyone's bucket list at the minute. If you haven't been already, it's the one everyone wants to be off to. So, yeah, hot property.
5: Yeah.
0: Mm-hmm. Well,
5: yeah.
0: Good luck for this draw. Hopefully it comes your way.
5: Oh, fingers crossed.
0: And Holly, happy Thursday. Anything exciting happening for you this morning?
6: Not really. I'm actually going to the Scholastic Book Club.
0: Scholastic Book Club for yourself? Or, yeah, that's so cool.
6: Yeah, I've got a sale on, so I'm driving to now.
0: Oh, great work. Nabba for you. That is great. Good timing as well. You're in the running for Benson Boone.
6: Really?
0: Yeah, wouldn't joke about that. You're in. More chances for everyone else through the day. We're doing it every hour. Just looked it up. Yeah, on today and tomorrow at the Malaga Warehouse, big sale on children's books. Good one to give to the kids, keep them busy for the school holidays. More non-stop hits. This is Milky and Mallgrab on Nova.

0: 5 minutes to 10, 1st of October, pinch and a punch, and it is the start of a new Noongar season. We have ticked over into Camberang, which is the season of birth, and the weather got the message. Lovely day today, rest of the week looking good as well. We'll get a quick update on that and the traffic in just a moment, and then we're going to do 9 minutes of the noughties for you very shortly.
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4: 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Ooh, that wasn't good. 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
27: Traffic signals are currently blacked out for Guildford Road and Garrett Road intersection through Bayswater. Make sure you slow down and give way to your right travelling through. Got a crash to look out for Great Eastern Highway eastbound at Seabourn Street through Parkerville. And also got a breakdown which has cleared Tonkin Highway northbound after Dunreath Drive around the airport. Emergency works Wanneroo Road heading northbound around Warwick Road. And emergency works West Coast Highway in both directions around Brighton Road through Scarborough. Anything else? 9489 1777. The Snooze Flash Sale is on now with 20 to 50%. Sent off an amazing range. Hurry, the Snooze Flash Sale must end Sunday. It's amazing what a little snooze can do. To the weather, a possible morning shower today in 20 degrees. Tomorrow, fine and sunny in a top of 24. Right now, we're sitting on 18 degrees on Nova 937.
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26: this is Sam Trousseau. Nova.
0: Yes, and happy Thursday. International Coffee Day today. I've already had a couple. Starting to get the jitters. But if you need something to wake you up, maybe something a little bit stronger, 9 minutes of the Noughties up for you. MGMT and Sophie Ellis-Bextor both inside the next 10 minutes. But first, new one from Miley, Bass Persuades. You're on Nova.
25: Love music.

0: Oh, rounding out 9 minutes of the noughties for you. Hopefully that's woken you up. It is Sam in this morning, covering for Ross, who is at the Royal Show all this week. He'll be there helping start the fireworks. He's got his mate, the guy that gets shot out of a cannon. It's down there. It's all happening. Nice day for it too. If you'd like to get along, we're doing family passes all day today. You can experience more for less at the Perth Royal Show. More show for your dough and 13, 24, 10. Let's give one of them away now. 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

0: Harry Styles, he's got the American girls. 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
0: And I suggest maybe having 13, 24, 10 saved in your phone, have it on speed dial, because people are calling through quickly this morning. Who are we getting in first?
5: Diane from Forestfield.
0: Diane, what was the last overseas getaway you went on?
5: Thailand?
0: Yeah, been too long. Been too long by the sounds of it, yeah. Then, if you're having to rack your brains.
5: It was a very long time, yes.
0: You might be off to Japan. You're in the running for Benson Boone. Good luck.
5: Thank you.
0: And Yvonne, good morning. Is your passport up to date and ready to go?
6: Yes.
0: Yeah, good, because you're in the running for Benson Boone in Japan. Well done.
6: Oh, my God. Thank you.
0: Have you been to Japan before, or is it on your bucket list like everyone else?
6: I've been, it's coming up 3 years ago, but I've so wanted to go back.
0: Oh, it sounds like the best spot. Nice mix of, like, city and then also like beautiful scenery, and it's top of my bucket list, so
6: I wanted to go back because I want to see more of the country, like, instead of, you know, like, because the cities were great.
0: Yep.
6: But yeah, it's just such an amazing place.
0: Do a bit more exploring. Well, might be coming your way. Good luck.
6: Thank you very much.
0: More chances after 11 o'clock. We'll open the phones again, but next we're going to check in with the Supernovas. It's a beautiful morning and they are soaking it all in at the Perth Royal Show. More info next. Fresh hits and throwbacks.
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4: supernova. Oh, lovely morning and lovely day for the Royal Show. Supernovas are down there. Go say hello if you're down at the show today. Lou, how's things?
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4: Yeah, get down and see them if you're at the show today. 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This is the new one from Tempest City, Self-Aware on Nova.

0: spreading the joy on Nova. 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This one includes 4 entry tickets. You get some ride tokens, some game tokens, a bit of a prize pack. 13, 24, 10. Spreading the joy this morning. Call a 12. We'll be picking that one up.
1: Whipper and Kate. Got on the flight late yesterday. I got to sit next to like a racing car driver. This guy had the full kit on. He had a big trophy. Oh. Still smelt of champagne.
2: Really? Two-stroke.
1: They are now the leaders of the GT World Challenge Australia.
2: What's his name?
1: Brendan Leach, damn. His name was.
3: Leachy.
1: And I've written it down.
3: He's... So you've leached onto him, have you?
1: No, I haven't. He's half my age.
2: Perfect. Tick. I'll show myself out.

0: 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Here's your weather forecast for the days to come.
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0: Traffic signals are currently blacked out for Guildford Road and Garrett Road intersection through Bayswater. Make sure you slow down and give way to your right travelling through. Got a crash to look out for Great Eastern Highway eastbound at Seabourn Street through Parkerville, and also got a breakdown which has cleared Tonkin Highway northbound after Dunreath Drive around the airport. Emergency works Wanneroo Road heading northbound around Warwick Road, and emergency works West Coast Highway in both directions around Brighton Road through Scarborough. Anything else? 9489 1777. The Snooze Flash Sale is on now with 20 to 50% off an amazing range. Hurry, the Snooze Flash Sale must end Sunday. It's amazing what a little snooze can do. To the weather, a possible morning shower today in 20 degrees. Tomorrow, fine and sunny in a top of 24. Right now, we're sitting on 18 degrees on Nova 937.
1: Yes, Sam in, and hello to Cherie and the car full of kids. They're on their way to Freo today, off to the Royal Show tomorrow. They picked up that Kids Luna Park prize pack. So enjoy, kids. More of those to go right throughout the day today. But in case you haven't heard it, it's been everywhere. New Taylor Swift, Patient Zero for you now.

0: Yeah, gonna be song of the summer. I'm calling it already. We're still in spring, but it's moving to the sun. The sun's shining today, and it's gonna be nice for the rest of the week. Perfect weather for the Perth Royal Show. Another family pass to go right now. 13, 24, 10. 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

0: Sabrina Carpenter on Nova. Far out. We've been busy today answering these phones. They have been ringing off the hook.
1: Ladies and gentlemen,
2: Benson Boone, you and a mate, Japan.
1: My name is Benson Boone.
0: Jess, hello. You were saying you're busy today as well. Got your hands full. What are you guys up to?
3: We're off to make slime with the kids.
0: Good activity for the school holidays. Hopefully they're not wearing their good clothes because that stuff gets everywhere.
3: I know.
0: Oh, that's all right. Hey, after the school holidays, you could be jet-setting off to Japan for Benson Boone.
3: Oh,
0: you're in the running.
3: Thank you so much. That's so exciting.
0: Fingers and toes crossed. Something to look forward to, maybe, once the holidays are done.
3: Thank you so much, Sam.
0: No problem. My pleasure. Debbie, you're saying you could do with a holiday too. What was the last overseas trip you went on?
4: Bali about a year and a half ago.
0: Oh, I've just come back from there. Nice place, old Bali, but doesn't compare to Japan, I don't think. That's the one everyone wants to head to at the minute.
4: Yep.
0: You are in the running, one step closer.
4: Perfect. Thanks so much.
0: We'll have another chance after midday. We'll do a little blitz, I reckon, this afternoon. But before 12 o'clock, Sienna Spyro, not Spiro, Spyro, like the little purple dragon, her new one, up before 12 o'clock.
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0: Cruise, little throwback to round out our morning on Nova. 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
19: 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G'day, we've got a truck crash that's got Kwinana Freeway closed, southbound at Mundijong Road, Baldivis. Emergency crews are on site. Traffic really heavy on the approach back to around Anchortail Road. It's slowing northbound to Thomas Road through Rolly Road. Congestion on Baldivis Road and Mundijong Road as a result. Emergency works today, Wanneroo Road, northbound at Warwick Road. The left lane's closed, Watercorp's on site there. Anything else, call 9489177. 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Today, cloudy with a chance of showers, top 20 degrees, 19 now on Nova 937.
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21: G'day there, it's Mike Humphrey with you. Australia's housing market is in the dumps, with figures showing a loss of value for the sixth straight month. Cotality says they're now down 5% from their peak in March, with the average house price now under $1.2 million. It's been a rough week for homeowners following Tuesday's interest rate hike and yesterday's inflation announcement. Aussies can kiss goodbye to debit and credit card surcharges from today. Consumers to save over $1.6 billion a year thanks to the changes rolled out by the RBA. A first day on the job for new Greens leader David Shoebridge. The New South Wales senator downplaying tensions within the party room after beating Sarah Hanson-Young and Maureen Faruqi in yesterday's ballot.
22: The fact that we have, you know, a party room bursting with talent and three people vying to take the leadership at this moment and meet the challenge, I think is a sign of real strength in the party.
21: Overseas, and passengers have stopped a plane hijacking mid-flight between Dubai and Tel Aviv. Dramatic scenes with one pilot stabbed, the aircraft now safely on the ground in Saudi Arabia. Rumours of a breakup continue to surround Natalia Dyer and Charlie Heaton. The couple from Stranger Things have been dating for almost a decade. Dyer seen out and about in Paris, with Heaton noticeably absent. Updating sport, Essendon have knocked back an offer from Geelong for defender Jordan Ridley. The 26-year-old said to be keen on a move to Queensland. Nathan Cleary has added the final piece to his rugby league CV, winning the Dally M medal. And Australia has won the third and final one-dayer in South Africa by 45 runs. And now you're up to date. Don Nova.
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18: Now, this is Sam Trusso.
0: Yeah, it is. Filling in for Ross because he is at the Royal Show this week. Andriana, her and the kids are going to the Royal Show too. Picked up that prize pack. We got one more to go before 1 o'clock. I got 9 minutes of the 90s very shortly for you as well.

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0: smooth sounds of Santana and Rob Thomas rounding out 9 minutes of the 90s. It is Sam in this afternoon. Royal Show is on and in full swing. If you'd like to take the kids down there, only a few days left. We have got Family Pass for you. 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

0: Benson Boone. You and a mate. Japan.
1: My name is Benson Boone. Mr.
2: Blitz time, last chance with me today. If you want to get in, you can on the Nova Win page as well. Deanne, much happening for your Thursday, Arvo?
3: Yes, I've just been to Pilates and I'm going to do some pickling of cucumbers next.
2: Very productive Thursday. Good on you.
3: Yeah.
2: And, super productive. You've made it on this list for Benson Boone in Japan as well.
3: Awesome. Thanks so much.
2: No worries. Another job ticked off. Good stuff.
3: Yes, that's right. Thank you. Bye.
2: Tanya, getting you in the running as well.
4: Oh, fabulous. Thank you so much.
2: Squeezing them in here. Yvonne, you have made it on the list as well.
5: Cool. Thank you so much.
2: Thanks,
5: great.
2: Yvonne. Have a nice day.
5: You too. Bye.
2: And Mandy, time for one lucky last one. It is you. Is Japan on the bucket list for you?
6: It is on my bucket list, quite near the top, too.
2: Yeah, Benson Boone there, too. It'll be pretty handy. You are in the running.
6: Oh, thank you so much.
2: The Blitzers will be back tomorrow, or you can head now to the Nova Win page. Put your details in there. Benson Boone in Japan. I'm nearly out of here, about 25 minutes or so. We have got still a few good songs to go, but also those Supernovas. They're out and about. We are going to catch up with them next and see where they are at.
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0: Stella Lefty on Nova with Boston. It is 5-1. It is Sam tagging out. I'll be back again tomorrow. We're going to have more blitzes for Benson Boone, and we're going to have your last tickets to the Perth Royal Shot. Wraps up this weekend, but still time for you to take the family along. Good school holiday activity. If you're down there this afternoon, look out for Ross. You'll be able to hear him. He is getting the fireworks started tonight, and he is there with his mate, the Cannonball, Dave. Quite the show. Say good day if you see him. More music for your afternoon, and then Nikki Osborne, Mitch Turi to drive you home a little bit later. But enjoy the rest of this beautiful Thursday. I'll chat to you again tomorrow.
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18: 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G'day, we've got a truck crash that's got Kwinana Freeway closed southbound at Mundijong Road, Baldi, with some emergency crews are on site. Traffic really heavy on the approach back to around Ancatil Road. It's slowing northbound to Thomas Road through Rolling Road. Congestion on Baldivis Road and Mundijong Road as a result. Emergency works today, Wanneroo Road, northbound at Warwick Road. The left lane's closed. Watercorp's on site there. Anything else, call 9489-1777. 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Today, cloudy with a chance of showers, top 20 degrees, 19 now on Nova 937.
19: I'm Stephen Bartlett, the host of The Diary of a CEO. Not every conversation stays with you, but this one will.
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21: Most mammals have those apocrine glands. Eccrine glands are watery glands, and most mammals have them just on their palms, their paws and their feet, right? Just think about it, when you wet your finger, you can turn a piece of page, right? It gives you more grip on something. So when you're trying to escape from a predator, sweating on your hands will help you run up that tree. If you're a mouse or something like that, a rodent. So most mammals have eccrine glands just on their palms. But in monkeys, they started to evolve having some sweat glands on their bodies, but not many. And so chimpanzees, monkeys have some eccrine glands on their bodies. But what we've done is we've increased that by an order of magnitude. We have like 10 times the density of eccrine glands than monkeys and chimpanzees, and we lost our fur.
19: If this made you stop and think, there's more in the full episode. Search The Diary of a CEO wherever you get your podcasts.
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23: Good to be with you. Happy Thursday, Arvo. Welcome to October 1. Can you believe it? It's going to be Christmas before we know it. We're flying through the year. Let's play some of your favorite fresh hits and throwbacks. The artists that woke up famous one day with their song Rain Dance. Dave and Thames on Inside the Next 10 Minutes. It's Cat's Eye, Gabriella now.

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1: 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See you at the bar, you was hardly talking. That's when I knew that your heart was scarring. Friends to lovers need a part to star in. Like, wait, babe, let me ask your pardon.

0: The Biebs, What Do You Mean? One of my favourites on Nova. Thursday afternoon with Aaron Rich. Thanks for choosing us. Hope you're good. I'll get the phones open inside the next 15 minutes to make you a winner. Seeing Benson Boone live in Japan. Eat all that delicious food. There's a saying, no such thing as a bad meal in Japan. Then tickets to see the Backflip King. Like, he does it off a grand piano. He's incredible, Benson Boone. Win inside the next 15 minutes and hear music from G-Flip, fresh from their AFL Grand Final performance. It's Bet on Fire.
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over the song from Harry Styles that made me realize there's so much more to camera lenses. You'll get what I mean when you hear it. Straight after Ella Langley, but be on the phone now, 13 24 10, seeing Benson Boone live in Japan. Win this thing. It is within arm's reach. Call me now to get on standby, and I'll do Ella Langley's Be Her now here at Nova. She

0: Nova 937 with Aaron Rich. A good looking day across Perth. It's currently 16 degrees.
1: Ladies and gentlemen,
2: Benson Boone. You and a mate. Japan.
1: My name is Benson Boone.
0: Let's get these phones open and pop you on standby 13 24 10. Callum, hello.
3: If you could swing us into that bloody standby list, mate, you're going to make a man's day.
0: What I got up this morning, I thought to myself, how can I make Callum's day? And by popping you on standby, I think we'll do that. You're in.
3: Oh, you're a bloody legend. Thank you, Mr. Rich.
0: You're keen to win this, Carly?
4: I love him. Oh, just his moves. Charisma.
0: I'm popping you on standby to see him live in Japan.
4: Oh my God, thank you.
0: It is that easy. The key is to keep Nova on. I got the phones open up again after two for you to see Benson Boone live in Japan. Music on the other side of this. The Aussies that have been killing it in 2026. Tame Impala, Loser is their fresh hit. It's on in minutes.
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0: Nova is your home of Olivia Rodrigo. I popped her album on last night while I was cooking my pasta. Such a good album, right? You just can't fault it. Hello, this is Aaron Rich as we come up to 2 o'clock. You could be seeing Benson Boone live in Japan. I've got those phones open for you before 2:30. And next, Bruno Mars. Love music. Love music.
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2: 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So fresh, so good, so eat now. There's delays with that crash on Kwinana Freeway. It's closed southbound at Mundijong Road. Baldivis emergency crews are attending there. It's heavy on the approach there. Back to Thomas Road. Maybe consider exiting at Thomas Road. Slowing northbound through Anchortel Road. Getting some delays now with a crash reported in East Victoria Park. This is Albany Highway, southbound after Miller Street. Emergency works today, Wanneroo Road, northbound at Warwick Road. Anything else, call 9489 1777. These school holidays at SciTech, one super ticket is all you need. 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Continuing partly cloudy in Perth with our top of 20 degrees today. It's 19 degrees now on Nova 937.
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3: With your 2 PM headlines, good afternoon, I'm Michelle Stevenson. The Reserve Bank says buyers using the 5% deposit scheme are among the most likely to be in negative equity. The federal government says over 100,000 people have accessed the program since it was opened up to higher incomes. The RBA says recent borrowers are the most likely to owe more than their house is worth amid falling property prices. Well, hospitality businesses are warning they can't afford to absorb payment fees from banks as they are banned from charging a surcharge to customers. The government, though, is defending the changes. The three men accused of murdering Perth brothers Callum and Jake Robinson and their American friend in Mexico will learn their fate next Friday. The coaches and captains of the Roosters and Knights are coming face-to-face to Savo as the build-up to the grand final continues. The Knights head in as rank outsiders but are riding a wave of support after reaching their first decider in 25 years. And Ella Langley has hit back at the haters after her song Choosing Texas beat out Mariah Carey to claim the longest number one song in history. The country's star says it was tough to deal with all the criticism but admits she's proud of who she is and how she got there. And you're up to date on Nova.
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1: this
0: is Aaron Rich.
7: So good to be with you. Happy Thursday afternoon. Whatever you're doing, you got the kids on school holidays or in the office, maybe on the road for work. I got the music covered. You're welcome. Your favourite fresh hits and throwbacks. One of the biggest artists this year, Ray, the one that did Where's My Husband. Joy's a freshie. It's on inside the next 10 minutes. I'm starting with Bruno.

0: it out with goods on Nova. Fresh hits and throwbacks. Thursday Arvo. Hello, it's Aaron Rich. Hey, 15 minutes. I'll get the phones open so you can see Benson Boone live in Japan. Go see Disneyland. Go eat all that delicious food. And go watch a backflip from one Mr. Benson Boone. That coming up. Plus, the very talented Sienna Spyro. You've got to get used to hearing her name. She's so good. Great Expectation next.
1: 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I'm actually going to have a heart attack.
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Nova sending you to Japan, winning two hits. It's Aaron Rich with brand new music from Jamie Miller. He is an inspiration. 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It's Baby Doll at Nova.

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0: That is Benson Boone playing on Nova. Hello, Emily.
1: I'm just ringing for Benson Boone.
0: In Japan?
1: Yes.
0: To get on standby?
1: Yes, please.
0: You're on that standby list. Good luck.
1: Thank you so much.
0: Hi, is that Trish?
2: Yes, it is.
0: You're on standby as well.
2: Oh, my God. Thank you so much. My sister will be so excited. We haven't been away for ages. Double. We love Benson Boone and really want to visit Japan.
0: And Kylie, I got you on standby as well.
3: Oh, my God. Thank you very much.
0: You are so welcome. You can be seeing Benson Boone here in Oz, frontiertouring.com for getting those tickets or, how good, in Japan. Another chance to win after three on the other side of this. Miley Cyrus, who sounds awfully a lot like Lady Gaga. Gaga with Bass Persuades.
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0: country star Dasha Austin playing on Nova Thursday afternoon with Aaron Rich. Hey, speaking of country music, the superstar just keeps breaking all the records. Ella Langley, 23 weeks at number one over in the US. That's breaking records set by the likes of Mariah Carey and Taylor Swift. The song is Choosing Texas. It's on after your 3 o'clock news.
1: Sean. I rested at the shops yesterday just at Woolies and I had a few bags.
2: Which Dockers player had to pay for your shopping this time?
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22: Hey, it's Christy. There is a crash in Baldivis. Kwinana Freeway is closed south at Amunajong Road because of that. Emergency services are on site. Traffic heavy back to around Thomas Road because of that. Further back, freeway southbound slow from the city out to Millpoint Road, then Villiers Drive through to Russell Road. Freeway northbound Anchortel Road through to Russell Road, then Caranup Road through to Warwick Road as well. Still a pretty good run on the Graham Farmer Freeway. Not too bad in the Northbridge Tunnel either. Anything else, call 9489 1777. 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Down to 10 overnight. Tomorrow is sunny and it's off at 24. Right now it's 20 degrees on Nova 937.
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23: Hello, Michelle Stevenson. The PM is denying claims many borrowers using its 5% deposit scheme are now in negative equity. Labor says more than 100,000 first home buyers have accessed the program over the past year. The opposition, though, claims many of those buyers now owe more than their home is worth as property prices tumble. But Anthony Albanese argues the issue was worse under the former coalition government.
24: There are less people in negative equity now from the latest figures than there were under the former government around 2000 during the last decade.
23: A key industry group has accused the ATO of hypocrisy following its decision to stop accepting credit card payments. The move comes after the Reserve Bank scrapped surcharges on Visa, FPOS and MasterCard payments. The Chamber of Commerce and Industry says the tax office only informed them of the change today. Well, federal police have issued an urgent warning over email scams after stopping nearly $465 million from being taken by cybercrims. Authorities warn hackers are hijacking email chains to steal payments like property deposits and commercial invoices. Aussies and businesses are being encouraged to verify bank details over the phone before transferring funds. The Roosters and Knights have come face-to-face for the final time before Sunday's grand final. They've appeared at the NRL's FanFest in Sydney. And Sean Diddy Combs is apparently heading back to solitary confinement amid claims he's been receiving VIP treatment. Word is the disgraced rapper has been living it up with premium liquor, phones, pizza and massages. Now let's see what's happening on Nine News.
25: Thanks, Michelle. Tonight in Nine News, berth at 6, the 31-ton humpback whale carcass finally removed from City Beach. We're there every step of the way. See our pictures at 6. And an Australian couple on the flight from Dubai to Tel Aviv involved in a hijacking. How hero passengers foiled the attack.
26: I was just sure I was going to die.
25: Nine News, your news tonight at 6 on 9 and 9 Now.
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21: 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Nova!
0: Nice to be with you. However, this time next week, they're driving you home. Fitzy, Whipper and Kate. The new time, 3 o'clock. Oh my gosh, I've missed them. Till then, let's go with your favourite fresh hits and throwbacks. Fresh from Nova's Red Room. He was incredible. Jason Derulo, he's on. Straight up to LA.

is sending you to Japan. You're seeing Benson Boone live. The phones are open inside the next 10 minutes. 13 24 10 is my number to have ready. It's Aaron Rich. Speaking of live music, not long now. He's here by the end of the year. Mr. Harry Styles doing a couple of shows in Melbourne and Sydney. They're just going to be epic. Try not to miss them. This one's Cinema Nova.

0: I'm not. I said I'd do this.
1: Ladies and gentlemen,
2: 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Japan.
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0: Rich on Nova. Let's get the phones open on 13 24 10 to pop you on that all important standby list to win. Tracy.
4: Oh my God, yes, thank you.
0: Sarah, you're on standby too.
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0: What about you, Carly? You want to win?
6: I would love to.
0: Let's get you on standby.
6: Awesome. Thank you.
0: You are so welcome. Mitch Cherry, Nikki Osborne in for Fitzy Whipper and Kate this week, who are back next Monday. Oh my God, can't wait. They're back at 3. Mitch and Nikki will get the phones open after 4 so you can see Benson Boone live in Japan.
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3: Hey, it's Christy. So the crash in Baldivis, Kwinana Freeway is closed south and a Munajong Road. Emergency services are on site. Traffic heavy back past Mortimer Road. Further back, freeway southbound, so City to Millpoint Road, then Belia Drive to Russell. Freeway northbound, Angertel Road to Russell Road. Narrows Bridge into the city, then Stevenson Avenue through to Warwick Road. Roe Highway, slowing northbound at Tonkin Highway. And Roe Highway southbound at the Greatestone Highway bypass. Anything else, call 9489 1777. Priscilla, Queen of the Desert, has had to extend its season due to popular demand. Opens Regal Theatre October 17. Last shows and tickets at Ticketek. Down to 10 overnight. Tomorrow sunny and a top of 24. And right now it is 20 degrees on Nova 937.
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0: Thursday afternoon, first day of October, flying through the year, aren't we? Hope you're well. Good news, Fitzy Whipper and Kate back to drive you home next week at the all-new time at 3 o'clock. Can't wait. Miss them. In for them, though, in a few minutes is Mitch Turi, Nikki Osborne driving you home straight after your 4 p.m. news headlines.
1: Sean. 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
13: We're here for the long summer days and the torrential downpours. 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
22: Perth Traffic. 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
23: It's Christy. Earlier debris in Bayswater, Tonkin Highway north, but after Guildford Road, that's cleared. Still that crash in Valdivers, Kwinana Freeway, close south at Munajong Road. Traffic heavy back past Mortimer Road. Further back, freeway southbound, so city to Millpoint Road, then Bevia Drive to Russell Road. Freeway north, Van Ankertel Road to Russell Road, then Millpoint Road into the city and Stevenson Avenue through to Warwick Road. A few cars in Middlesworn, Great Northern Highway north, that at Bishop Road. Anything else, call 94891777. 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Down to 10 overnight. Tomorrow sunny and it's over 24. And right now it is 19 on Nova 937.
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26: Almost 4 o'clock. Good afternoon. I'm Michelle Stevenson. It's been revealed borrowers using the federal government's 5% deposit scheme are among those most at risk of falling into negative equity. More than 100,000 Aussies have accessed the scheme since it was expanded to include higher income earners. The RBA says recent borrowers face the greatest risk of owing more on their mortgage than their home is actually worth as property prices plunge. Well, the opposition says it's sceptical to believe an end to card surcharges will actually lower prices. Now, the federal government says the move will take pressure off consumers and help with cost of living pressures. But many businesses are saying they'll have to raise prices to cover costs. Senior Liberal MP James Patterson has told News 24 Labor can't be trusted.
27: I encourage everyone who goes out to buy a coffee this morning to check, is it in fact cheaper? And if so, how much cheaper is it compared to what you paid for yesterday or the week before or the month before? Because don't forget, this is the Prime Minister that also told you that your mortgages would be cheaper.
26: Well, Commonwealth Bank has promised to keep hundreds of regional branches open until at least December 2030. Despite foot traffic falling, it'll extend its regional banking moratorium for a further 3 years in line with Westpac. CBA, which has the biggest banking network in the country, is also committed to keeping cash accessible even as usage drops. A judge will next week hand down a verdict for three Mexican men accused of murdering two Australians. Perth brothers Jake and Callum Robinson were killed in April 2024 in what prosecutors allege was a robbery gone wrong. And the communications minister has been named in Time's list of 100 influential stars. After a year of censorship accusations and travel scandals, Annika Wells has been recognised as shaping the future and defining the next generation of leadership. Stick around. Here's what's leading Nine News tonight.
28: 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Tonight in Nine News, Perth at 6, the 31-ton humpback whale carcass finally removed from City Beach, where they're every step of the way. See our pictures at 6. And an Australian couple on the flight from Dubai to Tel Aviv involved in a hijacking. Our hero passengers foiled the attack.
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0: It's your drive home with Mitch Jury and Nikki Osborne.
1: Nova! Yes, here we are, Thursday Arvo. Nikki Osborne looking like a little mermaid today.
3: Oh, a mermaid, is that the vibe I'm giving? I thought I'd dress up and show up today because we've got such a big show. Mm. We've got a Spice Girl on the show.
1: Yeah, we do have a Spice Girl. Which one is your favourite before we reveal who we have?
3: Oh, don't make me say that. That'll make it weird.
1: No, I think it's fine. We all have a favourite. Mine's Baby. I love Baby Spice.
26: Everyone loves Baby Spice.
3: Yeah. She's got a great voice. I always liked Victoria.
26: Yeah. I like Posh. I mean, the makeup range is pretty good.
1: Yeah?
3: Yes. Yes. And she's got good taste in husbands.
1: Man, she's been through it, but she doesn't sing, right? Like, she's not the vocalist for the Spice Girls, is she?
26: No, God, no.
3: No. I don't think she ever had a solo, did she?
1: No, and that's telling. You know who did a lot of singing on the Spice Girls? Melanie C, who is on the show with us after 5 o'clock
26: today. Stop it.
3: Yeah. Boo, yakka sha. Now, Michelle Stevenson, you were a Spice Girl. Are you not?
26: I was actually a Spice Girl, and it's an incredible story. I don't know if you want to hear it right now because it's very convoluted, but I was actually the fifth Spice Girl. I was. No, it's like...
1: I don't believe it. You're from Bondi.
26: No, if you look up my name, Michelle Stevenson, you will find it says Spice Girl. I get requests all the time to do interviews. All the time.
1: What Spice? Are you Newsy Spice?
26: No. So before they got famous, Michelle Stevenson was part of the Spice Girls. She dropped out. Emma Bunton took her place.
1: Oh.
26: And for the last 30 years.
3: So it's just a mistaken identity the entire time.
26: Oh, my God. I am up there, and now Germany has tracked me down. I just gained 20 German followers overnight.
1: Oh, congrats.
3: Yeah. 20,000?
26: 20.
3: Oh, 20. That's still good, yeah?
1: You're on it with the Bush Barbie. Yeah, she does that in her sleep. All right, what are we doing next?
3: Oh, big story. Blowing up the internet. There is an Australian superstar who has done something crazy with their kid, and everyone's divided.

0: Wednesday afternoon. It is Mitch Turi and Nikki Osborne driving you home.
1: Hey, Mitch. Mm. Parents have gone soft, don't you think?
0: I don't know. Parenting nowadays. No, I mean, I'm not a parent. I know you are, but I disagree. I mean, I was smacked. Can I say that? Is that?
1: Yeah, you can say that because your dad was a footy player and it absolutely makes sense. And also, it was of an era where that was the done thing. Hey, I spent many a year running away from that wooden spoon. I just happened to be faster than my dad, which would have been very hard for you. But
0: yes.
1: I feel in general, you know, that things are getting taken too far. You know, you've got people saying you've got to ask your baby for consent to change nappies. There's all this stuff going on. And, you know, the helicopter parents are everywhere. Like their kid falls over, grazes their knee. Oh, my God, I've got to go to emergency. Whereas me growing up, I don't know what it was like for you. But, you know, you learned how to swim. Your parents would chuck you in the surf. It was just like, in you go. You'll wash up.
0: Mm.
1: Everything was a little bit harder. And I think that, you know, that gave us our Aussie grit.
0: That toughened us up a bit. Yeah, I think
1: I'm saying that to you and you were like the most urban, uber, fashionable guy ever.
0: Yeah, so what does that make you think? I was raised with a silver spoon in my mouth.
1: Well, maybe. Were you?
0: My dad was a footy player and my mum works in finance, like not in financing, like she's a receptionist and she's bloody good at it. That was a tough upbringing for the Turis, but no, I didn't. No, my parents, my dad's the kind of guy that would watch me in my theatre production as a kid and he'd cry with how proud he was. Like, I wasn't pushed to do anything. I had a good upbringing, but I was smacked.
1: You were smacked.
0: Yeah.
1: But now, the reason why I'm saying this is because a very famous Australian, I'm just going to say it, Chris Hemsworth, you know, his kids, he's got them out and about. He's got them in the surf. He's got them on dirt bikes. And now he has controversially shown footage of his 14-year-old daughter, Indy, riding a bull at a rodeo. Listen to this.
2: Oh, here she is, champion bull rider. How are you feeling, Indy?
3: Yeah.
2: Hey? Thinking, hang on, 7 seconds? Seven seconds?
3: Why seven?
2: Seven seconds.
3: Eight seconds.
2: What do I know?
0: Oh, so wait, you think he's pushing her on the bull?
1: No, I don't think he's pushy. I just think good on him. Like, there's uproar about this. People like, you do not put a 14-year-old on a bull. But my theory is that a bull is safer than Instagram for a 14-year-old girl. And I'm like, yeah, let's go back to the good old days where your kids can ride wild animals and jump off bridges and do all of those things.
0: Wait,
1: they can ride electric scooters and go really fast.
0: Yeah, don't start me on the bloody e-bikes. I think a bull's safer than an e-bike, put it that way. You can't ride a bull on a footpath. I hate that. I go, get on the road, all right?
1: Yeah, but that's more dangerous for you as you're swanning along with your latte and your shopping bag.
0: You're painting a very negative image of me. I'll give back.
1: Sorry, I'm just trying to make this segment more interesting.
0: Yeah.
1: But, I mean, 13, 24, 10. Do you think that parents are going soft or should we be harping back to the good old days? You know, not the wooden spoon. I'm not talking about beating your kids up.
0: No.
1: But just, you know, baptism by fire, chucking them in the deep end.
0: Well, you've got two kids. Talk to us about how you parent your kids. Are they disciplined the old school way?
1: Well, I feel like as parents, like the animal kingdom, you know, if a little cub does something naughty, they get a little nip.
0: Right.
1: I feel like we're forgetting the basic primal instincts of instilling fear into our children. But also, you know, my kids, yeah, I throw them in the surf. Yeah, I make them do things that are scary. I make them, you know, snorkel because even though they don't want to do it, I'm like, no, you got to do it. You got to do all of these things because otherwise we're going to have a bunch of soft ninnies and if we go to war, who's going to fight for us?
0: Well said. I'm with you. Well said. But they can be tech. Like your boys are with iPads. Have you given them iPads or did you withdraw the iPads?
1: Yeah, no, they've got iPads but also jet skis.
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7: 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There's a rollover in the Perth CBD. Hay Street closed westbound and Mitchell Freeway overpass. Traffic is slow. Truck rollover in Quinana Beach. Quinana Beach Road south out of Port Road. There's grain on the road. Traffic's being diverted. This is the Crash and Bell Divers. Quinana Freeway closed south out of Munajong Road. Heavy back past Mortimer Road. Anything else, call 94891777. 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Down to 10 overnight. Tomorrow is sunny and it's over 24. Right now it's 19 on Nova 937.
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0: Nova, 4:24, Mitch Turi, Nikki Osborne. We're in for Fitzy, Whipper and Kate. The guys are back on air live next week.
1: I like it when you're nice to me. I also like it when parents throw their kids in the deep end, and that's what I was having a bit of a rant about, because if you're just tuning in, listen to this. This is audio of Chris Hemsworth's little girl, 14-year-old Indy, on the back of a bull at a rodeo. Go.
2: Let's make some noise, and I'll get behind Indy Hemsworth. Come on, Indy. Let's go, Indy. Sit up, cowgirl. Let's go, Indy. Come on. Cowgirl.
0: Jesus. So it's a big crowd by the sounds of things. Is she at the riding of the bulls?
1: Yeah, it's a big deal. And also, she was the only girl in her, what would you call it? Not heat. She won the whole thing.
0: Oh, right. Oh, so it was a competition.
1: It was a competition. And she was the only girl. And she had to hold on for 7. She held on for 9. And she beat the pack.
0: Wow.
1: Which is so impressive. But she does have boys, like twin boy brothers, who she'd be permanently competing with. So this would have been a bit of a hair flick for her.
0: Yeah, I think there are some families that can get away with this. Like growing up, I had this family, the Turners, that we were like competitive with. And my mum used to go, you're going to go to the Turners and you're going to have fun. And I go, please, the Turners make me go outside and do things outside. Like the Turners make me go and do sport and run around the athletic field. And if I didn't, we'd get yelled at. But my mum was like, you can do whatever you want. It's just a real family specific thing.
1: She made the Turners tough parent you because she didn't have the heart to do it. She made them do it by default. That's so funny.
0: She outsourced it.
1: Yes, she did, so she could still be the lovely mummy. Oh, Cartman, do you want your little cheesy poofs?
0: That is not, don't call me a cheesy poof. I've had a whole life of that. 13,
1: have you really?
0: 24, 10. No, I haven't.
1: Yeah, 13, 24, 10. Has parenting gone soft or should we go back to old school like the Hemsworths? Liz, tell me,
3: Hi, good afternoon, guys. You know, growing up, we used to be outside in the trees, drinking from hose pipes. You know, gone are the days where any child could actually drink out of a hose pipe these days, because the parents were just like, oh, you can't do that. We turned out fine. You know,
1: What else did your parents do to you?
3: I'm not a parent myself, but we used to ride our bikes and only come home, you know, when the streetlights turned out.
0: Oh,
1: correct. And you go and do,
3: you know?
1: Yes, and you'd ride down really, really steep hills really fast and see who could go down the fastest.
3: You know, and if you didn't know where, because there was no such thing as cell phones back then, and if you didn't know where your child was, you would just look for a pile of bicycles outside someone's house, and more than likely they'd be there, you know?
0: You're really aging yourself, guys, by like this is like
1: no,
0: old
1: we just
0: man
1: wait
0: yells
1: for,
0: at cloud.
1: We just wait for Mr. Whippy to start doing the rounds.
0: Yeah, thank God Mr. Whippy.
1: That'd bring all the kids out.
0: Thank God Mr. Whippy stopped, because I'm pretty sure he was on that Epstein Island list. I'm glad that van.
1: Don't you bring Mr. Whippy into disrepute. He's the best thing on the planet. But yeah, Liz, I'm with you. I think that kids should be out and about more. We used to play games where we used to see who could stand on the hot bitumen the longest in the peak of summer.
0: Ooh.
1: That was like kind of a rite of passage in Queensland. That's probably just stupid in hindsight. That's probably why my nail technician's like, oh, my God, your feet are a mess. But anyway, moving on
0: to Nicole.
1: Nicole, you used to ride bulls.
4: Yeah, we used to ride bulls. We used to do chuck kids of the age of like 4 and 5 on sheep, and they would ride the sheep around the ring. Yeah, because they couldn't ride a bull. So we'd check on the rams.
0: The sheep's fine, but a bull's where you draw the line.
4: Yeah. Yeah, no, well, not for, you know, but for young kids, we'd used to chuck them on the little rams, and they'd absolutely have an absolute bull. You'd have them falling off,
1: funny.
4: They'd be laughing. Oh. And like yesterday, I got my kids out the front, we're playing football, you know, stop mollycoddling the kids. Let them grow up. Get outside.
1: You know what? That would be, I agree, but that would be great halftime entertainment at the NRL Grand Final.
0: Yes, kids
1: let's
0: on sheep.
1: Whack, Yes, a bunch of four-year-olds on the back of sheep and see who wins, gets across the field. That would be so good.
0: Yeah, why don't we race the star football players' children so it's like a nepotism halftime show? Yes,
1: that is the best.
0: Yes. Hey, listen, someone called Peter Vlandis. Let's do it. In fact, we were talking earlier in the week that the NRL don't have a halftime show. It was theorised that it would be Silverchair. They have addressed the rumours. Will they be performing this Sunday? We'll tell you next on Nova.

0: The Kid Laroi, Justin Bieber with Stay. Thursday afternoon on Nova, Mitch Turi and Nikki Osborne with a bit of goss.
1: Mitch, please.
0: Nikki, I'm going to get you across the big celeb stories. You ready?
2: Yes, I'm ready because all I get is like cats and goat algorithms. So yeah, give me some goss.
0: I've seen your algorithm. It's just, it's full of inspirational quotes. For a very successful person, you get a lot of inspirational mantras on your page.
2: What? I know, and it's bad. I shouldn't reshare it because it makes it look like I've got problems. I shouldn't do that. I just like them. Oh, come on, Cheery. Moving on. Okay. Game of Thrones. What's happening?
0: Game of Thrones is heading to the movies, which I think is really cool. Warner Brothers have confirmed today that the franchise's first feature film will be coming to cinemas June 1st, 2029. It's titled Aegon's Conquest. It's going to tell the story of Aegon the Conqueror and his campaign to unite Westeros 300 years before the original series. This is cool.
2: Oh, this is brilliant. And I love a prequel because you can bring back all the... Actually, no, 300 years, they won't be alive.
0: No.
2: Or could they? There's witch magic and all of that stuff.
0: No, they won't do that. But what they love to do is like an ancestor. So like, you know, seven times twice removed Jon Snow's uncle, you know?
2: Yeah, but still hot. Or like Khaleesi, like find another hot blonde one. Like, yeah, crazy great aunt.
0: Have you ever auditioned for Game of Thrones? You could be Khaleesi's crazy great aunt.
2: I could. I think I'd be perfect for that.
0: In his outfit today, actually. Sorry, but you're wearing some sort of like a tribal crop top in Neapolitan colours.
2: Yeah, with rope around my neck. Now I just need some chains on my wrist and hook me up to, what's his name? Jason, what's his
0: Momoa,
2: face?
0: Jason Momoa. Yeah.
2: Wood.
0: You got the part. Oh, same. Aquaman.
2: I think this is brilliant that they're doing this, by the way, because bringing it out to the cinema, it takes you back to the... like the Hobbit days or Lord of the Rings. It feels like a big event that everyone can buy merch and get excited about and we can do radio stories on.
0: Cinema keeps us busy. Cinema is back. The most young people are going to the movies in Australia than ever before. So
2: it's because they're not drinking.
0: I know. We can't afford to drink. It's $17 for I was going to say skinny bitch. That's all I drink, skinny bitches.
2: Oh, you drink skinny bitches?
0: Yeah. Vodka lime soda.
2: What else is your gossip?
0: Oh, yeah, sorry. No one wants to hear about my cocktail order. Silverchair have come out and said we are not performing at the NRL halftime show on the weekend. They posted to their Instagram saying, is this thing still on? Thanks to everyone who asked if we're playing before the game, but we're way too rusty. So sorry, no can do. We're not taking the stage, but we're going for the Knights. Go the Knights. But they've admitted that they weren't asked and they wouldn't do it because they feel rusty.
2: Love it. Man of his craft. As a comedian, when you're feeling rusty, you don't want to do a big gig. You don't want to get up and, like, botch a job. So I totally understand that. Also, what was the last song that Silverchair brought out? When was that?
0: Oh, they could just do this three times and I'd be stoked.
2: Three times?
0: Yeah. Or a medley. I know, I can't name the latest Silverchair. Do you think they're just living off royalties?
2: Probably.
0: Yeah.
2: I don't know what they're doing.
0: Neither do I. Well, not the halftime show, that's for sure. We still don't know. Apparently, it's just Jess Malboy and Kate Sabrina.
2: Stephen Amos?
0: Yeah.
2: John Stamos?
0: John Stevens.
2: No, he's an actor.
0: He's an actor. Imagine if it was John Stamos. Now,
2: that'd be brilliant. Yeah, and then we'll bring out the four-year-olds on the sheep and then Ben Samboon will do a flip.
0: Yeah.
2: And then Amy Shark will swim through in a tank and then it'll be brilliant. It'll be brilliant. And Mel C can come.
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4: Hey, it's Christy. There is a vehicle rollover in the Perth CBD. Wellington Street and Plain Street intersection. Various lanes are blocked. Also, rollover 2 in the city. Hay Street closed westbound at Mitchell Freeway overpass. Truck rollover in Kwinana Beach. Kwinana Beach Road closed southbound after Port Road. So the crash in Belt Divers that has Kwinana Freeway closed southbound at Munajong Road. Heavy back past Mortimer Road. The crash in Balcatta Reed Highway westbound before Erindale Road. It's in the right emergency lane. Anything else, call 94891777. 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Down to 10 overnight. Tomorrow sunny in a top of 24. Right now it's 19 on Nova 937.
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19: Right, he's in the country in November. He's also here right now. It's Benson Boone. He's also going to be in Japan. You want flights and accommodation to see him live? 13 24 10. We'll get you in with a chance after Mr. Electric Blue.

0: Mitch Jury, Nikki Osborne, live across the country. Nova driving you home, 10 minutes to 5. Nikki, I hope you don't mind. I'm going to pick up Sharon on 13 24 10. Sharon, are you there?
1: Yeah, I'm here.
0: Yeah, she's there.
1: This is awesome.
0: How are...
1: Oh, my God, I'm so glad I got off.
0: Well, you're just on. We haven't told you. Nikki, we haven't said anything yet, have we?
2: No, I know. We could be calling you with test results from your scan last week, Sharon.
0: Well,
2: but no, you're on the standby list to see Benson Boone in Japan.
1: Oh, that's awesome. Thank you, guys.
0: All good.
2: Who would you take? Sharon, who would you take?
1: I'll probably do a girls' trip. I think the girls need to go out and have parties.
0: Oh, girls in Tokyo. Benson. Yeah.
2: Sounds dangerous. The vending machines. You're going to hit the vending machines and buy some weird stuff.
0: Enjoy.
2: She's like, what are you talking about?
0: She's like, no idea. I just want to see Benson Boone. He's bringing his Wanted Man tour to Australia this November. Tickets on sale now. Details head to frontiertouring.com.
2: Now, Mitch, you talk about Mitch Please. You talk about your For You page being different to my For You page.
0: I do.
2: So I want to give you a little bit of my For You page and give you some updates of things that are trending.
0: This is good. Okay.
2: Yep. Yes. The theme is animals.
0: Uh-huh.
2: To start off with, this is hilarious. Alaska... This has happened every year. They have a Fat Bear Week competition.
0: God, where, I don't like where this is going, angling this towards me as a fat bear.
2: No, you made that assimilation. I'm not saying that. I'm talking about the fat bears of Alaska.
0: Okay.
2: So basically, this is what they do in Alaska, you know, during the thaw.

0: They go out and they take photos of bears in the wild.
1: Yeah.
0: And they have this online poll where they put the fattest bears up to see who's had the best season. And then they get knocked out by elimination. Like they put two up against one another and knock them out, two up against, and they get knocked out. Anyway, the winner this year is Backpack. And he won the comp with more than 100,000 votes.
1: Wow. I've got
0: That's how
1: photo.
0: Many people.
1: Yeah, Backpack, he's so big. It's a big bear.
0: Yeah. I reckon he's probably eaten a few Alaskans, to be fair. Hey, fun fact about Alaska, because they've got polar bears too, I believe, and they have a rule in the north where you are legally not allowed to lock your car because if a polar bear comes for someone, they need to legally be able to hop into your car. So you can never lock your car. So you wouldn't want to have a good sound system.
1: No, no.
0: That'd be gone straight away. You wouldn't want to leave your purse in your car. But yeah, so that's one animal fact. Next.
1: Great, okay, yep, there's one.
0: Now, a new type of dog has joined Mexico's National Guard. He has debuted in the lineup. Can you guess what the new dog Mexico is using for its special tactics? What breed do you think it would be?
1: Mexico. Well, I mean, I know that the national dog of Mexico is Chihuahua. I know that.
0: Well, you're right.
1: Am I right?
0: Yes.
1: Oh, stop. Wait, so the little Chihuahua protects the country. How?
0: Yes, yes. His name's Commando. Cute. And he's got like the headgear. It looks like something from Spy Dogs. He's got a camera on his head.
1: Oh.
0: And he's 13 months old. Now, he's not out there to fight. He's out there to do search and rescue because they've worked out that it's the little dogs that can
1: yes.
0: get down all the, you know,
1: into
0: when
1: the
0: there's
1: holes.
0: Earthquakes or whatever, they can get into all the little, yeah, and they can find the bad guys as well.
1: Look at him. They would have had to have made a little custom outfit for him and everything.
0: It's so cute. I mean, he does look like a rat, but, you know, good on you,
1: That's
0: Commando.
1: All right. He'll scare the drug cartel, I'd say, if I saw him coming up behind me. Because
0: maybe that's what it's for.
1: Yeah, Chihuahuas bite. They're yappy dogs.
0: Yeah, they do. And you could plant them in handbags as well in cafes and they can spy all the drug drops.
1: Mm, it's actually
0: quite
1: smart.
0: Onto something. Yes. Yeah. Trust you to know that angle.
1: So hold on. Now, is your For You page just animals?
0: There's a lot of animals and inspo quotes, obviously, and people falling over. I love that. But this popped up on my feed this morning. Now, the story is outdated, but the sound was ridiculous. Now, I want you and the people listening to try and guess what this is.
2: We can hear you, mate.
1: Oh. Well, I think it's a chainsaw. Is it an animal or is it a machine? Stop. It's a chainsaw. Or is it the front end or is it the back end, Nikki?
0: No.
1: Is it a bear?
0: It is Neil the Seal.
1: Oh, Neil!
0: That is Neil the Seal. So I thought he'd come back, but no, it was just an old post and I got sucked in like a nana. But yes, he obviously identifies as a vehicle because he's always on the road smashing things and he sounds like a motorbike.
1: Wait, so Neil the Seal, is he back in the ocean? Because he migrates to and from the land, right? Do we know where Neil the Seal currently is?
0: See, now I remember they said that he went back to the ocean, but there's no actual footage of it. So I wonder if Neil the Seal was sent back somewhere else.
1: Oh,
0: maybe.
1: Wait, you've got a conspiracy theory that Neil the Seal was taken. It was a hit taken out on Neil the Seal.
0: I wouldn't be surprised. He was costing a lot. He cost $35,000 in infrastructure. I think maybe Neil the Seal didn't go back to the ocean, but maybe back to his maker.
1: Oh, Nova.
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5: Sean Romanis has just taken his jumper off. What is this shirt?
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5: 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It's
6: 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It's rags. So it's fashionable.
7: Strip that off.
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20: Hey, it's Christy. Breakdown in Como, Canning Highway south at Birdwood Avenue. The right lane's blocked. Vehicle rollover in East Perth, Wellington Street and Plain Street intersection. Some lanes are blocked. So the vehicle rollover in the Perth CBD. Hay Street closed westbound and Mitchell Freeway overpass. Still that truck rollover too in Quinana Beach. Quinana Beach Road southbound after Port Road. There's grain on the road. Traffic's being diverted. Crash in Baldivis. Quinana Freeway closed southbound of Mundajong Road. Heavy back to Mortimer. Anything else, call 94891777. 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Down to 10 overnight. Tomorrow's sunny and a top of 24. Right now it's 19 on Nova 937.
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23: It's 5:01. Good afternoon. I'm Michelle Stevenson. The Reserve Bank says buyers using the 5% deposit scheme are among the most likely to be in negative equity. More than 100,000 people have accused the program since its expansion to higher income earners of not helping them. The RBA says recent borrowers are the most likely to owe more than their house is worth amid falling property prices. Liberal leader Angus Taylor says many of these buyers are poorer as a result.
24: They've done their money. They've gone backwards since they've bought a house. This is the great Australian dream turning into a nightmare. And that's what we're seeing time and time again under this Labor government.
23: Hospitality businesses are warning they can't afford to absorb payment fees from banks as they are banned from charging a surcharge to customers. The government is defending the changes, though, saying those who already weren't adding a surcharge will actually save money and that the existing system was broken. An Aussie couple are among 174 passengers who survived a major incident aboard a plane on its way to Israel. Stephen and Carol Moss were caught up in the mid-air drama involving the Fly Dubai flight, in which the co-pilot stabbed his captain and tried to crash the plane. Now, aircrew and passengers struggled for half an hour to bring that plane under control and it landed safely. The Communications Minister has been named one of Time Magazine's top 100 most influential rising stars. Annika Wells was recognised for leading the federal government's social media ban for under 16s, as did our very own Whipper. Other jurisdictions, including the UK and the European Union, are now working towards implementing similar policies. And get this, guys, Sia is now 180 million dollars richer after selling half of her music catalogue, the Adelaide singer selling the 50% stake.
1: Wow, hold on. So, Sia, who'd she sell it to? Is there a buyer? Do we know?
23: Yeah, it's like there's always like these weird little firms so people can invest, like investment firms.
1: Right.
23: But imagine how many chandeliers she can actually buy now.
1: Yeah.
0: Oh, she'll be swinging from all of them. So 180 million. I think she's smart. She's been smart the whole way. She underplayed her identity so she could just be about her vocals, which was a good play. Then she's made absolute bank, teamed up with all the right DJs. So she's getting royalties here, there and everywhere. Came out with a banging video clip with a teenage dancer who could do everything, which was iconic. And now she's just going to go and buy a super yacht and hang out in the Med and just have her songs still going, playing endlessly while she just gets to, you know, have a nice time. But can I say, do you have the music, Mitch, the hero music?
1: Yeah.
0: I want to add something to the news.
1: Yeah. Oh, okay. Do you have permission from our
0: permission to add?
1: What are we our doing? Journalist?
23: Permission granted.
1: Yeah. What do you need?
0: I need a hero.
1: Yeah, I've got it.
0: Yeah, so this Air Dubai thing, it's come out, the identity of the captain who was stabbed.
23: I know.
0: Who staggered and managed to open the crew door to let everyone in.
23: When he was at multiple stab wounds.
0: Multiple stab wounds.
23: Shrek. Yeah.
0: And no, his name is Captain Schmidt Macha.
1: Yeah.
0: He's Indian. And he's a hero, and I just thought I'd flag that.
1: Oh, that's
0: good
1: just
0: on
1: a shout out in the news. Okay, great.
23: Thanks. So, do you want to take my job over at 6 p.m.?
1: Hey, it's my cousin.
0: No, I'm not a Spice Girl. I can't do your job.
23: No, I do want to say, guess who sold their catalogue for the most money?
1: Oh, in history? Michael Jackson.
0: Michael Jackson?
23: No, Queen.
1: How much?
0: Oh.
23: $1.27 billion to Sony.
1: Wow. US. Wow, that's crazy.
23: I know.
0: And I wonder how much their movie made. Bohemian Rhapsody, because that was a Sony movie, wasn't it?
23: Yeah.
0: Was it?
23: Well, they sold everything, and unfortunately, I mean, Freddie Mercury probably wouldn't have
1: made a cent
23: of that.
1: Yeah. Crazy. Yeah. All right, well, what an eventful news.
23: Okay, you're welcome, and feel free to take over at 6 p.m., Nikki Webb. I keep calling you Nikki Webster.
1: Nikki Webster.
0: You're dead to me now.
1: No. Moving on. I'm taking over. Here's what's on Nine News later tonight.
25: Thanks, Michelle. Yeah. Tonight in Nine News, berth at 6, the 31-ton humpback whale carcass finally removed from City Beach. We're there every step of the way. See our pictures at 6. And an Australian couple on the flight from Dubai to Tel Aviv involved in a hijacking. Our hero passengers foiled the attack.
3: I was just sure I was going to die.
25: Nine News, your news tonight at 6 on 9 and 9 Now.
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1: All right, let's get right into it. Mel C, Spice Girl, lives in Australia, got married in Australia. Her buddy husband's Australian. She's essentially an honorary Aussie, and she's on the show with us today. Are we excited for
9: so
1: a Spicy?
9: Excited. I mean, I work I'm out with so her excited. At the gym.
1: Yeah, Michelle works out with her at the gym, right?
9: Yeah, she laid down next to me to stretch, and I was like, this woman has a rig on her. I can't even compete.
0: Chris, can I ask how old she is?
1: I think they're all early 50s.
0: Yeah, because she's got a rig like a 14-year-old gymnast.
9: It's insane. Yeah. Zero fat.
1: She does.
9: Zero.
1: Well, I was in the back seat of a sweaty bus with her only an hour ago under Sydney Harbour Bridge.
9: Well, that's a vision.
1: Sweaty Spice. That's my name. She's 52, we can confirm. Mel C takes over Mitch Turi and Nikki Osborne on Nova straight after this. Tempest City. Thursday Arvo. No!

0: the Veronicas on Nova Thursday afternoon. They'd be great at the NRL final on the weekend, wouldn't they? They'd be great.
1: Well, they'd go off. Yeah. You know what? I was nearly in a show with those two.
0: Really?
1: It was called Cybergirl. I was nearly Cybergirl, but then I had like a little crisis and dyed my hair red and they went, wait, what? And that all died. But
0: every day I learn more about you and it's
1: and
0: so
1: all
0: incredible.
1: The dumb stuff I do. But I'm so excited about what you're about to do because there's nothing that says my high school pinnacle than hearing, yo, do you want to want what I really, really want? Like,
0: yeah.
1: I think we forget how iconic the Spice Girls are. We must not forget that they are still probably the biggest female pop group on the planet.
0: No, they are, and they created the girl group. They kind of created pop culture in a weird way. There was no tabloid media before the Spice Girls. They created that.
1: They really did start it. And when this song came out, it was just an undeniable, it felt like the Beatles.
0: It did.
1: Even though I wasn't there for the Beatles, it felt like we were having our Beatles. And I think it's just crazy that you're going to casually just chat to Mel C.
0: I know.
1: Sporty Spice.
0: I know. So right before the show, directly under the Harbour Bridge in a big red bus, quite like the Spice movie, if you've seen Spice Girls movie, they toured around London in this big red bus, all for Uber and the Red Cross. It's all for a very good cause. So please enjoy myself and Spice Girl, Mel C.
2: How are ya?
3: Mel C, a.k.a. Sporty Spice.
1: I got you live!
4: The Spice

0: Charlie C. Hello again.
1: Hello. How are you?
0: So good to see you. Really
1: good.
0: So good
1: to see you.
0: I
1: You're
0: adore
1: looking good, you.
0: You
1: know.
0: Thank you.
1: You look really well.
0: Thanks.
1: Yeah.
0: I'm going to take the glasses off. Hold on.
1: Yeah. Oh, no. You look great.
0: Well, yeah.
1: Swatched skin.
0: Yeah. You know what
1: I did? You do the Korean thing.
0: No, I didn't. I got the sperm.
1: You got the...
0: I got
1: you
0: the sperm.
1: You know it's supposed to be salmon sperm, right?
0: That's what I did wrong.
1: Ah, okay.
0: Ah, okay. That, and thank you to the cameraman.
1: Well, you know
0: yeah, it was really generous of him
1: well,
0: to
1: offer. Well, actually, this could be, we could be onto something.
0: We could.
1: I'm sure there's lots of sperm stuff flying
0: I'm
1: about.
0: I'm sure there is, yeah. In the backseat of a bus. Wouldn't be the first time.
1: We ooh, can't get stain, Ross.
0: Yeah, can we get a Tide pen? There's a bit of a stain under Melody's seat, everyone. No, I got the salmon sperm.
1: Yeah.
0: Have you had that?
1: I have.
0: And?
1: Yeah, I love it.
0: It's good.
1: I love it. Is it polynucleotides or is that something else?
0: I think it's different. I'm on the enzymes.
1: Okay.
0: Skin needling with enzymes,
1: yeah,
0: it works.
1: I've had lots of injections in my face.
0: Yeah.
1: I'm a big believer in them.
0: Yeah, well, you look gorgeous.
1: I'm trying to stave away from the knife.
0: Yeah, yeah.
1: But it's calling my name.
0: Well, you know what they say? The deep plane facelift is what you're meant to get at like 38, 39.
1: Oh, shit, I've missed my window.
0: Yeah, I'm sorry. Well, you know, I could get one and report back.
1: Yes, okay,
0: yeah.
1: I'll live vicariously through your face.
0: Well, you could, clearly.
1: Yeah.
0: They say you get it earlier now and you only need to get one. And if you do it before you get to your mid-60s, that's when it works.
1: But I love that. I mean, they're saying that, but we haven't got anyone who's been there and done that, you know what I mean?
0: Yeah, but they're all lying about it. Like, there would be people in their 30s that have had facelifts and they're not talking about
1: it. They're all at it.
0: Do you think?
1: Yeah.
0: Yeah, and there's one doctor doing
1: it's
0: it all, do you think?
1: I think there's a few.
0: Mm. So you wouldn't do it?
1: Hell yeah.
0: Oh, you would do a facelift?
1: Yeah, I'm scared. I'm scared though.
0: Yeah.
1: I'm scared. I mean, just surgery in general is scary, isn't it?
0: That's my phobia.
1: And you're messing with your face.
0: Yes, you're messing with your face. You've got one shot at it.
1: Yeah.
0: And it's the smallest change people notice. I mean, you notice the sperm in my face. But, you know, the little changes people pick up on.
1: And it's really expensive. And you can't go bargain on your chops.
0: No, you can't.
1: Do you know what I mean?
0: You can't haggle as well.
1: Yeah.
0: You know what I've looked into recently? The hair transplant.
1: Yeah, I know lots of people who've been really, really happy with it.
0: They're good.
1: You've got loads of hair.
0: Yeah. Look me up and down.
1: We've got our track, haven't we?
0: That's
1: already.
0: Fine. We'll get to, don't worry, we'll get to the Red Cross and the Uber bus. But yeah, I've got an all right hairline, as do you.
1: You've got an excellent hairline.
0: As do you.
1: Hairline.
0: Thank you for the compliments. This bus is bloody hot, I will just say.
1: Yes. That's maybe why we look so glowy.
0: Yeah, it's nothing to do with our
1: skincare.
0: Melting. Yeah,
1: we are.
0: So we're in the Uber Australian Red Cross bus. So explain what you're doing, because it's for a very good cause.
1: Yeah, so it's the Uber Red Cross clothing drive.
0: Yeah.
1: And it happens every year. And basically, we rifle through our wardrobes, and we've all got this, right? We've all got so many clothes that we don't wear.
0: Yes.
1: You know, I'd say probably most of my wardrobe I don't wear anymore.
0: Yeah.
1: So it's lovely to have a clear out.
0: Yes, I agree.
1: Yeah, but then I always find I never get to the op shop. You know, the bags stay in the hall for like weeks, months on end.
0: Yep.
1: But Uber are changing that because you can get a courier service 17th of October and they will take all of the things, your pre-loved clothes, and they'll take them to Red Cross for you.
0: Oh, that's fantastic.
1: Yeah.
0: Because that's the hard part. I always put it in the boot of my car, in a garbage bag. I'll fill up a garbage bag. Yeah, I'll have, or maybe it's an Aussie thing, but I'll fill up a garbage bag, I'll put it in the boot, and then I will just never drop it off to Vinny's.
1: Yeah.
0: Yeah, or the Red Cross.
1: So, you know, now all the hard work has been taken out of your hands.
0: They'll do it for you. Pet Nova, driving you home. Let's go! Nova!
2: 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The crash in Baldivas, Kwinana Freeway South and Amunajong Road. That's cleared. Traffic still heavy back to Mortimer Road. A crash down in Kalakabadi, Tonkin Highway North and before Nangawa Road. The rollover in East Perth, Wellington Street and Plain Street intersection has cleared. Still a rollover in the CBD, Hay Street, closed westbound at Mitchell Freeway. Anything else, call 94891. 777. JB Hi-Fi's got crazy deals on computers this week. Get 45% off the Dell 15 laptop, smashed to just $749, while stocks last at JB Hi-Fi. Down to 10 overnight. Tomorrow sunny in the top of 24. Right now it's 19 on Nova 937.
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0: It is Nova for your Thursday afternoon, live with Mitch Turi and Nikki Osborne. Don't worry, your normal show, Fitzy, Whipper and Kate, are back next week.
1: Well, don't say it like that. That's a negative spin on it. They're going to be Devo.
0: I know.
1: That we're gone. We're gone.
0: We are. But don't worry. You can podcast us if you've loved our 2-week stint. Mitch and Nikki, search it on the Nova Player, wherever you get your podcast.
1: Yeah, that's the way to do it. I want to hear more about Mel C. She's a vibe.
0: Yeah, so I hung out with a Spice Girl, Melanie C, who is in Australia. She's basically Aussie at this point. She did The Voice. Her contestant won The Voice as well, actually, only in the last week. She got married in Australia, which is actually what we talk about. It was a secret Australian wedding, Nikki.
1: Well, most of them are secret, to be fair, because no one cares. But people would have cared about her, so I'm impressed that she kept it on the down low.
0: Yeah, I know. Well, we got the goss. This is me and Melanie C. Enjoy.
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3: Mel C, a.k.a.

0: wardrobe for me. Do you have a walk-in? I hope you do.
1: I wish I did.
0: You don't have a walk-in?
1: I don't have a walk-in, no.
0: You're a Spice Girl.
1: I know, it's a crime. But I have lots of wardrobes.
0: Okay.
1: I have a little extra room upstairs where I have more clothes. And yeah, it's hard, isn't it? Because over time, you just get more.
0: You add
1: and more and more. And then it is really hard to get rid of things. I've got so sentimentally attached to things,
0: clothes
1: that I've worn. Yeah. Yeah, it's been nice though. It's been nice having a little thing because I've donated.
0: Yeah.
1: And I wanted to choose things that were like quite diverse. Mm. So there's a trackie in there.
0: Yeah, I've got the list. Yeah. So you've got the trackie. I remember this. So, and if you're listening, you'll know when Mel went on the morning show, you wore that green and gold tracksuit.
1: I did.
0: And we all compared it to John Howard.
1: Yes.
0: And he used to walk around the lodge in his in his tracksuit and people laughed at that. Mm-hmm. You're donating that.
1: I thought it was time.
0: I think
1: I've loved
0: a good
1: it.
0: Choice.
1: It's somebody else's turn to love it.
0: Yes.
1: And I thought that would be a popular choice.
0: Agreed.
1: Here in Australia in those beautiful colours.
0: Yes.
1: And then I have a gorgeous suit that I've worn to perform at the Royal Albert Hall.
0: Gorgeous.
1: It's a sequined Zara suit.
0: Yes, that was for Rise Up, right?
1: Very, very chic.
0: Yes.
1: Oh, no, that was, that's where I wore it. I wore it at the Roundhouse in Camden.
0: The Roundhouse Gala,
1: which is a fabulous venue in London. Yep. And then something that would look fabulous on you is the little Gucci dress.
0: Oh, thank you. I'm glad you said that because that's the one that I wanted. I'm wondering looking on the bus to see if it's here.
1: And it's not Victoria's. I've not been rifling through Posh's wardrobe.
0: No.
1: It does, well, it did belong to me, but now it's going to be somebody else's.
0: Are you being, is actually your little black Gucci dress?
1: It is.
0: And why? And you
1: I kind of, I liked, I just like the irony of sporty having a little Gucci dress.
0: Yes.
1: But yeah, I've loved it and I've worn it, but I'm in my sports era.
0: Yes.
1: You know, I'm back in my trackies.
0: Yeah, yeah, this is cute. So you're wearing
1: Thank
0: a little,
1: you.
0: This is a little, like a short track
1: suit. Yeah. Yeah, it's a little Bond Active number. I'm a big fan.
0: Now that you're an Aussie.
1: Yeah, you know, honorary.
0: Any Aussie brands that you love?
1: Well, this is one.
0: Yeah, of
1: love
0: course.
1: Tubi. Yep. Wore some Tubi on the show.
0: Yes,
1: on
0: correct.
1: Voice.
0: Yeah.
1: I love, is it called Very Special?
0: Yeah, I've heard of that.
1: And Sabi. Sabi is one of my faves right now. Yeah.
0: Great, great. And so people can just, can they do it via the app, in the Uber app, if they want to organise a
1: It's right
0: pickup?
1: There. Yeah, it's in the app. So on the day, the 17th of October, it will be there. You just go into your app and you'll see the little icon and just
0: Amazing.
1: Click on that.
0: Amazing.
1: And off you go.
0: So what do you collect? Because I'm bad with shoes. Like, do you like these? Because all my Nova team here are laughing, saying I'm wearing soccer shoes.
1: I'm a bit of a traditionalist when it comes to trainers.
0: No, speak your mind. First of all.
1: You know, I think we know each other well enough.
0: Yeah. As I'm sweaty on this bus. Sorry, yes, of course. Be honest.
1: They look nice on you.
0: Such a bitch, I love it. They look great on you. Let's cut the interview.
1: They're cute. But like I said, I'm a traditionalist. I'm a very much Max 90s kind of gal. But I'm in a heel today.
0: Yeah, that's cute. A little black pump. It's really nice.
1: Yeah.
0: So what do you hoard?
1: Probably trainers. Yeah.
0: Like sneakers.
1: Yeah. I'm a sicko. Like my daughter's like, Mum, this is getting out of control.
0: Too much.
1: Yeah.
0: Yeah. Do you like, what's the classic Air Force or like the Air Force ones?
1: I'm an Air Max 90 girl.
0: Max 90. Good to know because it will have a specific type.
1: Yeah.
0: Yeah. I like the ones with the air boost at the back.
1: Yes.
0: They give you the lift and the height.
1: A little bit of height.
0: Yes.
1: Yeah.
0: Yeah. Well, I love this. I think it's a great cause.
1: It is.
0: I could not speak to you without asking about your wedding because last time I spoke to you was pre-wedding.
1: Yes.
0: Now it's happened.
1: Or was it?
0: Stop. Was it?
1: Mm.
0: No, it was.
1: Mm.
0: Or were you lying to me?
1: Well, I secretly got married in Australia in February.
0: Oh, my God.
1: Yeah. So all the pictures that everybody saw, it was a celebration we did back in the UK.
0: God, you're good.
1: Right.
0: So you were married. Did you have the ring on?
1: Kept it. I haven't got a ring.
0: Oh, you didn't get a ring?
1: I've only got me aura ring.
0: Show me your aura ring. But you got the new one.
1: I got the new one.
0: Since we last spoke.
1: Yeah.
0: Sorry. Sorry,
1: Bill AC.
0: I've got the old one and you upgraded.
1: Yeah.
0: I've absolutely loved this. I've loved seeing you.
1: Good to see you.
0: Australia or UK?
1: I'm going back to the UK tomorrow.
0: Yeah.
1: I've got a week off. I'm in the middle of my world tour.
0: Yeah.
1: I just played North America for 3 weeks. I was there. I go back to Europe and then I'm back in Australia in November. I play Sydney, Melbourne, Perth and Brizzy.
0: Incredible.
1: Yeah.
0: Grab tickets and of course get the Uber app, get involved with the drive. Melanie C, amazing to see you again.
1: So good to see you. Thank you.
0: Thank you. Adore you.
2: Yeah, that's the spice rack that I could get around because I'm certainly not a chef. I love her. She's such good value and so grounded.
0: Yeah.
2: Speaking of which, it is hard to find someone grounded nowadays when you're dating. I've got the new hot tip. It's a trend that started in Bondi, of course. Mm. Don't judge it by that. But they think they've found the best way to meet the love of your life. That's coming up after the break.

0: Eddie Swims, Mr. Know-It-All, Thursday Arvo, Mitch Turi, and Nikki Osborne for the drive home. Fitzy Whipper and Kate back on air live next week.
1: Now, Mitch, I have not been on the dating scene for some time, 21 years.
0: Okay.
1: Let's say, yes. And you've been taken for 3 years now. You've been off the market.
0: Yep.
1: But speaking to a lot of my friends who are single, they are finding the traditional ways. Well, when I say traditional, that's now like Tinder and Bumble and Grindr.
0: Yeah.
1: They're finding that is becoming too hard to find a decent partner. They're also finding that it's too hard to go out at night. It's too much investment when it could be a dud date. Like, you know, you've got to get all dolled up.
0: Yeah.
1: You've got to go from work. You've got to go there and you've got to sit through a full meal.
0: You got to pay for
1: it as
0: well.
1: You may not like this person. You've got to pay for it as well. It's expensive and it can be very costly when within 2 minutes you're like, nah, he's a gronk. So Bondi, a cafe in Bondi is starting something, and I've got to say, I am on board.
0: Mm.
1: It is a pre-workday breakfast singles mixer. So people, now don't roll your eyes. I know you're just imagining active wear and protein smoothies and everyone's drinking matcha.
0: It's like
1: matcha before I catch her. Yeah, no, but it's different because I think it's great. Because first of all, if they're a dad, you can be like, well, I've got to go to work. See ya.
0: Okay, I get that.
1: Secondly, you're going to see people in an honest light, like literally, it'll be daylight. So, you know, all the smoke and mirrors, too much makeup, you know, all the dresses, the scaffolding, all of that, that people won't have time to do that. So you're going to see people in their raw state. And I just think there's something nice about chatting to someone in daylight without all the expectation, because you'll just hit off. No, you're not on board.
0: I'm not on board. I think my brain isn't on. I'm not a morning person, and maybe that's why. But my brain isn't on until it's got to be 10, past 10:30 a.m. I won't be my best. And also coffee breath, and like think of when the mid-morning poo hits you and you're in the middle of a date.
1: Well, there's again, so that could be a good excuse to do a runner.
0: To get out, yeah.
1: Sorry, oh, the chai hit, bye. You say, you know, I think it's a good idea. Well, maybe even brunch. I would prefer to have a first date over brunch than dinner.
0: I don't know. These Gen Z kids go out and date. I don't mind going on a date. I don't mind going to dinner. That's how you find the love of your life, is to push yourself out of your comfort zone, right? So
1: yeah, I know. But I just think maybe it's because I'm a morning person.
0: Oh, you and love this. That's why. How did you meet your husband?
1: At the races.
0: Yeah.
1: And to be fair, we did go on a night date, but I found it really challenging because I get tired and I had to stay up till 3:57 a.m. before he kissed me, the idiot.
0: Get out.
1: But yes, I was just sitting there looking at the clock going, come on, just make your move. But I think it's a good thing. 13, 24, 10. Yeah. I want some backup here because I know you're against it. You like all the romance and the candlelight, but you do that on the second date when the spark's there. It's like it's a forced meet cute. Mm. It's like, you know, our eyes locked over cornflakes, and then we had a chat and realised that we want to buy in the same suburb.
0: I don't think that's a great story for the kids. I don't think there's any romance in it. I think it takes out all the, because the best part about a date is, Nikki, is because we're adults, you have a date, maybe you have a drink, and it's nighttime. And what happens at nighttime? You both end up in the same apartment.
1: Yes, but that can be scary too. Or if it's a dud one, you've got to go home on your own. Like as a female, leaving a date with a dude who could be quite dodgy, that can be quite intimidating as well.
0: Yeah.
1: So, yeah, I'd rather just hop on the bus. What am I called? Bloody bus!

0: with Nathan, Nat, and Sean.
1: I was going to ask Nat to hold me things and I'll get him
2: to hold you what?
0: From one, The Joel Creasy Show.
1: Boom.
0: From two, Ricky Lee and Tim are in for Chrissy Swan. And from three,

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3: Hey, it's Christy. There's a breakdown in Rivervale. Graham Farmer Freeway eastbound after Great Eastern Highway. The right lane's blocked. Crash in Kalakabadis, Holkin Highway northbound before Nangara Road. A crash still in Como, Canning Highway south at Birdwood Avenue. The right lane's closed by incident response and the left lane is closed northbound. Breakdown in Forestfield, Armidale Road eastbound before Tonkin Highway in the left lane. There's still a rollover in the Perth CBD. Hay Street closed westbound at Mitchell Freeway overpass. Traffic is busy. Anything else, call 94891777. Score a win at Dan Murphy's. 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Down to 10 overnight. Tomorrow's sunny and it's off 24. Right now it's 18 on Nova 937.
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0: afternoon on Nova. Darren Hayes there with Peking Duck. Talk about people that could do the NRL Grand Final. Get Darren Hayes up there.
1: Oh, yeah. Get Darren with Peking Duck and then the sheep with the kids on it, of course.
0: Yes, of course.
1: And then also we should get Fisher out. Yep. It should just be a big mishmosh of everybody.
0: Yeah,
1: oh, how good's mishmosh? I love that dish.
0: Yeah.
1: Anyway, we were talking about dating before, and breakfast dating is the new trend that Gen Z are doing. And when I say it's the trend, they've done it in Byron. Not Byron, they've done it in Bondi once.
0: Close enough.
1: Look. People are behind it because they think it's a great way to get to know someone. 13, 24, 10, are you into brekkie dating? Do you think it's a good idea or do you think it should be traditional candlelit? We've got Byron on the line. Byron, you've done a brekkie date?
2: Yes, I have. And it did not go too well, I'll
0: yes.
2: say that.
0: What happened?
2: I'll do a bit of scene setting for you. So I planned this nice date on the river. In the morning, we both woke up early, very nice, and we sit down, and we're looking at the menu, and, you know, my date, she's pointing out the Eggs Benedict, and we're still chatting, she goes to the bathroom, and yeah. The waitress comes to me as she's in the bathroom, and, you know, asks what we want to order. I thought I'd take the liberty of ordering for her, and I ordered the Eggs Benny, and she comes
1: gentlemen.
2: Back down, and the food comes to the table.
0: Yeah.
2: And I didn't realize that there was avocado under the poached egg.
0: Yeah.
1: Yeah.
2: And she had eaten it, and she was anaphylactic to avocado.
0: Oh,
2: she realized,
0: no.
2: She saw
1: Byron.
2: It was terrible. Saw the avocado, and she reached across the table and slapped me. She started freaking out. And
1: oh
2: I've gone,
1: God.
2: I'm like, what do I do, what do I do? And she's like barely, you know, breathing, but she mouths to me EpiPen. And so I quickly go into a bag. And grabbed the EpiPen, yeah. And luckily, everything was, you know, all good. But it was a bit of a scary moment for me, and that's why, you know, I'm hesitant to go on brekkie dates.
1: Byron, wow. You nearly killed a woman with an avocado. Wow. Imagine that in the obituaries. Byron killed a bird with an avo.
0: Well, you know what? I'm allergic to avocado as well, so I'm exactly the same. I couldn't have had that happen to me. But it's not that I, as someone who has an allergy like that, I know to check my food. I don't blame Byron. I blame the date.
1: Yeah, she shouldn't have run off to fix the lips or do whatever she was doing. That's
0: so you
1: on her. Plus,
0: her.
1: Yeah, yeah, you jabbed her.
0: Sorry, I'm well.
1: Yeah, you still got a jab in. The date went well.
2: She was quite rude to the waitress as we were ordering, so I was almost hesitant to grab the EpiPen.
0: Oh!
1: Oh, Byron!
0: Oh, that's gold.
2: No,
0: see, I think...
2: No,
0: you're a gentleman. I think definitively that has ended the discussion. Breakfast dates, not good. They can kill, Nikki.
2: Exactly.
1: Yeah, all
2: we
1: right.
2: Avoid the breakfast, avoid the avocado. Dinner is the way to go.
0: And are you still single, Byron? Or you like, because you could use the radio as a call-out. I like you. You're a gentleman.
2: I am. It's Byron House.
0: Okay.
2: Reach out to me, especially if you're not allergic to avocado, then we'll have no problem.
0: There
1: you
0: go.
1: So hang on, what's your Instagram handle, Byron?
2: Byron _House.
0: Okay.
2: There you
1: House?
2: Go. Yep.
0: Byron House. There you
1: Byron
0: go.
1: House.
0: Byron House. All right.
1: Oh, that sounds pish posh.
0: It does, doesn't it?
1: You right, sound Byron. Like an Airbnb that I couldn't afford.
0: Yeah, people can go get married down in Byron House. You know, I had my wedding at Byron House.
1: I did.
0: Oh, congratulations, Byron, on... Well, we didn't give him anything. Oh, we can give him a prize.
1: Yeah, give him a prize. Something.
0: Yeah, what do we want to give him?
1: Yes.
3: Let's
1: not send him to Shaun the Sheep. Let's send him
0: Archie
1: to Archie's.
0: Brothers.
1: He can go on a date to Archie Brothers.
0: Yeah, $250
2: Hooray.
0: Bucks. Byron, Nikki and I are going to shout your next date. We'll give you $250 on the tab, and you call us back once you get lucky. You have a partner, and we want to hear.
2: That sounds great to me.
0: All right, enjoy, buddy.
1: Excellent.
0: Thanks for
1: listening.
0: Well, that's
1: you.
0: Us, Nun Nikki, for the day. We're out of here.
1: Oh, bugger!
0: I know.
1: I've had
0: such
1: a good time.
0: Me too. We had a Spice Girl. We spoke about dates. You looked hot in your little crop top.
1: Why? Thank you very much. You're going to have to jump on our socials to see the outfit.
0: Ew.
1: I figure if we start wearing good fits. People might start hopping on the socials.
0: Maybe. All right. We'll head on over to see, you know, Nikki's assets.
1: I put my breast assets forward.
0: You certainly do. Goodbye.
4: Nova. Driving you home. Nova. Nathan. Matt. And
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4: Sean Romanis has just taken his jumper off. What is this shirt?
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4: 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It's
5: 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It's rags. It's rags. So it's fashionable.
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8: Hey, it's Christy. You're still a breakdown in Rivervale. Grey on Farmer Freeway eastbound after Great Eastern Highway. The right lane's blocked. Traffic is heavy there. A crash in Kalakabadi, Tonkin Highway northbound before Nangara Road. It's in the left emergency lane and there's debris on the road as well. Traffic is slow. You saw a truck rollover in Quinata Beach. Quinata Beach Road southbound after Port Road. There's grain on the road. Traffic is being diverted. And the breakdown in Forestfield, Armidale Road eastbound before Tonkin Highway. That's cleared. Anything else, call 9489 1777. JB Hi-Fi's got crazy deals on Samsung phones this week, like 500 off the Samsung Galaxy S26 Ultra. Hurry in Sunday at JB Hi-Fi, down to 10 overnight. Tomorrow is sunny in the top of 24, and right now it is 18 degrees on Nova 937.
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9: Hello, I'm Michelle Stevenson. The PM is denying claims many borrowers using its 5% deposit scheme are now in negative equity. Labor says more than 100,000 first home buyers have accessed the program over the past year. The opposition, though, claims many of those buyers now owe more than their home is worth as property prices tumble. But Anthony Albanese argues the issue was worse under the former coalition government.
10: There are less people in negative equity now from the latest figures than there were under the former government around 2000 during the last decade.
9: A key industry group has accused the ATO of hypocrisy following its decision to stop accepting credit card payments. The move comes after the Reserve Bank scrapped surcharges on Visa, FPOS and MasterCard payments. The Chamber of Commerce and Industry says the tax office only informed them of the change today. Well, federal police have issued an urgent warning over email scams after stopping nearly $465 million from being taken by cybercrims. Authorities warn hackers are hijacking email chains to steal payments like property deposits and commercial invoices. Aussies and businesses are being encouraged to verify bank details over the phone before transferring funds. The Roosters and Knights have come face-to-face for the final time before Sunday's grand final. They've appeared at the NRL's FanFest in Sydney. And Sean Diddy Combs is apparently heading back to solitary confinement amid claims he's been receiving VIP treatment. Word is the disgraced rapper has been living it up with premium liquor, phones, pizza and massages. Now let's see what's happening on Nine News.
11: Thanks, Michelle. Right now on Nine News Perth, the 31-ton humpback whale carcass finally removed from City Beach. We are there every step of the way. See our pictures at 6. And hero passengers foil a hijacking on a flight from Dubai to Tel Aviv.
12: I was just sure I was going
11: to
12: die.
11: Don't worry, you haven't missed the news. Start over on Nine now when you get home. Nine News, your news.
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7: 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So at 6 o'clock, six of the best songs from Nova Boy Jams. If you don't have the Nova Player app, you get stations like Nova Boy Jams on there. Good music coming up. Like, if you like Kanye West, if you like Jennifer Lopez, she is so close to number one tonight. It's insane. And we're kicking it off. Number six, so good. Destiny's Child, Independent Woman, now on Nova.
15: With my girl Drew, Cameron D, and Destiny.

0: 15 minutes thinking, you know what, I really like the music they're playing at the moment. That's because these are the six biggest songs you'll get on Nova Boy Jams, which is a little mini station you can get on the Nova Player app. So I'm in the middle of my countdown. The six hottest songs, we've done three. The next three, oh my God, there is a song in there that I haven't heard in the last 15 years, but I'm going to play it with volume at 100. It's after this. Stand by.
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2: 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Through Rivervale, breakdown cleared. Graham Farmer Freeway eastbound after Great Eastern Highway. Still a bit slow there as things recover. Crash cleared in Kalakabadi. Traffic flowing Tonkin Highway northbound before Nangara Road. But there's a truck rollover in place along Quinana Beach Road southbound after Port Road. Seek an alternate route. Debris scattered across the lanes and westbound traffic is being diverted. 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Down to 10 overnight, clear and sunny tomorrow with a top of 24. Right now it's 17 degrees on Nova 937.
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2: 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Right. Tantrum triggered headache kicking in? 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Watch out for a breakdown along Mount Henry Bridge northbound this evening. That's in the right emergency lane. Traffic is flowing okay. Also a breakdown in Morley, Tonkin Highway southbound after Reed Highway. And the truck rollover is still in place along Quinana Beach Road southbound after Port Road. With grain scattered across the lanes and diversions in place, you'll want to seek an alternate route. 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Down to 10 overnight. Clear and sunny tomorrow with a top of 24. Right now it's 16 degrees on Nova 937.
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19: Perth Traffic.
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2: It's Dylan. Unfortunately, it's still a busy one out there this evening with the crash in Casuarina, Kwinana Freeway southbound at Mortimer Road. Traffic's reduced to a single lane. Police and towies are already on site and it's very heavy. Nearby, a truck rollover still along Kwinana Beach Road southbound after Port Road. Grain scattered across the lanes. Seek an alternate route with diversions in place. Also, a breakdown Mount Henry Bridge northbound in the right emergency lane. Also, another breakdown in Morley, Tonkin Highway southbound after Reed Highway in the emergency lane. Buy the diary that saves lives. 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Down to 10 overnight, clear and sunny tomorrow for Perth with tops of 24. Right now it's 16 degrees on Nova 937.
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1: Still in final look at the roads this evening. Just a crash through Casuarina, Kwinana Freeway South, Bennett Mortimer Road, reducing things to a single lane. Police and towies are on site and it's heavy there. Nearby, delays with the earlier truck rollover, closing Kwinana Freeway southbound now at Port Road. Seek an alternate road traffic management on site. Otherwise, all clear on the Mitchell and Graham Farmer freeways and through the Northbridge Tunnel. Anything else, call 9489 1777. 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Dropping down to 10 overnight, clear and sunny tomorrow with a top of 24. Right now, it's 16 degrees on Nova 937.
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0: From two, Ricky Lee and Tim are in for Chrissy Swan. Then from three, it's Fitzy, Whipper and Kate driving you home.
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0: say a big 25th happy birthday to one of Kylie Minogue's most iconic albums, the Fever album. Silverchair are back from hiatus, not a joke, and also not a joke, Sia has sold half her music catalogue for over $200 million to Bjorn from ABBA. Everything you need to know from 9 o'clock.
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1: Kims, for example. This is why I've never joined it, because it asks you to put in your birth date.
2: Under no circumstance.
1: Obviously, you need to lie, be it, right? Because the problem, you get to my age, the guys your age, they're putting in their preference for 30-year-olds, right?
2: Yeah, of course.
1: So that means like, the guys that are putting in their my age as a preference, they're 17. And it's just like, no.
0: Nathan, Matt and Sean. 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
24: This is your home of the best Australian music. Hello, nice to meet you if we haven't already. My name is Matty Rowe. Thursday night, I get you across the biggest Australian music news headlines, like Troye Sivan is a part of the Times Magazine Top 100 Most Influential People of 2026. They dropped that list today. Plus, Sia has sold half her music catalogue for $260 million Australian dollars. Ridiculous. And she sold it to Bjorn from ABBA. That's not a joke. Also, I need to sound the Oz Music emergency alarm. Silverchair are back. Silverchair are back after their 15-year hiatus. The boys are back. Everything you need to know on the Oz Music Show in the next 15. Guy Sebastian first. This is Nova.

Iggy Azalea with Rita Ora, who is apparently an honorary Australian now. She spends some of her time here in Australia. And I spoke to Jason Derulo a couple of weeks ago, who also thought that Rita Ora is an Australian. I don't know if it's that British accent or not, but he's tripping. Hey, this is the Matty Rowe Oz Music Show coming up. Silverchair are back from their 15-year hiatus. Sia has sold half of her music catalogue for how much money? And everything you need to know about the NRL pre-show coming up in Maddie's Music Minute. I get you the biggest Australian music news headlines and the best Aussie songs. This came out a couple of weeks ago, one of my fave songs of the year. Yes Boon, out of Sydney, does Nosebleeds. This is fresh to the Oz Music Show on Nova.

every sports ad break ever. As well as hits she's written for other artists. I mean, Sia's catalogue goes on and on and on. You've got Rihanna's Diamonds, Beyoncé's Pretty Hurt, and David Guetta's Titanium. So Sia has made a bulk of cash, $180 million. Ridiculous. And finally, Paul Kelly, Missy Higgins, and The Temper Trap are releasing an album for charity. The album is titled Forever Young. It's going to feature a collection of Australian artists in support of a charity called War Child Australia, which supports children living through conflict. The Temper Trap have spoken on working on the War Child album, saying the list of Australian artists who have donated their talents to this project is second to none, and we hope the Australian community embraces this new opportunity to contribute to an incredibly worthy cause. You can catch Paul Kelly, Missy Higgins, Sarah Blasco, King Gizzard and the Lizard Wizard, I love saying that, and Rule on Forever Young, the album, which is out Friday, November 20. One of the very first tracks from that album was released yesterday. Forever Young, youth group, after 20 years, the song is back with a little remix from Paul Mac at Nova.

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with Jenny. That is Dracula on the Oz Music Show tonight at Nova. Coming up, Troye Sivan has made the Times Magazine top 100 list of most influential people of 2026. And the note was written by Kylie Minogue. Kylie Minogue has said some things about Troye Sivan that actually almost made me cry today. Everything you need to know in 10 minutes. But speaking on Kylie Minogue, I mean, the AFL pre-show, can we just reminisce for a second? When Kylie brought up G Flip to perform Padam Padam.

kiss on G's tattoo, G's Kylie tattoo. So good. G at the G. Kylie has never done any wrong in my eyes. She's iconic. So if you are like me and thought Kylie Minogue's performance at the AFL was one of the best of all time, you know they have limited edition, like collector's items of those Sharon Kylie AFL balls. I have the mini pink purple one next to my TV because I'm still living in the Kylie AFL moment. There's also a black holographic Kylie ball, which is proper leather, by the way, that you can purchase. Or there's a purple holographic one, which I absolutely need. So if you want to get involved and you want to purchase or get around a Sharon limited edition retro grand final ball to celebrate Kylie Minogue's 2026 AFL final performance, you can head to sharon.com.au. Let's reminisce. Padam padam. Kylie plays now at Nova.

0: have found.
1: That is a fresh hit from Australia's Jack Gray. It's called Look At You. And if you love it, Jack Gray put out a beautiful album a couple of weeks ago called Swimming in Jeans, which you can stream now. Hello, this is the Matty Rowe Oz Music Show. 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
1: So Troye Sivan's She's the Best album drops next Friday. He also dropped the track list today featuring a song with Lily Rose Depp. Yes, Johnny Depp's daughter, who is also an actress and a model. She actually starred in The Idol, that TV show with The Weeknd. And that is where Lily Rose Depp met Troye because he also stars in the show. So yes, Troye, Lily Rose Depp, new collab coming on the album next week. But also today, Troye Sivan was listed as part of Time Magazine's Next 2026 list. It's basically Time's annual list featuring the most influential rising stars in the world. This list also featured people like Ray, Alex Warren, Pink Panthers and Somba, but Troy's entry today was written by Kylie Minogue. Now, this entry, Kylie Minogue wrote this beautiful paragraph about Troye and how, firstly, he is the perfect 2020s pop star. Kylie Minogue has also called Troye a dazzling star of gay achievement. Kylie then went on to say, "We would have been besties in school." If Kylie Minogue said that to me, I would burst into tears. So I hope Troye Sivan is relishing in that today. Making the Time 100's next 2026 list, this is Troye Sivan with Party on the Oz Music Show tonight at Nova.
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the way to the

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The Hilltop Hoods with Eka Vandal, who has just been announced on the Laneway Music Festival lineup. 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This is the Matty Rowe Oz Music Show on Nova, getting you the very best in Australian music every weeknight from 9 p.m. People are calling this new song from Dannii Minogue and the Rogue Traders the middle-aged women anthem. I heard Em Rasciano saying it. I saw Celeste Barber saying it as well. I'm imagining middle-aged woman, Chardonnay, girls' night out, living your best life on the dirty, dirty disco floor. If I could be anyone in my middle-aged years, I would love to be a Dannii Minogue or a Nat Bass. This is Dirty, Dirty Disco.

0: Nova. 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
1: Sean Romanis has just taken his jumper off. What is this shirt?
2: Well, first of all, Natalie didn't like my jacket this morning.
1: Well, it's rags. It's
2: wow. It's rags. It's rags. So it's fashionable.
3: Strip that off.
1: Doesn't appear to be a Rip Curl logo on it, so you haven't got it for free. What's happening? What is happening?
3: I like it.
1: We all like it. That's why we're so surprised. What's going on?
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13: First, on this day 25 years ago, one of Kylie Minogue's most iconic albums of all time dropped, Fever. We celebrate 25 years of that album next. Tame Impala now. This is

Sir Elton John do Cold Heart, the Australian remix from Penyao. If Elton John is up in your emails or your phone calls asking for a remix, who else is asking for one? Apparently, Team Elvis Presley, Team Diana Ross, Chris Martin from Coldplay is up in your DMs too. 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Coming up, we celebrate on this day 25 years ago, Kylie Minogue released the Fever album. People have called it one of her best of all time, the best Kylie Minogue album of all time. 25 years of Fever, the album we celebrate next, and get you the best Australian music tonight. Out of Perth, this is Newport with Fickle, one of my favourite Aussie songs of the moment. Fire.

Australia's Sia with David Guetta. This is Nova. It is the Matty Rowe Oz Music Show celebrating a very special birthday today. 25 years of Fever, the album from Kylie Minogue, on this day, October 1st, 2001? Whoa, quick math. I should have written that down. October 1st, 2001, Kylie Minogue releases what some people call her best album, her greatest album of her entire career. A lot of people would agree with that. Fever, the album from Kylie Minogue, was number one in Australia, Austria, Germany, Ireland. The Russians loved it. It was number one in Russia and the UK. In the States, the album peaked at number three. It also won a Brit Award for Best International Album the year after. The album won an ARIA. It got Kylie Minogue her very first Grammy win as well. This Fever album contains some of Kylie Minogue's most streamed songs, like, yeah, Can't Get You Out of My Head, In Your Eyes. So good. Love at First Sight. This is my favorite Kylie Minogue song of all time, by the way. And Come Into My World was also on the Fever album. So happy 25 years to one of the greatest Kylie Minogue albums of all time. It's a club album. It's definitely for the gays, and it featured some of the most iconic outfits of all time. For this music video, the high-necked, long-sleeved, white hooded jumpsuit with the plunging cutout neckline.

0: Matt and Sean.
1: I rushed into the shops yesterday just at Woolies and I had a few bags.
2: Which Dockers player had to pay for your shopping this time?
1: I went to the checkout.
2: Yes.
1: Because I had
2: the
1: a bigger.
2: Because you've forgotten to pay a couple of times.
1: Yeah, I have.
2: Yeah.
1: Just people paid for me.
3: Oh, right.
1: Actually, one time, Joel, a lady came up to me. Well, I'd already moved on to the sushi shop and she pulled me back and said, can you come back to the thing? And I thought I was going back for a photo or something.
0: Nathan, Matt and Sean. Keep it on Nova 937.
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0: The Adelaide DJ returns to Australia on tour in exactly 2 weeks. 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
0: All right, let's get into it. No time to waste. First up, Silverchair have broken their hiatus. Not a drill, not a joke. After 15 years since they announced their indefinite hibernation, Silverchair have released a statement following the public outcry to get them playing as part of the NRL Entertainment this coming Sunday night. So Silverchair posted to Instagram saying, "For the first time in ages, the three of us actually agree wholeheartedly about something. It's all about the Knights this weekend. We love how footy brings this community together, and it's pretty special watching the whole Steel City get behind the boys." Silverchair have then gone on to say, "Thanks to everyone who's asked if we're playing before the game. We're way too rusty. So sorry. No can do. We won't be taking the stage, but we'll be supporting." So, if Silverchair are not doing the NRL pre-show, then who? So let me explain. Earlier in the week, NRL chairman Peter Vlandis dropped this little clue.
3: "What can we expect from this week? What can the NRL expect?"
4: "A lot of surprises. Just stay tuned, and stay tuned 11 minutes before the kickoff, and people won't be disappointed."
0: Who could possibly be performing for 11 minutes? It has now been revealed that that time will be spent paying an emotional tribute to retired South Sydney Rabbitohs star Jai Arrow, who was diagnosed with MND earlier in the year. I watched his 100th game, bawled my eyes out. So we know that's happening with a performance of that, you know, that Liverpool FC theme song, "You'll Never Walk Alone." Artists could possibly do that song justice? Allegedly Jimmy Barnes, Kate Sobrano, and Mr. Shannon Knoll, rumoured to be playing the NRL pre-show. It all kicks off from 7 p.m. this Sunday. Up next in the Music Minute, Sia has sold half of her music catalogue for, firstly, $180 million, and secondly, to Bjorn from ABBA. Let me explain. So the details of Sia selling some of her music were revealed through documents filed during Sia's ongoing divorce proceedings. I think her ex-husband is getting about $1 million of the alleged $180 million, which actually converts to $260 million Australian dollars, which is so much money. 50% of Sia's total music catalogue has been sold to a company called Pop House, which is a Swedish entertainment investment company behind some of the biggest music catalogues, including Avicii, Cyndi Lauper, Kiss, Swedish House Mafia, and Tina Turner. Sia's deal covers familiar songs such as Chandelier.

every sports ad break ever. As well as hits she's written for other artists. I mean, Sia's catalogue goes on and on and on. You've got Rihanna's Diamonds, Beyoncé's Pretty Hurt, and David Guetta's Titanium. So Sia has made a bulk of cash, $180 million. Ridiculous. And finally, Paul Kelly, Missy Higgins, and The Temper Trap are releasing an album for charity. The album is titled Forever Young. It's going to feature a collection of Australian artists in support of a charity called War Child Australia, which supports children living through conflict. The Temper Trap have spoken on working on the War Child album, saying the list of Australian artists who have donated their talents to this project is second to none, and we hope the Australian community embraces this new opportunity to contribute to an incredibly worthy cause. You can catch Paul Kelly, Missy Higgins, Sarah Blasco, King Gizzard and the Lizard Wizard, I love saying that, and Rule on Forever Young, the album, which is out Friday, November 20. That's the Music Minute, and this is Straight Lines from Silverchair on the Oz Music Show tonight.

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0: My God, she has one of the greatest voices in Australia. I heard Vanessa Amorosi rip in to a John Farnham song a couple of weeks ago at that John Farnham tribute show in Melbourne. If you couldn't be there, if you missed it, they're going to replay the Johnny tribute show at Hoyt Cinemas across Australia. So watch this space. Hello, I am Maddie Rowe and this is the Maddie Rowe Oz Music Show. And it's time for the part of the show where I play you a brand new Australian song.
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0: Okay, can I just say firstly, we're going to the Gold Coast tonight. Beautiful part of the world. A beautiful part of the world that also makes some really good music. Cody Simpson is out of the Gold Coast. So is an incredible Aussie artist by the name of M. Hud. Cody Simpson lives in the Gold Coast. M. Hud lives on the Gold Coast. He discovered M on social media, slid into her DMs and asked to collaborate. And the song that they've written is so fun and so playful, and M's voice instantly reminds me of a young Samantha Jade. Listen to this.

you heard any of those lyrics just then, M Hud has a lot of boys up in her DMs, a lot of people offering to take her to Japan, apparently. There's mentions of sugar daddies, baby daddies. I would love to see M's DM section. I bet there's some weirdos in there. But yes, this song is co-written by Cody Simpson. Super fun about only wanting that one person. But I Want You is fresh to the Matty Rowe Oz Music Show from M Hud. It is my fresh find on the Oz Music Show tonight at Nova.

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2: 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Fever Dream playing in the next 15. We're going to throw it back with Britney next, but first, Olivia Rodrigo.

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0: Evacuate the Dance Floor. I mean, that's the most perfect song for this next chat because we want you to evacuate every time, anytime you see Ricky or Alex Warren perform.
1: This is just, you are hamming this up too much. Just because one person said they do something, it doesn't mean it applies to all.
0: You and Alex Warren.
1: Hey, we don't have this in common.
0: You have something, I think.
1: Yeah, we're both singers. There you go. Boom.
0: You have something
1: in
0: common.
1: I'm going to tell you something. No, I don't have something in common with him. He brought out Robert Irwin in Brisbane to press the big giant confetti button last night.
0: Did he?
1: Yep. Is that what you want me to talk about?
0: Well, you and Robert Irwin are friends.
1: Friends.
0: Showbiz friends.
1: Boom. Showbiz friends. Okay. You know what? I always say this. I always tell people you got to sing from your butthole. I always say it.
0: Is that what you give? Is that the advice you give the young, bright-eyed Australian
1: Pretty
0: Idol contestants?
1: Much. Sing like you have to sing from.
0: Hey, Kesha, Kalani, sing from your butthole.
1: Deep in your guts, sing from like deep in your soul.
0: Okay.
1: And the deepest place I can think of to say verbally is your butthole.
0: Mm.
1: Alex Warren has said that he farts heaps on stage.
2: I fart on stage a lot.
3: Really?
2: Yeah. Well, because as you sing, you're clenching your butt. If you're singing healthily, at least, you oftentimes need to get the power from somewhere. And that power comes from thrusting your butt. And so as you're walking on stage, you're obviously clenching as well.
3: This is
2: you're bound to get some movement over
1: okay.
2: there.
1: Okay. You're not bound to get movement, Alex. You're not bound.
0: So are you because if you have up a storm on stage?
1: I'm not.
0: What about when you're on the harbour last night?
1: No.
0: On stage
1: no,
0: on the boat?
1: No,
0: were you
1: when I was on stage last night, I did not. No, because the band is behind me.
0: Yeah, but it's like on a plane. A plane fart is almost like the most liberating thing ever because no one knows it's you.
1: Everyone knows.
0: No, they don't. You can't hear it. You can't smell it.
1: I have sat on a plane next to you when you think no
0: like
1: one knows
0: symphony
1: it's
0: in
1: you.
0: My
1: and I'm
0: jeans.
1: Like, that is
0: I fly too far. How many times did you fart on stage?
1: Not once.
0: Oh, ever?
1: Not once.
0: Ever.
1: Not once.
0: Come on,
1: no,
0: ever.
1: No, because you're never quite sure, you know what I mean?
4: Ricky Lee and Tim.
5: Ricky Lee and Tim.
4: On Nova. Australia, are you ready? The biggest artists in the world are coming to Australia.
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0: Stella Lefty, that is Boston here tonight on Nova. Ricky Lee and Tim, you want to see Olivia Dean and you can't get tickets? Well, you are in the right place. Because very soon we are baby steps away from your next chance.
1: What was that?
0: Baby steps. baby steps away from seeing Olivia Dean live in New Zealand, thanks to our friends at 100% Pure New Zealand. Jump onto the Nova Win page now and we will put somebody in the draw in a sec. But now, what does Rihanna say?
2: Lightning strikes every time she moves.
0: So I'm talking about this because of a story in New York, and this was caught on his doorbell camera because you've got to be so careful when you're standing just outside your own house. Because he was right outside his home and he survived being struck by lightning. And the only reason I'm bringing this to you is you have to see the vision
1: that
0: somehow.
1: Is
0: he, it hit his left foot and he just went, "Why?" And he's fine.
1: What?
0: Yeah.
1: Hang on.
0: Look at him just walking back to his house.
1: What? It hit his foot?
0: Yeah. He fell over.
1: Jeez.
0: I mean, he went to hospital.
1: Oh, he had his cute little umbrella up and everything.
0: I think that's the problem.
1: What, they're attracted to the umbrellas?
0: Conductor or whatever the word is?
1: But it got his foot. God, his foot, it even missed the umbrella.
0: Even if you've been hit by lightning and you've survived, please tell us 13, 24, 10.
1: And when he comes up to the door and the Ring camera, he's just got stuff all over
0: He's got dirt on his
1: front.
0: But
1: is it dirt or did he get burnt? No, is that from like the little sparks? Oh, did it like singe his t-shirt?
0: I thought it was just dirt from the nature strip.
1: But you know what I mean?
0: I do. Eddie, g'day Eddie. Your near miss, please.
3: My near miss was... when I was an apprentice, we got some dodgy seafood for lunch, and I had some calamari, and obviously I got sick and I threw up, and while I threw up, it got lodged in my throat, and it really was like having a golf ball
1: in there. Did you need someone to help you get it out?
3: They were trying. They literally were getting tweezers, trying to stick them down my throat to get it out. They were whacking me. They were trying everything.
1: Couldn't get
3: it out. And then my boss basically told me if I didn't force it out myself and try and cough it out, he goes, "You'll be dead by the time we call an ambulance or anything." So
1: Could you breathe while it was in there? Or you had a little bit of nothing at all?
3: Literally, I ended up going to hospital. Had like my face was like all my blood vessels had burst everywhere. I was like seconds away from death.
1: Far out.
3: I ended up coughing it out and it was like having glass in my throat, and then I ended up getting it out finally and it just lodged out like a golf ball.
1: Did that breath just feel like you'd won the lotto?
3: Yeah.
0: Calamari, even with kids, because kids love calamari rings.
1: Yeah.
0: Obviously, because they're just human.
1: Yeah.
0: Like, who doesn't love a calamari ring? And I even now still just cut them up for them because I get so nervous that I don't chew their calamari properly.
1: Isn't it as well when with little babies, you can't give them grapes, you've got to cut grapes in half.
0: Yeah, because of the skin.
1: It's like the perfect little...
0: Yeah, it just falls down size. And the skin gets caught in there.
1: Oh, my goodness. Remember I went to a Japanese restaurant and there was like, I was chewing like a bit of steak and I just, like a ginormous bit of steak got stuck in my throat. It was like nowhere near as bad because it came out pretty quickly as Eddie, but like...
0: And that turned you off restaurants for about 2.5 minutes.
1: Oh, yeah, no, I obviously finished
0: my
1: meal.
0: You were really terrified.
1: I chucked that half-chewed bit of steak aside and I ate the rest of it, obviously, but I chewed.
0: Rebecca, you're near miss. How close did you come to carking it?
4: My husband, he's an aircon guy, and he's had electrical shots up his arm, and they forget to turn the power off once, and he almost got electrocuted.
1: My gosh. It scares the hell out of me.
0: We got more. Angela.
5: Hey, guys. How are you? Love you guys. You guys are the best.
0: Aw, thanks, Angela. What was your near miss?
5: I was walking to school, crossing the road, probably in the not the best place. I was 13 at the time, and I was crossing the road, and out of nowhere, a car just came, and I literally just got hit by a car. The impact wasn't obviously bad, but I mean, school zones, that sort of reduced the speed. But I fell onto the car and then fell onto the road, and oh my God, before I knew it, everyone was around me, and it was just was just insane.
1: But you were fine?
5: I was fine. Got up. Got
1: no injuries?
5: No injuries. Got about school. Came to school the next day, and apparently the whole school knew about it. Felt a bit like a celebrity.
1: Little superstar walking around the school.
0: Little celebrity.
6: Ricky Lee and Tim.
7: You know what it's about damn time for?
8: Ricky Lee and Tim.

0: That's another with 54 Ultra, a song called Talk to You tonight here on Nova. It is Ricky Lee and Tim on this Thursday. Very soon, our old mate, Joel Creasy's coming in with his mum.
1: She's going to come in like a bloody hurricane, Joel Creasy. I hope Jenny's got him on a tight leash.
0: They are touring the country, all the details at livenation.com.au. But now it is time for...
2: Are you not entertained?
3: This is a chopper!
2: Are you not entertained?
4: It's so easy.
0: I tell you, it's not easy. It's not easy to get a ticket to Olivia Dean here in Australia. So that's why we've made it easy for you. And we've decided to send you and a friend to New Zealand to see Olivia Dean, including return Jetstar flights. Bang.
1: Boom.
0: Accommodation.
1: Boom. 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
0: Experiences for two.
1: Two experiences, Sky Tower Auckland, and you get to go to Waiheke Island, which is stunning.
0: I love it there. There's an oyster shack there. It's called the Oyster Shack.
1: You're so into your
0: oysters. Or the Oyster Shop, and they do oysters in so many incredible ways. It's just a short ferry ride from Auckland, like 45 minutes.
1: Also, my friends just went to New Zealand. They were over there on a little family holiday, and they asked me to send them a list of all of the like New Zealand snacks and lollies and chips and things that you get at the
0: pineapple lumps.
1: Yeah, pineapple lumps are obvious.
0: I love those.
1: But then there's like a little, onion dip that is like a classic New Zealand thing. You just get it, it's like condensed milk and you get this little like, it's like an onion soup type thing. You mix it together and you have it with potato chips and oh my God, it's so good.
0: Olivia Dean is heading to Auckland, so you should too. Stay a little longer and discover more of New Zealand this year. Start planning now at newzealand.com. Bree in beautiful Melbourne. Hello, Bree.
1: Hello, Bree.
5: Hello, I'm here.
1: How are you today?
5: I'm good. How are you?
0: Have you been to New Zealand before?
5: I have. I love it. It's the best. I love all the adventure stuff. Yep.
0: Do so you? Good. Are you an adventure girl? So I'm a scaredy cat.
1: Yeah, we went.
5: So is my partner.
1: Bree, we went to Queenstown and we were doing the canyon swing.
5: And yes, I did that too. It's so fun.
1: But Tim just stayed on the thing as like a little scaredy cat.
5: And they like tempt you. They're like, oh, I'm going to do it now. And they don't do it.
1: Oh, my God. It's so scary. What way were you facing?
0: That's the part I hate too when they tease you and stuff. Like, I get you do this for a living and you stand on the cliff all the time. That's not normal for me.
1: Well, you didn't do it. But you fanged it down the luge.
0: Oh, yeah. I did the luge.
5: Yeah, that's fine.
0: I'm good on the ground. I'm fast.
5: Yeah.
1: Oh, my God. You're such a girl.
0: Bree, here's the deal. To get into the draw, you need to pick the Kiwi thing. Ricky's going to give you three things. You just pick the thing that's a Kiwi and then you're just in the draw to go and see Olivia Dean in Auckland.
1: And it's a 1 in 8 chance, I think. So these are good odds, Bree.
0: Okay, go for it.
5: I hope so.
0: Give us the three things, one of which is a New Zealand thing.
1: The three things are Rose Byrne, Keith Urban and Simon Baker. Which is the Kiwi thing?
5: What was the first person?
1: The first person was Rose Byrne, the actress, Keith Urban, and Simon Baker.
5: Oh, I know one of them isn't, and I guess I'm just going to go with C, Simon Baker.
0: Oh, no.
1: I'm so sorry, Bree, but that's not the New Zealand thing.
0: Oh.
5: What was it?
0: Well, you're going to have to hang on because we're going to go to WA. Now, Angela.
6: Hey, how's it going?
0: Are you a docker or an eagle?
6: I'm a docker.
0: Oh, no. Well, no good luck for tonight. Boo.
1: Oh, you're so passionate. You're
0: no,
1: so
0: Frio's
1: passionate.
0: Probably going to win, but that's okay. Anyway, we're not here to talk football because Ricky has three things, or only two things now, one of which is a Kiwi thing, to get into the draw to see Olivia Dean in Auckland.
5: Mm-hmm.
1: Okay, Angela, out of these two things, which is a New Zealand thing? Rose Byrne or Keith Urban?
6: I'm going to go with Keith Urban.
0: Yes!
1: That would be right, Angela!
0: Smash it, Ange. Well done. You are in the draw to see Olivia Dean in Auckland. Thanks to our mates at 100% Pure New Zealand and Jetstar as well.
6: Bad.
1: I'm sorry, Bree. I feel so bad. I hate when people don't just, you know, knock it on the head first off.
0: And go Hawks, Angela. Sorry, go Hawks.
6: Oh, boo.
7: This is Ricky Lee and Tim on Nova. Nathan, Nat and Sean.
8: I rushed into the shops yesterday just at Woolies and I had a few bags.
9: Which Dockers player had to pay for your shopping this time?
8: I went to the checkout.
9: Yes.
8: Because I had a
9: bigger...
8: It's
9: because you've forgotten to pay a couple of times.
8: Yeah, I have.
9: Yeah.
8: Just people paid for me.
9: Oh, right.
8: Actually, one time, Joel, a lady came up to me. I'd already moved on to the sushi shop and she pulled me back and said, can you come back to the thing, and I thought I was going back for a photo or something. Nathan, Matt and Sean.
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17: 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The good. And the not so good. Every single day. RAC. For the better.
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0: I love that.
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0: Right around the country, this is Ricky Lee and Tim.
1: Look who the cat dragged in.
2: Well,
3: not
2: hello.
3: One, but two creases.
2: I know. I travel with my mother now.
1: I've seen.
2: Yeah.
1: Well, hang on.
3: Are you the chaperone? You make sure, making sure he gets places on time and does what he's supposed to do?
4: I'm the star of the show now.
3: Hey,
2: oh,
3: Jenny!
2: God.
1: But you know the rules, okay? We have to welcome. We have to see who our next quick draw guest is.
2: Oh,

0: mother is her son.
1: Yes, Jessica.
0: World-class comedian.
1: I grew up in the spotlight, okay?
0: Nova's very own.
1: Can I give you a suggestion?
2: Listen a bit more.
1: No, don't think. Just Nova.
0: The people's prince.
1: I'm Joel.
0: Please welcome Joel and Jenny Quincy.
3: Yeah!
4: Oh, it's been too long. I can't believe my reunion with you both is with this one.
2: The Queen and the Prince.
5: That's good. That's why we said yes.
4: She's a big draw card and she knows it.
5: Now tell us about Jenny and Joel. I like it. Firstly, Jenny gets top billing.
4: It looks better in the graphic design on the poster.
5: Jenny and Joel Creasy, live tickets at livenation.com.au.
4: And it's exciting to be promoted by Live Nation. You keep getting it wrong.
6: Yeah. Well, I did say I like being, you know, toured with One Nation.
4: I was like, no, Mum, Live Nation. No.
2: Can you tell, what is the show? We want to know. For everyone listening, we want to know what is the show that we are coming
5: Does
2: to
5: Sarah
2: see.
5: Does Sarah Harris want to come and ask what the show is?
4: It's very intellectual. We talk about our TV and film work. Mum's done a lot of film work. I've done a lot of amateur film work on my phone. That's
2: like
4: in
2: POV kind of stuff?
4: Yeah, that's in a hidden folder.
2: Yeah.
4: And then we do sing and dance at the end.
2: The two of you do a sing and dance.
6: All singing or dancing. It's amazing.
2: Because you've performed on the West End.
6: I have, yes.
2: You're a pro.
6: Yeah, and this is, you know, taking me back, and I had to dig out some photos from a long time ago for this show.
2: So, yeah.
5: I'm going to play a little game of Quick Draw. Remember how that works?
7: Oh. Ricky Lee and Tim's Quick Draw.
4: She's really good.
5: Jenny and Joel Creasy are here. You're a double act, so you're going to take her on together.
2: Oh, you're like Velma Kelly and
4: Roxy Hart. That's what
2: Roxy
4: we end our
2: Hart.
4: Show is.
2: Oh my gosh, do you really?
4: We do. We sing Nowadays, and then we do the Hot Honey Rag dance routine.
2: Oh my gosh, you do the whole thing?
6: The whole thing. Mm-hmm. The whole thing.

0: don't know what any of you are saying.
1: No. You need to watch Chicago.
2: No, I'm going to kill her. Not literally, like I am on this tour, aren't I?
3: You are. Yeah. You're already killing me.
1: Mm. You're going for your inheritance.
0: I can
1: early.
0: Tell Joel's back as well because Ricky's saying you need to watch Chicago. You haven't said that to me in 8 months. So clearly. Welcome back, Joel. Film. Okay, question number one.
1: Name. Also, I finally watched Wicked. Oh my God.
0: Stop, okay. Don't. Question number one. Name a cocktail starting with P.
2: Pinacar.
1: Pornstar martini.
0: Pina colada is good.
3: I don't do cocktails.
2: Oh, sorry.
1: No, what's your drink of choice?
3: A Chardonnay.
1: Yeah. Chardonnay.
0: Well, it's indistinct.
3: Always a shardy.
0: Question number two. Name a type of dance starting with W.
2: Waltz.
1: Whoa.
0: Oh, oh, my God.
1: What's happening?
0: Question three. Name an Australian TV show starting with H.
1: Home and Away. Home and Away.
0: Joel was in there.
1: What's happening to me?
2: This is three. I was in the car with Mum being like, she's really good. We're going to absolutely go down in flames.
1: I'm giving you a bad reputation. You've told her something
2: I know.
1: That isn't.
2: Yeah, actually, can you play better?
3: What's the score?
0: Three to you two.
1: Yeah,
0: to
1: you're
0: none.
1: Me up. Okay.
0: You need this to stay in the game, Ricky, for the win, Joel and Jenny. Name something you do to procrastinate. Starting with C.
1: Couch. Yes.
2: Oh, good one. Good one. That was a good answer.
1: Always awesome. On the couch. Always on the couch. I love being on the couch. Can't wait to get to the couch.
0: Mm. Question five. Name something that always goes missing.
2: Oh.
0: Starting with P.
2: Phone.
0: Phone.
2: Yes.
1: Congratulations, Joel and Jenny Creasy.
0: The Creasy
2: team.
0: Yes. The Creasy team. Lovely to see you guys.
1: Love you guys. See you guys
4: too. Ricky Lee and Tim.
5: Ricky Lee and Tim.
4: 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Pixie, Whipper and Kate.
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21: Very special day. Very special day.
1: Mm-hmm.
21: Oh, it's my wife's birthday.
1: Oh, happy birthday, beautiful Cara, you immaculate woman. We love you.
21: Good stuff, Cara. Pushing 40. Oh.
1: Why did you have to do that?
21: Oh, should I not have said that?
1: No.
21: But we're celebrating it, aren't we?
1: She's not going to be happy about that. You're off to a very bad start.
21: Well, I was off to an even poorer start yesterday.
1: Oh, God.
21: So we, a couple of days ago, did a thing called In-Laws from Hell.
1: Yes.
21: Mm-hmm. Can I just sort of rearrange that just for a second? I have the best mother-in-law.
1: Yes.
21: Like possible.
1: Okay.
21: And I will admit this now because this is an open space and I feel very, very comfortable and safe. So thank you guys. Each and every year I get on routine two messages from my mother-in-law.
1: I can only imagine what they're saying.
21: One is the day before my anniversary to Cara.
1: Mm-hmm.
21: And the other one is the day before Cara's birthday.
1: Yes.
21: And unfortunately, most years, when I say most years, every year, it is a reminder to kick myself into gear and get ready for that next day because it has slipped through the cracks somehow because, you know, everything's happening. It's just, oh, you know, I don't even know what date it is. Mm. And on top of that as well, my mother-in-law will send a text and it's polite about it.
1: Yeah.
21: I should get a text saying, hey, dickhead. It's Cara's birthday tomorrow. I know you're not prepared because I know you. So do something. Instead, I got a message yesterday, early afternoon, saying, hi, Andrew. Hope you've got the birthday cake ready. And that was it. And that was enough. So we made a mad dash. And then I picked up the kids. I picked up Lottie and Henry. And I said to Henry as well, hey, did you know it's my birthday tomorrow?
1: Yeah.
21: And he was like, no, it's not. No, it is not. So then we made a mad dash to go get some presents.
1: Uh-huh. Where'd you go?
21: Of course, we went to Woolworths.
1: No, you didn't.
21: We did.
1: Oh, Christ on a bike.
21: So, no, just let me finish, okay? Let me finish. Actually, no, it gets much worse. Maybe I shouldn't finish. So we got, the kids got to go nuts. They got, you know, do you want to get some candles? What, should we get some flowers? Henry, what are you going to do? He goes, I want to go right to the top shelf and I want to get Mum some Lindt chocolates.
1: Uh-huh.
21: So we did that. But more importantly than that, we got some cards and the kids just really go for it.
1: Yeah.
21: Like proper little essays. And my little fella is the best. Like he's the best at writing. He says things like, you're the best mum ever. Thank you for giving me. He said in the card, thank you for giving me life.
1: Oh, wow.
21: Gosh, that is very, very deep.
1: At this point, I want to take yours away from you, but proceed.
21: I know. We're still trying to work out how it panned out this morning. But the big effort for me was taking the kids home and saying, listen, all right, we've got these presents. I'm going to get them upstairs and you guys can give them to Mum first thing in the morning. But don't tell her that we've got the presents. Lottie, do not tell Mum that we got presents. And don't say something like, hey, Mum, looking forward to giving you our secret presents tomorrow morning.
1: Yes, don't do that.
21: And even to the point where I said to my son, look, we've got to disguise it. We're a little bit late. So we'll just say that we got held up in the Macca's line when we're getting a soft serve cone. He was like, cool, no worries. So I get downstairs and they run upstairs.
1: Teaching them to lie now.
21: And I, and cool. I hear Henry almost put on this weird different voice. Sorry that we are late this afternoon, Mum. We were in the line for McDonald's and it took a long, long time. And I was like, oh, mate, you're overacting. And then he walks off. And I get upstairs. I look at Cara. She's got this sheepish look. She's like, what the hell was that? I was like, what? What Henry just said. She's like, he wouldn't even look at me. Like, what is happening here? So we're saying how it panned out this morning.
1: Okay.
21: But a big happy birthday to my beautiful wife.
1: Yes.
21: Oh,
1: wow.
21: She's so very lucky.
1: Isn't she?
21: Oh, man, who gets these beautiful gifts from Woolworths
1: but
21: anyway?
1: Listen, I need to ask, what did you get her though?
21: No, I just, there's nothing I can buy for my wife. You know that too.
1: Yes, she's hard to buy for.
21: Oh, impossible. Because she doesn't do vouchers.
1: Nope, doesn't do massages.
21: And I almost feel like whatever I get her, she's not going to like because I've got it for her.
1: So you just got nothing.
21: No, I got her a card, okay?
22: Did you write in it?
21: Of course I wrote in it.
22: Just checking.
21: I did write some, and I wrote some pretty heavy stuff.
1: Sorry if the bar feels really low at the moment with
21: you. I did write to her that we have a perfect little family.
1: Yes.
21: And it's all because of you.
1: Yeah.
21: I said everything that we have in this life that is good is because of you.
2: Oh, that's so lovely.
21: Yeah.
2: It's really nice.
21: So she also cottoned on what was going, something was going on last night.
2: Yeah.
21: That there was a birthday.
2: Hmm.
21: And then she did gave me a pop quiz. She quizzed me for all of my kids' birthdays and our anniversary dates. And I got 3 out of 5.
2: Whoa.
21: Yeah, bad, isn't it?
2: I'm with you on that. So I was at the doctor's last night and we've had all sorts of problems with Peyton and Medicare. And so I was with her and the doctor goes, Peyton, what's your birthday? And she reeled it off. And the doctor goes, that's not what's in our system. And I'm like, oh my God, I've given the doctor the wrong date.
21: Yeah.
2: I really have. I've given my kids wrong date to the doctor, which is why we've had no Medicare rebates for about 8 years.
3: Yeah. Novas. Novas.

0: Yeah.
1: And then you get out of your car and then you're like, yeah, straight from the top of my front. And then you do this little dance and like a spin and everyone.
0: And then you end on
1: a everyone's like, oh, go away. Go away, mate. Minus a million aura points.
0: Producer Maggie, you're our resident Gen Zer. Is this a thing?
2: Yeah, it is. So basically,
0: oh no,
2: I've been waiting to jump in here. So aura points, think of it like this, right? It's like the Gen Z version of street cred. Is that what you guys had?
1: Yes.
2: Did you have like street cred?
1: Street cred.
2: Sorry.
1: Street cred. Yeah.
2: Yeah. So it's like when you're out, when you're doing stuff, if you look super cool, you get aura points. If you do something that's not super cool, like Hazy just before saying AUX cord instead of aux cord, it's aux cord. So you're down aura points.
1: Minus
2: now.
1: 3 points.
2: That's it.
1: Damn it.
3: So who judges the point system, though? This is what baffling to me is.
2: Is there
3: an
2: community?
0: International Aura Battle Council?
2: See, I've never been to an aura battle. I don't think that's made its way to Australia yet, but me and my mates will give each other like aura points if you do something like cool or not cool, you know?
1: So then maybe you're the orchestrator of aura points.
2: I think I might be. In this team, definitely.
1: Okay, so we can throw some scenarios at you, okay?
2: Okay, go.
1: So I currently have quite the collection of little black hairs that are sprouting at the side of my ears. Is that for or against? Am I losing points?
2: Losing so many points. Yeah. Many points.
1: Gets me warm, though.
2: But at least you know about it and you make like funny jokes about it. So then you like build some points back up. From that, at least you're aware.
1: What about Jodie's sagging dolphin tattoo just above her bum? Is that for?
0: That's not a dolphin.
1: Or against?
0: It's not a dolphin. It's not a dolphin. It's a daisy, thank you.
1: Well, it looks like a dolphin now.
0: Okay. Oh, does it? When was the last time you saw my ass? Thank you very much.
1: Minus 6 aura points.
0: Producer Lucy, how's she go for aura points, given that she wears cardigans with alarming regularity?
2: But again, she does it in like an effortless, not caring about what anyone's thinking kind of way, so she gains aura points for the attitude behind the cardigans.
1: Did you just do the ultimate like slap in the face compliment? Like, Lucy, like I just admire how she doesn't care what she looks like. It's like, I don't give a damn. I admire your free spiritness.
3: What about my frequent bed hair, which today I'm not actually sporting. I discovered a hairbrush. But what about my frequent bed hair?
2: No, that's down aura points.
0: Oh,
1: minus 6 points.
3: No, but when we were teenagers, the bed hair was cool. Am I just holding on for that for too long?
2: I think you have, yeah.
0: So, producer Maggie, if you had to award the ultimate aura battle to one of us, the winner, who would it be?
2: Well, do you want to actually do a battle? You got to do some like poses and some facial expressions and some.
1: Hang on, you ready? It's a dance off.
2: Come on, Jodes, get into it.
1: Go, Jodes.
2: Go,
1: Jodes. Yes.
0: Go,
2: Lucy.
0: Oh, go, Lucy.
4: No.
0: Lucy flicks her hair.
4: Jodie and Hazy. In the morning.
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0: Why can't you sleep?
1: Nova's Jodie and Hazy.
2: Teenage girls, they're amazing, they're complex, they're emotionally volatile creatures. You've got all this to come. My second little chick, Peyton, turned 15 this week. And for the parents playing along at home, the year between 14 and 15 is amazing in terms of development. So they seriously go from young girls or little girls into young women. And the transition is quite mind-blowing. And if Peyton was here and she heard me say that, she'd go, oh, my God, you're so cringe. Anyway, physically she's become this young woman, and I've noticed that the opposite sex now, if I walk with her down the street, they will take notice. And that's a lot to digest, not just for me, but for her father as well.
3: Oh my gosh. I just imagine being in that shoes of my youngster. No, not going to go down well.
2: No. So there's a TikTok trend at the moment where daughters compare themselves to their mums at their age. And of course, back in the days, a lot of mums at 20, 21 were married with kids, etc. So at her age, I was thinking about it. I was this nerdy little kid from Tassie with a horrific undercut. You've seen the pictures, and this like wild perm on top.
3: Shocking, hideous, yeah. Even.
2: And I was a child of divorce who was told to pack her bags. We're heading to the Gold Coast. We're having a bit of a fresh start. I had no confidence, no sense of style, and most importantly, no GHD. And that's the big difference today. Between

0: between the young women of my era and the young women of today. They've got an advantage already, am I right, Producer Lucy?
1: Oh, yeah.
2: Amen, sister.
1: They cannot start from a lower level than what we started from.
2: Great call.
0: So I seriously strolled into this new school with basically a bag with my stuffed Tassie Devil in it, just going, I've got no mates, I've got no friends, let's go, I have to start again. So in contrast with Peyton, I've got this gorgeous, confident, slick-backed Stanley water bottle carrying beautiful creature who is kind, she's thoughtful, she's funny, and for now she loves being with her family, and she calls me bro, she treats me like a human ATM, but I couldn't love her more than I do. And I had a moment this week, and sorry for getting emotional about it, but it hit me like a ton of bricks, and I was just paralyzed by this fear that I wanted to grab her and hold her and freeze her in time. And just, I just wanted to say to her, never lose what you have right now. And I'm really scared for her because I'm scared that life, Instagram, maybe a jealous friend can zap that confidence in a second, particularly from girls, because the world has a way of saying, no, no, no, no, no, no, sweetie, you just need to back it off, you know. That self-esteem that you have will sort of beat it out of you, and that's what I'm scared for. And I'm scared that she'll start worrying about what other people think of her and pander to that. She'll stop going to the gym because she likes to be strong and healthy and feel good, and she'll try and fit a certain aesthetic that is so unattainable to most girls. And I'm scared, and this is the big one, I'm scared she's going to meet a boy that will treat her less than the goddess that I think at least she is, and I know she is. That's my biggest fear for my girls, all of them, that they'll meet the wrong man. And I'm scared of her driving a car, which will happen in less than a year, and she has the attention span of a goldfish with amnesia. And for us parents who drive, we all know it's the scariest thing that you do every single day. I'm scared that I've made mistakes and I'll mess her up. And I've already messed her up, and I've planted some seeds that, you know, have done irreparable damage. I'm scared of all these things, Hazy. I'm scared of her discovering alcohol, which we all know, you know, one bad night and the horrifying dangers that accompany that. And I just want to preserve this beautiful, optimistic glow that she has, and I want to preserve it at all costs. And she said to me the other day, she goes, Mum, because there was something a little bit traumatic that happened in her little world, and she said, I don't want anything to change. I love my life the way it is. And I was like...
2: That's perfect, because that's actually all you can do.
0: I know, and I was like, me too, baby girl. Like, me too. I want you to be this way forever.
1: Have you given her a stuffed Tassie Devil yet?
0: No, not yet. No, I don't think she needs one.
2: Get her a Ken Hinckley poster. That's the next step, I reckon. that's literally all you can do. You obviously, and that's the thing. And that's the thing as a parent, isn't it? Like, even because we're doing it now as well, even with our kids going through, even the toddler phase, and there's a moment where you're like, oh, I just want to trap them in this phase because it's so cool.
0: Yeah.
2: But then I suppose all that you can do when you realize is that you can provide the best possible environment.
0: I know.
2: And then go in the right way. On top of that, as well, in terms of getting potentially hurt by boys, all that she needs to know is that if she's looking. She's surrounded by the right man.
0: Yeah.
2: And that is Dad.
0: Yes.
2: And he's setting the tone.
0: Yeah.
2: And that is the best way for her to be guided as to what a genuine man is.
0: Oh, my gosh. And I don't think she knows, without getting too deep here, my relationship with my dad was really fractured given what he went through with my mum. And she's got the best start in life because she's got the best dad.
2: Yeah.
0: And she's got the best role model. And I just think, you know, every time you get mad at your dad because he's not giving you everything that you want on the planet, just remember... He is a good man, and he is a good role model, and you are so freaking lucky. And I say it to them all the time. I say it to all the girls. But anyway, so I don't know how we wrap this up. You normally say something stupid and funny, and then we jump out. So
2: I've got nothing for you. I could play this though for you. Is this going to help? That's it. Everyone sway from side to side. That's it. Nice. Happy birthday, Peyton. Jodie and Hazy.
3: Nathan, Nat and Sean.
4: I was wondering if blind dates actually happen.
5: Yeah.
4: Have you ever done one, Joe?
5: Well, actually, the bloke picked me up. We went to see this film, Have You Heard About the Morgans, which is a Sarah Jessica Parker film. And about, I think I've told you this story. This is when it happened. About 20 minutes in, he said he was going to get a choc top. I was like, yum, get me one, boys, and very pleased. He never returned.
4: Oh! So he drove you there in his car and then left you there?
5: Yeah, it was like a really proactive Uber.
3: Nathan, Nat and Sean. Keep it on Nova 937.
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0: Fitzy, you stay out of this because I knew you wouldn't appreciate my cooking stories. 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I stood there and thought, if I could get that into the cake tin, you guys might not notice.
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16: Nathan, Nat and Sean. This is Nova.
17: Come on, boys, let's have a ball. Morning, everybody. Happy Friday before the grand final.
18: Hello,
17: Rove McManus stayed the night. Hi, Rove.
19: Well, I couldn't miss out on a day like today. It's grand final Eve.
17: You've got a plane to catch today. You're headed east.
19: I'm headed east. I'm going to be there. I'll be sharing it with Mum, which we did in 2013.
17: Oh, and that went
19: hoping for a much better result this time around. I came back from America for that one.
17: Maybe, because you've discussed that perhaps it's your hat that gets them across the line if you wear the wrong hat.
19: It's a very clear scientifically proven reason.
17: Mum.
19: You know what? Yeah, does Mum's bad luck outweigh my cat's good luck?
17: Got some bad news, Coralie.
19: Let's find out who I'm going to love more by the end of the day.
17: On today's show, so Sean is in Melbourne ahead of the grand final because he's got cup presenting duties and all the rest of it, but Sean trying to get into his Airbnb is a tale you do not want to miss. It's so funny. So funny. You think it'd be easy?
19: Why? Well, no, it wouldn't. He doesn't do anything easily. Mm-hmm. Can I, having not heard this story yet, suggest it's because he wasn't organised and didn't have all his information correct?
17: Well, even the information he was given makes you scratch your head. There was a lot.
20: Too much information.
17: Yeah.
19: How does he not fall over more? I just feel he should be bumping into. It should be. Sean's like a trapped bird in your house. Like, it's just smacking. It like, should be smacking.
17: Why don't you just
19: into
17: go
19: stuff.
17: In the window? You just go out the window. You
19: the door
17: in.
19: Is open. Just walk straight out the door.
18: This way.
19: And he's smacking against the glass.
17: You've known him a very long time, Ro.
19: Oh, yeah.
17: All of your life.
19: This does not end well.
17: We also catch up with Kath Loughnan from Fox Footy, who she's a Dockers fan too. So she is up and about.
19: She is. It's going to be a very exciting after party.
17: Yeah. Yes.
19: Potentially.
17: So, yeah, she's emceeing the after party for the Dockers, which means it's either the greatest gig of your life or the absolute worst.
18: Yeah. I wonder which would drink
17: more.
18: Have you
17: emceed one of those or you've been to one of those?
19: I've been to one of those in 2013, which obviously did not end very well. It was like being in a wake.
17: All right. Plus, we're going to throw in some blind dates as well.

0: Nathan, Nat and Sean.
1: Now, great news, everybody. How's your oral health, Sean?
2: Oh, geez, this is getting full on.
1: Well, get a load of this.
2: Yeah.
1: Dyson, who make hair straighteners and vacuum cleaners and things.
2: Yes.
1: And they're always like cutting edge. You know, do you know what I mean?
2: Big time cutting edge.
1: They have made a toothbrush.
2: I saw this the other day and I thought, I believe the headline was something like $700. How much is it worth?
1: I don't know how much it's worth, but it's going to set you back $799.
2: $800.
1: $800. Now, let me tell you why it's so expensive. So it has a 100K pixel camera lens and it's powered by Dyson's AI system.
2: What?
1: It's got gap optical targeting, which targets the gaps between your teeth in real time. So it's got a tiny camera in it and then you put you have an app on your phone and so you can watch your teeth as you're cleaning them. And then so it finds and tracks the spaces between your teeth and then it triggers targeted bursts of mouthwash to precision floss your teeth 100 milliseconds after detecting the gap.
2: By the way, that sounds amazing. But there are those people because I straight away, there's a lot of us in the room this morning that go, what are you talking about?
1: Yeah,
2: watching yourself clean your teeth.
1: Yeah, right.
2: Targeted.
1: And so
2: people get off on that stuff.
1: It says by combining a camera, this is James Dyson I'm quoting here, by combining a camera, machine learning, precision fluid dynamics, advanced brushing technologies, connectivity and Wi-Fi, Dyson CameraJet introduces an entirely new way to keep your mouth healthy. Now, the problem is that whilst you can use regular toothpaste with it,
2: that's
1: going to, because that froths up too much.
2: Sure.
1: Won't be
2: oh, yeah, okay, got
1: anything.
2: It. What
1: so,
2: do you got?
1: So they also are making their own toothpaste.
2: Oh, jeez. Dyson toothpaste.
1: So when you do your initial outset of $799, that does get you the toothbrush, some toothpaste and some mouthwash.
2: Okay.
1: So you've got the whole
2: system.
1: That's a combo. But you will have to, obviously, that's not a bottomless supply of toothpaste. You will have to refresh that as time comes. Would you spend $799 on a toothbrush?
2: Not in a million years, but some suggest I should. but Dyson, obviously, they make these products that never kind of break down. It's a big deal having a Dyson. It's particularly the women, great, oh, I've got a Dyson, the vacuum cleaner, the hair wand thing and all the rest
1: yes,
2: of that
1: yeah,
2: stuff.
1: Yeah.
2: But that's a lot of money, Nat.
1: For a toothbrush that you can literally
2: 800.
1: Buy for a few dollars at Woolworths,
2: yep.
1: Like $800.
2: But you can't want yourself, you can't watch yourself and the
1: No, but I also don't want to see between my teeth. I'm okay. I'm okay to not. Yeah, no, I'm okay to not
2: You're
1: see
2: okay.
1: between my teeth.
2: You survive, yeah.
1: And some things you don't need to know, you know. I don't need to watch myself wipe my bum for the same reason, Sean. I understand it's there.
2: Mm.
1: I'm happy with the process so far. I'll probably just continue to do that.
2: You've just given Dyson another idea. You really have.
1: Imagine logging into an app to watch yourself wipe your bum.
3: Yes. Well, imagine if you're away on holiday and you can't connect to Wi-Fi and you can't use your toothbrush because you can't get on
1: it's
3: the Wi-Fi.
1: And what are you just going to have to then use?
3: Manually.
1: Your,
2: manually.
1: Like move it backwards and forwards with your
2: arm.
1: Are you
2: what year
1: joking?
2: Is this, everyone?
1: Joking. But there will be people that buy it. I know. Because Dyson do very well for themselves. Their market research, they're not going to make something that no one's going to buy.
2: We've got to get one for our end of year show. We've just got to.
1: Oh, as for like just, to give away as a present.
2: Yeah. Would you be happy or disappointed?
1: The novelty
2: someone just won a trip to Bali. Someone else has got something unbelievable prize and you get the Dyson toothbrush worth $800, which is still a lot of money.
1: It's a Dyson though.
2: Yeah. So are you pumped? I mean, you want to tell everyone straight away.
1: But you're the shiniest teeth in town.
2: Well.
1: With video to prove it.
2: Video to prove it. Now, would you buy something, a gadget like
1: I want to say no, but maybe I could be convinced. Maybe I could be.
2: Got to have it. It's branded.
1: Did you immediately race out and get the Dyson Airwrap because you're like, oh, I can't just use an ordinary hairdryer.
2: Mm.
1: I've got to use that thing.
3: My mate got a vacuum cleaner that counts the particles that he sucks up as he
2: counts
3: does
2: the
3: it.
2: Particles.
3: Yep, and it's got a little counter on the top.
1: And then what? Tells him he's filthy?
3: No, just racks up how many small ones, how many big ones, and he loves it. He's never vacuumed more in his life.
1: Oh, it's gamified.
3: Because it's
1: vacuuming.
3: Gamified it for him, but it cost him like thousands of dollars.
1: Does it tell him when he's got a PB?
3: High score set, yeah,
2: that's
3: sure.
2: Cool. That's actually cool. That's a good thing.
1: Is it though? But would you pay a couple of thousand dollars for it?
2: Man, I'm a cheapskate, no way.

0: Nova.
1: Look, if you had one shot or one opportunity to seize everything you ever wanted in one moment, would you capture it?

0: Dawn.
1: Yes, we're rocked, I say, by the news that Dyson are bringing out an $800 toothbrush.
2: It filmed you?
1: It films, yes. Yeah. So it films
2: inside your mouth,
1: and it detects the gaps between teeth, and then puts little jets of mouthwash in there to clean them out. Like, so you don't have, it's like water flossing, hydro flossing, basically. But also, it's $800, and you can watch it doing its thing on an app while you're doing it because it's got a camera.
2: That is so weird. I didn't know there was an actual Dyson family. That you read out James Dyson.
1: Wasn't? He's the guy. Yeah.
2: That's pretty cool.
1: It's his company. He's doing all right for himself, I imagine.
2: So.
1: At $800 a pop. It did make us wonder who buys like really crazily expensive things, even though there's obviously a cheaper and more basic alternative that gets the job done. Because our teeth aren't falling out of our heads. We've been doing okay so far.
2: Not at the moment. Deborah.
1: Hello.
2: Morning.
3: Yeah, hi.
1: Now, Deb, this isn't you, right? You want to be very clear. It's someone else.
3: Yeah, there's someone else. I do cleaning, and the lady I clean for, I think Dyson, it's a Kirby, and she bought that 30 years ago, and it's still going strong.
2: Wow, that's good value so then. Think about that. 30 years worth.
3: Yeah, well, she spent so much money on it, you know, like because it was HP or something, and she was telling me, and I thought, oh, my goodness, but I'll tell you what, lugging that thing around, it's terribly heavy. I don't know how she's 86, and I think, wow, and she can still use that thing.
1: She doesn't. She gets you to do the cleaning.
3: She didn't want to get it at the time.
2: Yeah.
3: Her husband wanted her to buy it, and she said that it was the best thing they could have done.
1: Yeah. Anyway. Oh, you're getting your money's worth if it lasts that long. So I guess, yeah, that's worth it.
2: Yeah, well, they're supposed
1: initial
2: to be...
1: Initial outset. But
2: they're supposed to be...
1: cost per use.
2: Yes. It all comes down, doesn't
1: it? Does, doesn't
2: years.
1: It? Thanks so much, Deb.
2: Thanks, Deb.
1: Ellie's in Mandog Love. Hello. Who's been spending too much money on something?
4: So it's my fiancé, and he's a routine culprit for this.
1: Mm-hmm.
4: So he also got a Dyson vacuum that shines a green light, and he vacuums in the dark so he can see all the particles.
1: Yes.
4: He bought a coffee machine for myself that he doesn't drink, because he doesn't drink coffee, because it had fancy buttons on it.
1: Wait, so that's...
4: He bought a top-of-the-line TV that does everything a normal TV would.
1: Yeah.
2: Oh, yeah,
1: so
2: yeah, yeah.
1: Let's go back to the coffee machine. Now, he bought it. He insisted on buying it. You didn't want it, per se. You're like, I'm...
4: I picked a much cheaper version.
1: Okay, so you said, I'll just have a basic one. He bought you a very expensive coffee machine, and he doesn't even drink coffee.
4: No, taste of it.
1: That's amazing.
2: He's quality.
1: Yeah, he's a quality,
2: quality guy.
1: Yeah. Do you know how much that coffee machine cost?
4: I think it cost him just under $2,000, and the one I picked was like $600.
2: Oh, that's a big difference.
1: That's right. So once he finds out about this Dyson toothbrush, he's going to be on board, do you reckon?
4: I don't know. More of a
1: bee
4: purchase, that one.
1: Yeah. Oh, okay. There we go. It's
2: cost
1: irresistible. I tell you what,
2: everybody. Get your money's worth with a Dyson.
1: Yeah, don't you? This isn't an ad for Dyson,
2: nah,
1: by the way.
2: But
1: they're not giving us anything.
2: James Dyson, worth about $15, $16 billion.
1: Yeah, so he's doing all right for himself.
0: This is Nathan, Nat, and Sean on Nova. 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
1: Now, Joel, last night on SBS, there's a show called Insight, right?
2: Yes.
1: And last night they were talking about psychopaths. And they spoke to a young man and he had a name like Loic.
2: Loic, yeah.
1: And he explained, so he has been diagnosed by a psychiatrist with psychopathy. And
2: he was
1: trying to explain, and he said, one of the things he said is, we're not all murderers. We're not all murderers.
2: Have you seen Dexter? Did you put me on to Dexter's, Joel?
3: Someone did. Oh, no.
1: Yep. But he only kills bad people.
2: Yeah.
1: And
2: same
1: also, not a documentary.
2: Oh,
1: so let's have a listen to Loic explaining.
4: I understand that a lot of people here can feel empathy. I understand that I cannot, but I can act as if.
5: Do you see empathy as a strength or a weakness?
4: Definitely a weakness. I think empathy is like against the law of nature, you know? A wolf don't feel any empathy for a sheep because he need to eat.
2: Yeah, yeah, right. Yeah.
3: So he doesn't feel empathy.
1: No, he doesn't, no. And that is one of the characteristics of somebody who has been diagnosed as a psychopath. And he said
3: thank goodness, because I'm an empath.
2: Okay.
1: That's right. So he said it's like he understands that people have it and in certain circumstances he needs it. And so he will
2: act it out.
1: That's right. He has worked with a psychiatrist for some time to be able to read a situation and go, okay, so
2: this is what
1: the
2: I
1: person
2: need to do.
1: In front of me is crying. I should care about that. He doesn't, but he can pretend to, which is like.
2: Oh, it did happen in Dexter.
1: It's hard. It's let Dexter
3: it's
1: go, Sean.
3: Great.
1: It's a TV show. And he talks about a situation when he realised that he was different to everybody else when he was very young. Have a listen to this.
4: I was 6 years old and we were playing near the family pool with my little sister. And at one moment, she fell into the swimming pool and she was drowning. And I looked at her and that was kind of troubling. And I didn't jump into the pool because I don't want my clothes to be wet.
3: Wow.
1: He's six.
2: He grabbed the plastic golf club and kind of got her to grab it and pulled her to the side.
1: He did assist her, but his instinct was, I'm not going to, he had to think about it. It wasn't like, you know, the rest of us would jump in without
3: in,
1: even thinking about it, right?
3: Depending on who it is.
2: Oh, yeah, I don't know. I reckon there'd be a number of people who would say, clothes
1: like,
2: getting
1: what
2: wet.
1: Six-year-old,
3: this is brand new.
2: Exactly.
1: 6 year old cares about their clothes getting wet.
3: Yeah, that
1: six
3: is.
1: 6 year olds have no regard for their clothes at all.
2: No,
1: they're jumping
2: true.
1: In puddles
2: that's
1: and
2: true.
1: All the rest of it. And he's
3: I thought you were watching Insight last night, by the way. Very intellectual.
2: Lost her remote. She was looking for Vikings or some French nudity,
3: she was
2: you know what I mean?
3: Yeah, waiting for a bit later on SBS.
2: Yeah,
3: if you know what
2: exactly.
3: Yeah.
1: Don't you reckon that's so interesting, though?
2: It is, yeah, it really is.
1: But also a bit scary. Because as he said, you know, we don't go around murdering. We don't all go around murdering people.
2: Oh, that's
1: because
2: nice.
1: There's, yes, that's right. Phew. There are definitely psychopaths that do because that lack of empathy. But even the fact that he says, wolves don't have empathy for the sheep. It's like, yeah, but we're not wolves. That's the point of humans are better than, you know, we have evolved past that.
3: Mm.
1: We
3: it's
1: have
3: so
1: a range of emotions, but he doesn't. He's just not that, he's not wired that way.
3: Because in so many like arguments I've had with partners.
2: Yes.
3: you know, hypothetically, I've done the whole, you're a psychopath, but you don't really know what it means.
1: No,
2: you don't.
3: You just
1: it's
3: think
1: wild,
3: psycho.
1: Isn't it?
3: Yeah.
1: And it's just because you didn't get your way.
3: I know. You're gaslighting me. I don't know what that means either. I do, but it's like, and he's like, no, you're gaslighting me. Now the word gaslight has completely lost its meaning.
2: Yeah, exactly. Maths got us that year and we all started using it. That's what
3: everyone loves
1: really
3: that.
1: Really, what you mean is I'm mad at you.
2: Yeah, exactly.
3: Stop gaslighting me.
1: Yes, exactly. I mean, you can check out that show on SBS. It's called Insight, and you know you can check it on demand. But
2: it's a
3: great show.
1: So interesting. They cover something different every week. But last night it happened to be psychopaths. It's a bit of fun.
3: Yeah. Is there a reason you brought this to the table, Sean and I, or you want us
1: read
3: to
1: read into
3: in
1: it?
3: Or
1: what you will.
0: Nathan, Nat, and Sean on Nova.

0: Nova.
1: Now, I know the Commonwealth Games are over, but it's a little story has emerged from the Commonwealth Games that we didn't really, wasn't really on the radar at the time, but this is a tragic tale. Aussie athlete Sienna Newton, she's a long jumper. She was in the, she's a para athlete in the women's T38 long jump at the Comm Games.
2: Outstanding, love it.
1: So her backstory is she's just 19. She's only a kid. It was her first Commonwealth Games, obviously.
2: Oh, how exciting.
1: And she survived brain cancer, which has left her with, that's why she, the T38 impairment, so that she, and part of that is that she's lost some of the use of one of her hands.
2: Okay.
1: They jump six jumps in the long jump. So you've got six opportunities to get your best jump.
2: That's really exhausting, by the way.
1: Yeah, right.
2: Matt.
1: And in her fifth jump, she jumped a personal best.
2: Oh.
1: And she's like, and she was sitting in fifth position. She thought, I'm on fire. I'm jumping really well. Best form of my life. Amazing. Next round comes. Sienna can't get her pants off. She'd put the trackies on.
2: Can't you do it with clothes on? It's just the noodle Commonwealth Games.
1: Because it's cold and there's, you know, the rest of the field are jumping.
2: Yeah.
1: When it got to there were two or three jumpers before her, she thought, I better take my tracky dacks off, get ready to jump.
3: Stay warm.
1: She couldn't get them off. She couldn't, you know how when you take your tracky dacks off over your shoes and they get stuck?
2: Yeah.
1: That's
2: yeah.
1: what happened to her. And they got stuck on the spikes. She couldn't get them off. And so everybody's trying to help her. The clock is ticking. You have a time limit. You can't just sit around and take forever. You've got a certain amount of time to get up there and start your jump. She didn't make it.
3: Oh, no. The more you panic, the slower you get.
2: Yes.
1: Yeah. And everybody was trying to help her. They were literally ripping the pants off. And she's like, and she kind of then ran to the line to start her run up, but she wasn't even at her right run up point. You know how they have a marker and everything. And so then she just gave up.
2: She was late to her last long jump.
1: She couldn't get her tracky dacks off.
2: That's a tough one.
1: I know.
2: A lot of people don't believe stories like that.
1: No, that's right. And on the commentary, they were saying, it's the athlete's responsibility to be ready to jump. And she's like, yeah, I get that. I've learnt my lesson. But also, it wasn't just what they showed on TV. She said she was trying to get them off for way longer. What they showed on TV was when the people started helping her. But she was trying way before that. And she's just like, embarrassing.
3: How do you explain that to people for the next 4 years?
1: I couldn't get my pants off. And once they're halfway off, because you go, maybe just jump in your pants then.
2: Yeah.
1: But they were half off, so you can't jump in your pants when they're wrapped around your spike.
2: Yeah,
3: in a few weeks' time, she'll have that story down pat.
1: She'll
3: know the best way to tell it in the fastest, most efficient way.
1: The poor kid. Imagine from now on, she's just going to, I don't know, wrap a towel around her or something, like something that's easy to get off.
2: Telling the truth about a story sometimes doesn't always pay off because people go, come on, mate.
1: Come on.
2: So it's best off saying something else sometimes.
1: Yeah, 100%.
2: I do love the truth about those stories.
1: Yes. About being late.
2: Yes, Joel.
1: You're the person we know who's late the most often.
3: All the time. And this morning it was because of the lady in the reception at the gym. But I can't, I want to blame her, but I am blaming her actually. I've said to Jack, because Jack works there, so you've got to get rid of Jasmine.
2: She's
3: slow making my smoothie every time I have to ask her. Because I pre-booked it before the gym. It's a fancy gym. They're meant to make it so it's there as you come out. Lined up every time. And what smoothie is it? What do you reckon it is, babe? The anti-hit. I get it every single time. You see me every day. And then she goes over to serve some stranger that comes in off the street to ask for directions. There's already someone serving him, but she has to go over and help as well. I can see it in the blender. She could just put it in the cup and give it to me.
2: Press the button.
3: It's blended already. Oh. Just put it in the cup and give it to me.
1: In Jasmine's defence, she took a job as a receptionist and now she's making smoothies. Very angry people.
3: Oh. Well, I'm really nice because I'm like, no, it's fine. You've got all the time in the world. No, one Uber just cancelled. It's all good.
0: Nathan.
4: Nat.
0: And Sean.
4: Nova. Nathan.
5: Nat. And Sean.
1: Sean Romanis has just taken his jumper off. What is this shirt?
6: Well, first of all, Natalie didn't like my jacket this morning.
1: Well, it's rags. It's
6: It's rags. It's rags. So it's fashionable.
3: Strip that off.
1: Doesn't appear to be a Rip Curl logo on it, so you haven't got it for free. What's happening? What is happening?
6: I like it.
1: We all like it. That's why we're so surprised. What's going on?
6: Really
1: I don't know. What's happening here.
6: He's
1: going to
6: come
1: sure
6: in
1: like
6: with straightened hair tomorrow.
4: Keep it on Nova 937. 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

0: and Sean. Nova.
1: We are discussing reasons you might be late, inspired by Sienna Newton, an Aussie para-athlete who was at the Commonwealth Games competing in the T38. A long jump, did not make the start line for her final jump because she could not get her pants off.
2: Spikes got stuck.
1: Couldn't get her back.
2: She got stuck.
1: Poor girl.
3: I hope she embraces it and I know. You know, and runs with it and gets us like speaking engagements out of it, telling that story.
1: Yeah, absolutely. And an endorsement from whoever makes those stripper pants that just rip off.
2: Yeah.
1: She needs them. Catherine's in Byfed. Hello. Now, who was late and what was the reason?
4: It was myself, and it was only yesterday. Mm. And I actually live in Byfed. I'm not sure if you're aware of that suburb. How the population's just blown out with the train line being extended, etc.
2: Oh, yeah, massively, yep.
4: Yep, but Byford is still good old Byford, and I was late to work because there was cows on the road.
1: Cows on the road?
3: Cows on the road? What do you mean?
1: Yeah, cows on the road.
3: Actual cows?
1: Yes.
3: That's hilarious.
4: Yep. Plenty of them. The police were all over it, though. They were blocking lanes and there was still back traffic both ways, so I'm sure I wasn't the only one, but yep.
2: Early barbecue happening.
1: Did anybody ask them to move?
3: Oh, Natalie. Oh,
1: sorry.
3: Natalie Locke. I know. Catherine, I'm sorry for that.
2: You'll never open for me again. That's what I heard.
1: That's right. That's right.
3: Oh, I'm just annoyed I didn't think of it.
1: Nicole's intrigued. Morning, Nicole. Have you got a good reason why you were late?
5: Well, I mean, it was my first day at a new job a few years ago.
1: Yes.
5: And I had to call my boss and say I was going to be late because my brand new puppy had gotten out in the night and pooed all over my carpet.
1: Oh, you had a poo-mageddon.
3: And was it so bad
2: that's
3: you couldn't
2: not
3: leave
2: fun.
3: It?
5: I couldn't leave it. I had to clean it up. I, you know, had to get a knife out the drawer and scrape it all off. And luckily she understood because she just had a new puppy as well. But first day at work. Not ideal.
2: That's not a conversation you want to have.
1: It's not a solid start to that career, is it?
2: No. Going to have to ring.
1: Yeah.
2: I don't even know this person properly.
1: Yeah, also, I hope you didn't put that knife back in the drawer, you know what I mean?
5: No, that became the
3: clean-up
5: knife.
3: Good
1: to
3: know. Not the butter knife. Yeah. I missed a whole, like when I was on a TV show, I missed the whole first two episodes.
1: What do you mean?
3: I missed my flight.
1: Why were you late?
3: Well, I was in my 20s and I just finished my show at the Adelaide Fringe and I'd had a big night.
1: Oh, okay.
2: Oh, that's fair.
1: Hungover.
2: I'll pay that.
3: No, that's fine. Okay, great. Mm-hmm. The producers didn't seem to think
1: that. No, they didn't think it was that funny. Thanks, Nicole. Donna's in Kingsley. Hello. Why were you late?
6: So this is going back in 2007. We'd first moved over for a recce holiday in Perth and I set up an interview at Royal Perth ICU.
2: Yep. Mm-hmm.
6: And we didn't have a sat-nav in the car. We just had the old, you know, the up map.
1: Yes.
6: And instead of, obviously I know the roads now, instead of going down to Wellington Street to get to Royal Perth, we kept going through the tunnel.
1: But just over and over?
6: Over and over. We did it three times. And we just ended up in a different place. And we had two kids in the back of the car screaming.

0: I was screwing up my husband. I actually got to the interview at 1 o'clock. I was 3 hours late.
1: 3 hours late.
2: You drove through the tunnel for 3 hours.
0: 3 hours late.
3: That is so funny.
0: We were up and down, and we kept coming off at different stops. We just couldn't read the map. So, like, looking back now, it's, like, really funny. But at the time, it was so stressful.
1: So stressful. Were you screaming?
0: But I did get the job.
1: After all that.
2: Jeez, how desperate were they?
0: I mean, we moved over the following year, and I started at Royal Perth ICU. So that was really good fun.
1: Donna, when you turned up, how did you approach telling that story?
2: Were you a bit frazzled?
0: Frazzled. And I think she'd seen that I'd been crying as far as that face.
1: You haven't seen sun for hours.
0: I was experiencing my job over in the UK, so I think she took that into,
2: consideration.
0: Into it, really.
2: But did she not look at you and go, I don't know that she's good under pressure?
0: Well, maybe. We were looking after the sickest patients in the whole of WA, so...
2: Right?
0: They were really lovely. Yes.
2: Donna, we thank you for your service.
1: And I feel your pain.
0: Thank you. Yeah, big shout out to Royal Perth ICU as well.
4: Nathan, Nat and Sean. Pixie, Whipper and Kate.
5: Amazing to watch everybody, him at a restaurant. 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
6: When we have dinner and we're sitting there, Lisa will look at me and say, hey, no one's going to steal it.
5: Yeah.
6: It's okay. 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
7: 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You were the middle child, weren't you?
6: Yeah, I don't think anyone ever stole food from me.
7: Well, they couldn't. They'd lose an arm.
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0: Lucy and Susie O'Neill.
1: The Ed Game with no name. Work out what they're selling. We ain't gonna be telling. Ed Game with no name.
2: Another good one today. Good cross-section of years for the Ed Game with no name, where we play some audio of ads from yesteryear, and you got to work out what product they're pushing.
3: It's a good one for Throwback Thursday.
2: Yeah, there's a bit of a theme. We'll see if you can work out the theme as we move on here.
3: Do you give us the years as well?
2: Okay. So we'll start back in 1992. What were you doing in 1992, Susan?
3: I was 2 years out of school. Barcelona Olympics.
2: Barcelona Olympics.
4: Barcelona.
3: I was single.
2: Single and sick of it.
4: Ideal introduction.
3: I'm sick of it.
2: Okay, well, this is, it's a pretty prominent one, this one. It's a little girl celebrating at a particular establishment. Let's have a go.

0: say it's Mac time there? No, is it?
1: I thought it said night time. I don't know the ad.
0: I'm going to say Macca's, but I don't recognise the ad.
2: The mascot is continually winking and waving at her from outside the party.
1: Oh, okay.
2: Didn't age well.
1: So, yeah.
2: But it is. It's Macca's, 1992.
0: Wow.
2: It's a kid's birthday party.
1: The kid's birthday is the best. Is that Ronald winking outside?
2: Yeah, Ronald's on the bench.
1: That's kind of creepy.
0: Yeah, they don't have those parties anymore.
2: No, they don't
0: stopped
2: actually.
0: At COVID. That was so good
1: growing
0: up.
1: The ice cream cakes.
0: The ice cream cake.
1: It was the best. And you got into that little germ-infested room, but it was still awesome.
0: Yeah. And you sometimes got a plastic hand puppet that was Ronald McDonald.
2: Never got that. I went to Aspley for one, I remember once, near the hypermarket.
0: Yeah. Oh, they were massive in my era.
1: They were so good.
0: Yeah.
2: Maybe they'll bring it back. Anyway, so that was Macca's 1992. This one goes forward quite a few years to 2010. This ad was actually celebrating this establishment's 25th birthday, again with an exclusive deal.
3: Celebrate 25th birthday with a classic, the famous prawn cocktail. Succulent prawns, fresh lettuce and tangy seafood sauce, just $3.95 extra. Sharing the goodness.
2: I never had the prawn cocktail here because my parents didn't let me know that cocktail or prawns existed.
1: Back then.
0: That's Sizzler. Is that Sizzler?
2: You're very confident.
0: Yeah, it's Sizzler.
1: It's either Sizzler or Valentine's or one of those.
0: Sizzler.
2: Never heard of Valentine's.
1: That was like a Timu Sizzler.
2: Okay. Well, it's Sizzler.
0: Yeah.
3: Sizzler, sharing the goodness.
2: Mm. We're only allowed to get the salad bar.
0: Same. Who was allowed off the menu?
2: Who got a prawn cocktail?
1: But you didn't go there to go menu. You just wanted all you can eat. You go salad bar.
0: You used to go there for special occasions. We went there after my sister's confirmation.
2: Really?
0: Yeah, I remember. It's the place
2: which
0: you
2: one?
1: The Toowong one?
0: Gone to, Carindale would have been.
1: Right.
2: Yeah, see, Toowong was my sizzler of choice.
1: I always remember it had big lines to get in. Like, there was always a queue. It was always busy.
0: Always a queue.
1: Yeah.
0: Cheese toast.
1: The cheesy
2: toast. It's so exciting.
0: Yeah. Don't fill up on the soft drink. Yes. Was it in the soft drink?
2: Yeah, it was refills.
1: And the dessert bar, my goodness, the ice cream.
2: Remember that, the soft serve? You just go and go.
0: The sizzler was good.
2: Remember I used to have that, the sizzler technique.
0: What's that?
2: Midway through, I'd go to the toilet.
1: Oh, yeah.
2: For half an hour.
0: Are you joking?
1: Clear it out.
2: Just clear it out.
0: Like?
2: Yeah, get the whole way.
1: It's quite a skill to be able to just do that.
2: No, it's around a butthole.
1: He's not vomiting.
2: I wasn't vomiting it up.
0: Yeah. How did you force that?
1: He trained his sphincter.
2: Well, I worked it out. I knew my sphincter knew it was time for a release.
1: Ready to go.
2: Go back and have 8 soft serves after
0: it. Oh my God, that's so gross.
1: The great soft sphincter of 92.
2: This is a similar year, 2009. This ad is celebrating 1 year of what is a now defunct product. Anyway, let's just play it, see what we think.
4: It's TiVo's first birthday.
2: TiVo
4: wants you to join the TiVolution. 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
2: Come
4: the
2: on.
4: Perfect personal video recording
2: Voice.
4: Solution for a limited time only at now.
2: You don't know that. It's so obvious
0: go,
2: to me.
0: Go, Harvey, go.
2: Yeah, come on.
0: Yeah, Harvey Norman.
2: Did you not know
4: for
2: that?
4: For a limited time only at Harvey Norman now.
0: Go!
2: TiVo. Remember TiVo? Yeah.
0: No, I don't know. I don't remember TiVo.
2: Well, it was like a kind of like a DVD kind of situation, wasn't it? Was it or not? I don't know. Was TiVo a...
1: Like couldn't you record and stuff? Like that was the OG way you could record live TV.
2: It was a recording
0: like
2: device.
0: Like a smart box?
1: Yeah, sort
0: smart box thing?
1: It was a set box.
2: It had its hot minute, didn't it?
1: It did have a little moment in time.
0: Jeez.
2: Didn't last long. But Harvey Norman, 2009. Okay. So there you go.
1: There you go.
2: That is the ad, the game with no name.
3: The ad game with no name. Work out what they're selling. We ain't gonna be telling. Ad game with no name.
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0: Lindsay and Susie O'Neill.
1: Right now, I could be late to the party on this, but have you seen in some Woolies, I don't know about Coles, but in some Woolies, they have the new Scan and Goes? I used it yesterday in my local one in Ashgrove.
2: No, I haven't seen that.
1: So what it does is, because some of the trolleys you'll start to see, they now have a holder for like an iPad.
2: Okay.
1: And so you go into the Woolies, you grab an iPad, you plug it in.
2: You watch a movie as you're going around.
1: What
3: do you do with it?
1: So you can put your bags, your shopping bags in your trolley, and you scan your items as you go, and it adds it to the iPad, adds it to your order, and you bag yourself as you're going, and you can see how much you're spending as you're rolling through, right? Then when you get to the checkout, it just saves time. Because then when you get to the checkout, you scan the iPad onto like the self-serve checkout. It's already got your full order. You tap your card and you're good to leave.
3: So how do they work out? Is it a weight thing?
1: There's no weight needed. You literally. So
2: how do they test you're not stealing?
3: How do you know you're not stealing?
1: Well, for fruit and they say they use the cameras. There's camera, I believe, on the iPad, but there's also they use the cameras in the shopping centre.
2: Yeah.
1: For fruit and veg, you still need to go. You know, near the fruit and veg, they have the scales. So you basically just go weigh your fruit and veg, scan that you're doing
2: old
1: that.
2: Old school. Do you remember doing that in the olden days?
1: Yeah.
2: Really, really, really olden days?
1: Yeah.
3: I remember seeing your mum do it.
2: Yeah. Same. I probably would have seen my mum do it. Yeah, when you weighed your own fruit and veg. Yeah. It was on the...
1: Like that, it's hanging. No, it's not hanging. That's gone.
2: I haven't heard of this, but I really like it because you don't have to double dip. You don't have to, like, pack your trolley and then pack your bag and then everything gets squashed up and blah, blah, blah, and you've got to put the right order.
3: So if you had those brown bags, you'd have them all set in the trolley, ready to go.
1: And then you stack it yourself.
3: I can see a picture.
2: And put all your heavy ones at the bottom. Sorry, you know, you can set it out neatly as you go along.
1: As you do it. And so you see, it's like that.
3: Yes,
1: and then you can see how much you're spending as you're going which is very fascinating. Like you see how quickly it builds up the money.
3: Yeah, I could get around that.
2: I have noticed even by scanning your own shopping, you see what things cost, especially fruit and vegetables.
1: Yeah.
2: Don't you reckon? Because you're like, oh, banana costs blah, blah.
1: I spent like $7 on bananas yesterday. Yeah. And I was like, what? So it's at Ashgrove and Indro. I believe Capera and Logan Home Woolies are launching today and they're going to start bringing it out. So you'll see, the trolleys have the little like black iPad sort of case holder. As you go into the right, you'll see a bunch of iPads there. And then you just take one out, put it on. You need a Woolies rewards card. It links to that too as you're doing it.
2: People are either Woolies or Coles people, aren't they? And I'm actually a Coles lady. I don't know why. I just always, because the shopping centre I go to, there's Coles and Woolies right next to each other.
1: Yeah. Oh, so you can literally choose either.
2: I can choose either at Indooroopilly Shopping Town. And for some reason, I just always go to Coles. I wonder why they're doing it. It would almost take this to get me to...
1: To move over.
2: Switch over for a bit.
3: I couldn't give a rat. Honestly, I'm the guy that goes to those... ones at the corner of the street that, you know...
1: It won't affect
3: you. Costs seven times as much.
1: Yeah, you'll Uber
3: just convenience.
1: Yeah.
3: Pure convenience.
1: I must admit, there was an older guy yesterday using it at mine. It's going to confuse some people. This older guy had bagged all these items, but he hadn't scanned anything. Oh. He thought he did it automatically. So then when he got there, he was blowing up at the casual staffer at Woolies.
3: Oh, he did this?
1: Without scanning. He just thought it automatically scanned as you put it in.
3: Well, I mean, that technology does exist now. Not at Woolworths, but I know in bars, there's one at the MCG where you literally grab your beers.
2: Really?
3: And cameras just know how many you've taken. You just walk out. You tap your card as you go in and then that happens, yeah.
1: It's pretty cool.
2: That's fun.
1: Anita's called in out of Southport, 13, 24, 10, if you want to get involved. Anita, have you used this or have you seen this?
4: I have not used it, but I work near the Robina Town Shopping Centre. I've got a shop there. And one of the ladies that was working there that I've come to know, she's turned around and she said that these iPads are a great idea, but people have got sticky fingers and they leave the case for the iPad but take the whole iPad with them.
2: Does it work as a normal iPad when you take it home?
3: Well, they're still in the iPads.
4: Really? I've got no idea why you would take it, because I don't know, unless you were computer savvy, how you would be able to change all the information to make it as an iPad. It was really strange how she was telling me. It was some young person that just ended up handing everything in but decided they were too busy at the counter to see what was going on, and when they turned around there was no iPad, but it was just a case.
3: So that's a problem with us. Mum says it's like giving cream buns to pigs. Like, we just can't. Like, it's the same as those driverless cars. If you have them in the valley, we're going to be spewing all over them. There'll be people trying to take the steering wheel. Maybe we're just not ready for this technology.
0: Nick Lutzy and Susie O'Neill on Nova. Oh, Nova 937.
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2: Bernadette, is that you purring or is there a bulldozer downstairs?
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0: Lutzy and Susie O'Neill.
1: Right now, straight off the bat, 13-24-10. How'd you stuff up on the job?
2: Oh, yeah, I know what you're talking about here. Yeah.
3: Must be heaps of these around, going around.
1: Has to be heaps. We'll give you something. Best stuff-ups, because yesterday we crowned Brisbane's best bubbler.
2: Yeah, it was a great moment, wasn't it, down there on the river?
3: I really enjoyed it, yeah.
1: It was awesome. Beautiful day. Lockie was there.
3: Lord Mayor.
1: The Lord Mayor was there. The City Cats were flowing. It was gorgeous, but
3: we had to go out and do it live.
1: Yes.
3: With our little machine, so we had to leave someone in the studio.
1: So Lockie is our assistant producer. Hello, Lockie.
4: Hello. Not to be confused with Darren Lockyer, who also gets called Lockie.
2: Sorry, yeah.
1: So true.
3: It's a good point.
2: Different Lockies.
1: Didn't even think about that.
2: Very different.
4: Very different.
1: So you were on the buttons, which is what I normally do. Now, you have a base knowledge of this.
4: I haven't pressed buttons since I was in community radio.
1: Right.
4: That, like, let's be honest.
2: Family FM. Let's not downplay it.
3: Well, Rise Up.
2: Semi-professional.
4: I think they're called Rise now, but yes, correct.
2: Oh, okay. Rise
3: FM. Scoping them out.
1: So,
2: Rise FM.
4: Competitors. So,
1: and Lutzy tells Lockie before we leave, mate, don't.
2: They ain't going to pay you, Suze, as much as you're getting here, I'm telling you. Sorry, yeah.
1: You told Lockie before we left.
2: Yeah, we're literally packing up. Well, not packing up, we're just walking out. And to go down, get in the car, because we had to race down there, get back for Smarter Than Suze. So it was a whole mission thing.
1: Yeah.
2: And I just said, my last words were, I've got one thing to say to you, Lockie. Don't stuff this up. Didn't I?
4: You did.
1: Yeah.
2: And you went, you were sort of joking, going, oh no, what did you say? Don't stuff it up or don't stuff this up? Don't stuff this up. Yeah. Don't stuff this up, mate.
3: Was that in your head then? Did Lutzy get into your head?
1: Yeah.
4: I don't think he did. It was simply just exhaustion. I didn't sleep well the night before.
1: Mate, it's tough on the buttons.
4: It is.
1: It's tough on the buttons. There's high stakes over here.
4: I forgot what I was doing, to be honest.
1: Let's play it. Because then Lockie comes through my headphones and goes, Nick, I'll get you to back announce the song, which is what I always
2: do. So this is the start of when we're actually down there, the break.
1: He goes, I'll get you to back announce the song and then you can go into the opener, which plays about the bubbler. Here's the entire 34 seconds of radio.
5: Brisbane's best bubbler.
1: It's Nick Lutzy and Susie O'Neill with you. I'm thinking we're coming to you live. We're coming to you live from Brisbane's best bubbler, guys. We are down here at New Farm. It's a beautiful...
5: Brisbane's best bubbler.
3: I think Rise FM wouldn't be doing that.
1: Yeah, that's our assistant producer, Lockie, pressing the buttons.
2: Sorry, team. Then he has the gall to get on air.
4: Yeah, just turns his mic
2: on. Say, sorry, team. What on earth was... I was unaware it was that bad, to
1: Mate,
2: be honest.
1: I don't think you can go any worse. It was crashing vocals. It was silent. Did you fade us down?
2: What were you trying to do, mate?
4: I thought I was cooking and I burnt it and both undercooked at the same time.
2: Yes.
4: Yeah. There's no point in me trying to break down technical. I already debriefed it with Nick yesterday, and he laughed.
2: If it was a steak, the external would be char grilled, but then you'd cut into it, and it's just like blue.
4: Yeah, absolutely.
2: That's the cooking equivalent of what you did.
3: We should make Lockie feel better. I feel uncomfortable. Like, he made a mistake. Everyone makes mistakes.
1: There must be other people.
2: I think there's three mistakes. I can't.
1: There's four or five. But it happens.
2: It is just funny that I said don't stuff this. Yeah. One rule, don't stuff this.
1: The comedy of errors. Can I nominate my older sister's biggest stuff up at work that she ever had? Mm-hmm. She used to be the manager of Cold Rock Kenmore.
3: Yeah. Right?
1: It was her first day as manager. This is Abby. You guys know Abby.
3: Mm-hmm.
2: Yes.
1: They've literally gone, it's her first time closing the store. She closes it, gets a call the next morning from Cold Rock. She forgot to leave it on, has melted all the ice cream.
2: Oh, that's brutal.
1: So all the
2: ice cream. She switched everything off.
1: So she melted Cold Rock at Kenmore. It was completely done. They had to stop. They had to get new stock in.
2: Oh my God. Did she lose her job?
1: No, she didn't actually. She kept her job after that. They didn't fire her.
2: God.
1: Melting Cold Rock.
2: Actually,
4: I don't think they're open anymore.
1: No, they're not there anymore. Yeah, thanks.
2: Might
1: so
2: be
1: much
2: even another mistake you made, Lockie, whilst working once.
4: Oh. Wow. Go on.
1: Lockie day.
2: He was playing. He plays guitar and sings.
4: Don't bring this one up.
2: He's working.
3: No.
2: He's in a band.
3: Not at this hour.
2: In a church band.
3: Not at this hour.
2: He's on stage and soils himself. I mean, it happened.
4: It did happen.
2: Mm.
3: I'm not even laughing at this.
4: I couldn't control myself in that sense. Yesterday was totally on me.
2: What, so you're blaming? Who would you blame for the church incident, mate?
4: I'm blaming
2: you. You raised me up, himself. Josh Groban. Dairy. Got to you. Yeah.
4: I'm blaming the white sauce, the cheese sauce I had the night before. Anyway,
6: it ran right through you.
4: Yeah. Okay. Surely we got phone calls to go to or something.
0: Nick Lutzy and Susie O'Neill on Nova.

0: Ludsy and Susie O'Neill.
1: 13, 24, 10, we're talking stuff ups on the job.
2: Because Lockie couldn't do the buttons very well yesterday. Producer Lockie.
3: Yeah. Several things he couldn't
1: do. We were crashing audio and vocals. He faded us down. Things were rumbling.
3: It unbelievable.
1: Was, yeah, one of the great stuff-ups, which is leading to the calls. I did get a text in from someone saying that they had a work ute and they filled the work ute up with, it was diesel, and they filled it up with the AdBlue. Mm. In the petrol park, because they thought AdBlue was like a new form of diesel.
2: Can you? I thought you just put. You do add that to diesel cars.
1: But AdBlue has its own little like
3: it's a little hole.
1: It's AdBlue hole. It's like a different thing.
2: Oh, is it?
3: Yes.
1: So he filled an entire car up with AdBlue.
3: Got to get it in the right hole, Susan.
2: I always do. Don't worry.
1: Public service announcement.
3: Thank God for that. Thanks for clarifying.
1: Because if you miss the hole and hit the AdBlue, $10,000 to drain it and get it all replaced.
2: Jeez, that's a shocker.
1: That's a bad one. Michelle from Deeping Heights, good morning to you. Workplace stuff-ups.
4: Yes, I'm a clumsy McClutz, I'll call myself. Working as a teenager in a heritage-listed building, I was pushing a trolley with wine bottles and glasses. I not only hit and damaged the heritage-listed building wall, but bottles of red wine fell to the floor with 150 respectful businessmen.
2: Tattersalls.
3: Oh. I'd say the floors have probably did some damage as well with the red wine.
2: Oh. And heritage.
4: Yeah.
2: It would have been carpet.
4: I never worked there again.
1: No, you can't come back from that.
2: Was it Tattersalls?
4: No.
2: That's any heritage just a men's club I know. I said 150 men.
1: Oh, that'd be a tough crowd too. Oh.
4: No, it was a mansion in Victoria.
3: Oh, right. Okay. It's like a home.
2: Oh. Okay, next one.
3: Susan, imagine if someone did it at your mansion, Susan. You'd be fuming.
1: Now, we have three anonymous calls in a row here, guys. So,
3: anonymous.
1: Anonymous number one, are you there?
5: I sure am.
1: All right, go.
5: I'm a teacher, and I've got enough stories to tell that I probably shouldn't have a job, but I was teaching 100 kids in year seven at that stage. That was when year seven was still primary school, so they were the big dogs. And I put on a lovely story about the Giving Tree, which is a great story about morals. We know it.
1: We read that on this show.
3: We know it well.
5: You know it well. I bet you don't know my version. Halfway through the YouTube clip of it, and I'd watched a bit, and I was like, yeah, this is great. And I didn't realise it had been hacked. So it got to the part where it was, oh, and the boy said to the tree, give me all your fire trucking apples. And it didn't say fire truck. And I had 100 year seven kids just turn around. And I was at the back of the room. So I was stampeding through children trying to pull
3: get the remote.
5: To get to the remote. And that was the day I thought would be the last day of my teaching career.
3: Those kids will still be talking about that.
2: Yeah, that'd be funny.
1: Give me all your apples. In year seven, that'd be the best.
2: Yeah, that'd be fun. That's fun, actually. Anonymous two. Why is everyone anonymous? Anonymous two, what's your stuff up?
6: Well, hello. I was working in Canberra and we had cabinet papers that had to go over to Parliament House, which was a big deal. And I had to photocopy the papers, had to get into a cab and personally take them over and have them signed in, which I did. Cruising, got back to the office and we got a phone call. They'd been double-sided and I'd photocopied them all single-sided. So the cabinet members got half the papers.
2: Oh, not the other half.
3: That's outstanding.
2: Are you a journalist?
3: The voice, obviously,
2: yeah,
3: by the way.
2: Great diction.
3: Yeah, I'm trying to work out who
2: that is. I know that voice.
3: I feel like we know
1: great storyteller, succinct.
3: Really yeah.
6: They never asked me to photocopy again.
1: I bet they didn't, yeah.
2: You moved up to a journalist.
3: Yeah. Who is that? We know this person, I reckon.
6: No, you actually don't. You don't know me.
3: Really?
6: I'm truly a rando anonymous person.
2: Great voice.
3: Yeah. God, you sound
1: good
3: the
1: story.
3: Voice.
1: That's fun.
3: The diction.
2: Yeah, good diction.
1: And anonymous number three, job stuff ups.
7: Hey, guys. So I used to work for a really large retailer and because a formula in one cell, I accidentally fired over 800 people.
1: Wait, okay, you cut out.
3: So how did you do it? Yeah, sorry. Yeah,
1: say that again, because you cut out a pivotal part.
7: Sorry, so I used to work for a really big retailer.
3: Yeah.
7: Because I stuffed up a formula in one cell on Excel, accidentally fired over 800 people.
2: I still don't get it.
3: Yeah, like an Excel spreadsheet. Yeah.
7: Oh. So what you think is
3: she put an X instead of a tick.
2: Oh, right. Oh, God.
7: Yeah, to put into the system to tell it who to fire, basically.
2: No.
7: So.
3: 800?
7: 800.
1: So
7: yep.
1: What happened? Did they have to retract it, or did the company just let them all go?
7: No, we had to essentially reverse it all and then redo the ones that were actually meant to be fired. So it was about a 3 or 4 day activity that involved about 50 people to fix.
2: Oh, geez, that's kind of funny, but bad. See, that's what technology
7: now,
2: does.
7: But not then.
1: No. Yeah, imagine being one of the 800 that think you lost your job and then,
7: work and they can't clock in because they're gone off the roster.
3: Yeah, you're gone, sweetheart. It's all over.
1: Oh, wow, they're great.
0: Nick, Lutzy and Susie O'Neill. Nova. Nathan. Nat and Sean.
8: Kinge, for example. This is why I've never joined it, because it asks you to put in your birth date.
9: Under no circumstance.
8: Obviously, you need to lie, be it, right? Because the problem, you get to my age, the guys your age, they're putting in their preference for 30-year-olds, right?
9: Yeah, of course.
8: So that means like, the guys that are putting in my age as a preference are 70. And it's just like, no.
0: Nathan, Nat and Sean. Nova.
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1: I love me a good Dyson vacuum cleaner.
2: Dysons are the best.
1: Have you seen how they've got a Dyson toothbrush?
3: Are they the best?
2: Yeah, they're very good Dysons.
1: Vacuums?
2: Yeah.
3: I mean, I know they're very good.
1: The stick ones.
3: Are they a sponsor or what are we doing here?
1: No.
3: No, I just mean, because you see rip-offs now and I'm like, are they as good as Dysons?
2: I'm
3: saying?
1: I couldn't tell you.
2: I haven't had a rip-off one. Dysons are expensive, there's no doubt about it. But
1: I'm just segueing to the Dyson $800 toothbrush. Have you seen that?
3: Well, I have not seen that. Come on, talk me through it.
1: Okay, it's got a tiny camera inside the toothbrush that identifies the gaps between your teeth as you brush it. And when it spots a gap, it fires a tiny targeted jet of not just water, of mouthwash.
2: I'd like
3: Come on.
1: Between your teeth.
2: So it flosses for you.
1: It flosses for you.
2: Oh, I would pay for that. I never floss and I need to.
1: It brushes, flosses and mouthwash all in the one job.
3: What, you got to fill the thing up with mouthwash every bloody week?
2: How does that work?
1: Well, I don't know about that, but it connects to your My Dyson app. Have you...
3: I don't have a My Dyson.
1: I do. Does anyone else?
2: The old My Dyson app.
1: I've got one.
2: What do you do in the My Dyson app?
3: Yeah, what's the new feedback?
1: We actually have what I do with it, as well as a stick Dyson, I have a robot Dyson vac, and it tells you if it needs to be picked up or if it's fallen over down some stairs or if it's...
2: through the app, it messages you.
1: Or if its eyes are covered over with dust and can't move anymore, it says, come and...
2: Have you named it, your robo-vac?
1: No.
2: You've got to give it a personality and a name.
1: Oh, true.
2: Yeah.
1: No, I haven't done that.
2: Sweepy O'Neill or something.
3: Why don't you call it Filk?
1: Filk as in how? Why?
3: Cliff backwards.
1: Oh, God.
3: It's not bad.
1: That's pretty good.
3: Filk, right?
1: Filk. And also it's like Filky.
3: Filky.
1: It's Filky. The floor, floor is Filky and Filk cleans it.
3: Filky the floor ferret.
1: Yeah, that's pretty funny.
3: Cliff backwards. Backwards Cliff.
1: But yeah, just to be honest, I'm probably not going to get this toothbrush.
2: I would definitely.
3: $800?
2: I'm not going to spend $800 on a toothbrush, no doubt. But I would love this because I never floss. Every time you go to the dentist, like, you need to floss more. And it's just the one mundane task I can't bring myself to do.
1: I'll
3: tell you what people frown upon, I still do it. And dentists used to say to my old man, do you floss? He goes, no, I use a toothpick. And they said, well, you can tell. So that's, I'm not saying if you can't afford a Dyson $800, maybe toothpicks are the go just after you have a feed.
1: Okay.
2: Right, check it in there.
1: We can tell.
3: I'm not a dentist, by the way.
2: I thought it was bad.
1: I thought it was bad.
3: No, toothpick was good, though.
1: Yeah. Oh, it's how you said
2: it. Yeah,
1: like,
2: you can tell.
1: You can tell.
2: Yeah, okay.
1: You can tell. I'm like,
3: I meant it as a positive.
1: Okay.
2: Like you poke your gums and it inflames them or something, but it's good.
3: No, they said it was good.
2: Okay.
3: But my point, I don't know, I just think reloading the thing and I don't want to get data on my teeth on my app. I'm not going to do that.
2: You can share your data with your dentist.
3: Because what do you want to...
2: Imagine that.
3: Here's my latest results. But when you're brushing your teeth, though, the times you're doing it, when are you doing it? You're doing it on your way to work for me.
1: Yep.
3: Or I want to get to bed.
2: Before
3: hang on, I've got to refill it.
1: Mm. Occasionally, if you're about to kiss someone, I might brush my teeth.
3: I'd use mouthwash probably for that.
2: Well, it has mouthwash in it, so you can use this.
3: Yeah, but I guess.
2: Yeah, you can chuck
1: That's
2: it in that.
1: That's pretty funny.
2: Yeah, that is pretty funny.
1: I think we've run out of time now, but I was thinking about all the other gadgets that you have that you never use again. Like for me.
2: Oh, yep.
1: Bread maker. We got one for our wedding as a wedding present.
3: That's
1: that was 28 years ago and I have not been able to throw it out. I've got as close in the last decade as buying the flour for it again. But I wouldn't have made a loaf of bread in that since the
2: 90s. Why would you bother?
3: Wouldn't the ingredients cost as much as a loaf of bread?
2: Yeah, it would take more time. Yeah, I got one of those ice cream makers, the Ninja Creamy Ice Cream. And don't get me wrong, when you do it, it's great. But I have not even taken it out of the box.
3: No. Nah.
2: Like...
3: There'd be a million of them. Hold on this and do it again tomorrow, another day. I wouldn't mind hearing
2: useless items.
3: Because we've got a press. We're a bit pressed today, aren't we?
2: Yeah, we're going to get to the press conference. We're going to get to news.
3: I'd like to have a think of some. Timo,
2: your whole house has got
3: my whole house is full of useless items.

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1: Nick, Lutzy and Susie O'Neill. 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
2: I made you guys cakes.
3: It's amazing.
2: Fitzy, you stay out of this because I knew you wouldn't appreciate my cooking stories. Yeah. I put it into the cake tin that has the loose bottom, and as I'm taking the cake to the oven, the bottom falls out, all the batter goes on the floor. I stood there and thought, if I could get that into the cake tin, you guys might not notice.
3: After hearing that story, I wish I had a beef wellington.
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15: You are listening to Nova. It is Jace, Lauren and Clint. I've never really got the wedding of the head tradition.
16: The wedding of the head, like as in the beer, get on the beers after.
15: Yeah, like I just...
17: It's a celebration.
15: I know, but like, you know, mum's just, you know, had the baby and now dad goes out on the piss with his mates.
17: Oh, I don't think you... I mean,
16: when you're in the hospital, I'm assuming the mum's very happy to get some rest, right?
17: Yeah. Yeah.
15: Yeah, you still need to be there.
17: I was, as soon as my niece was pushed out, I was there with sushi, soft cheese and champagne. That's all my sister-in-law
15: sushi,
17: wanted.
15: Sushi, soft cheese and champagne.
17: That is the ultimate new mum platter.
15: There you go, everyone.
17: Because you can't have soft cheese and you can't have sushi.
16: Sushi, soft cheese and
17: champagne.
16: Champagne.
15: No, but the champagne's for her, not you.
16: Oh.
17: No, you can have soft cheese and sushi all you like, Clint. It's for the mom. Oh, okay. They can't have raw fish. They can't have soft... Sushi, soft cheese and champagne.
16: Okay, the three S's.
17: Welcome to the world, baby. This is for mom.
15: The hospital we had Felix in.
17: What do they want when they push out a child? What's the first thing you want?
15: Well, Lou got them to wheel in the food trolley while we're still in the birthing suite.
16: What?
15: Because she'd been in labour for like 48 hours. She was starving.
17: She's got so much extra room now too.
15: Like, and the baby came out and I reckon in the space of 90 seconds to 2 minutes. It was like, get me that lasagna.
16: What's on the trolley? Like, as in the one they've got in the plane?
15: Yeah, similar, yeah.
17: Like they were like,
15: the food trolley's okay, outside.
17: Nah, see, chicken, I don't want, oh, no, fish. Nah, I wouldn't want the hospital food. I'd be like, go and get me some Uber Eats.
16: Yeah, go get me a Whopper.
17: Order some sort of Nobu spicy tuna crispy rice situation.
15: Yeah. We're still in the birth suite. I didn't want bloody Pablo on a scooter walking in with his Uber Eats back.
17: Like, yeah, that's fine.
15: Okay.
17: Yeah, nah, champagne, soft cheese.
15: The hospital we had Felix in Brisbane was a brand new maternity hospital.
17: The Martha? Is it the Martha?
15: No, it was Green Slopes at the time. And so all the beds were like queen beds and they had little bar fridges in the room.
17: Oh, that's like at a hotel. Awesome.
15: Yeah. I was like, this is living.
16: Well, that's, you got to put your Coke Zero somewhere.
17: Well, my sister-in-law had a baby. It was the 21st of December. And so she wasn't allowed, she had, I don't know, jaundice or something that makes them stay for an extra day. Yeah. So she wasn't allowed out till Christmas morning. So Paul and I were in there with our sushi and our soft cheese and our champagne watching Carols by Candlelight. Oh, I was having a wow of a time. The baby was in the little solarium thing.
15: No,
17: when they're so jaundiced, they put them under the light.
16: Yeah,
15: a midi crib, not a solarium.
17: That looks like a mini solarium.
15: Yeah, it's not a solarium.
17: Solarium for Doll's House, but it's not a solarium.
15: Not a solarium.

0: This is Nova. You got Jace, Lauren and Clint.
1: Guys, I got some celebrity news.
2: Oh, yeah, hit me with it.
1: Now, one of your favourites did a collab with one of my favourites, Clint Stanaway. Let me take you to Alex Warren's concert in Brisbane last night. He is in the country. Here we go.
2: It's Robert Irwin.
3: Now, for those who don't know, I'm going to need your help singing this. And when Rob passes this confetti fight, we're all going to dance and sing along. You ready?
1: It's such a fun moment.
0: Robert Irwin gets to hit the button.

0: So what we're seeing right there is Robert Irwin got called up on stage with Alex Warren. He does it every night in his show. Someone, and it's often someone from the crowd, sometimes a celebrity, gets up, hits the confetti gun. Now, if you keep watching, Robert Irwin then steals the show and starts doing the worm on the stage.
1: Well, here's the thing, though. Clint, well, you got to be the button boy.
2: No.
1: We've got to get
0: him. He's doing the worm on the stage.
1: Oh, he moves well, Robert Irwin, because the issue is once you've hit the button, you need to stay on the stage and keep dancing.
2: Oh.
1: So you sort of become the centre of attention.
0: Yeah, so then he just took over and did the worm. I'm like a daggy
3: dancer. So. I don't think, God forbid, if you do hit the button, and I think you should try and do the worm, you won't be able to get up.
0: I mean, you don't even have a ticket at this stage, so the chances of you hitting the confetti gun are unlikely.
1: I'd do the Belmont Camelli.
0: Well, you're going to have to practice it because right now you look like my dad in the 70s.
3: Guys, can we get a Alex Warren confetti button tomorrow in the studio for Clint?
0: Just so, because he's not going to get to do it.
3: He's not going to get to do it. Just to celebrate
0: just
3: Alex
0: the
3: Warren.
0: Confetti gun. We'll pretend.
3: No. We'll time the button. We'll get onto it like some sort of pyrotechnics
1: company. Our version
3: of
1: the Alex Warren confetti button will be a few party poppers.
0: And then, that's fine. No. And then we'll tell you if we think you're up to scratch to be dancing on the stage.
1: Okay, I love it.
0: Because when's he in Melbourne? It's Saturday.
1: Saturday. Tomorrow.
0: Oh, my gosh.
1: We must do a welcome to Melbourne party.
3: This
1: can be our welcome to Melbourne confetti button Alex Warren.
0: Please tell me he's coming into the studio. Because our producers have organised it as a surprise, I imagine.
1: Yes,
0: they're
1: saying.
0: Actually,
1: guys,
0: well,
1: you know what? They're not giving anything away.
3: We've got a guest, the guest tomorrow.
0: Oh!
1: Do we?
0: Is it Alex Warren?
3: I could hear the producers laugh through the soundproof glass.
0: They're like, uh-oh.
3: Oh, that's a good one.
0: Tune in, Melbourne. It might be Alex Warren.
1: We've got Warren from Juan Turner.
0: We've got Alex and Warren. Hey, now another thing that dropped overnight, Jase.
3: Yep.
0: It's one of your faves, the New Heights podcast, Travis and Jason Kelce. Now, there were many
3: I was listening to it on the way
0: about.
3: To work, but I only got 2 minutes in. Do they talk about the wedding?
0: A quick drive to work.
3: I forgot it dropped, so.
0: You hot-footed it here. Mm. So for the very first time, Travis Kelce has spoken about his wedding to Taylor Swift.
1: Wow.
4: Interesting bit of the off-season. You're finally married.
5: It was just so magical, man. Got to give a special thank you to the Adam Sandler.
4: Oh, my gosh.
5: He has been the best person on this planet. For him to be up for getting ordained in the state of New York and marrying me and Taylor. And the way he did it, in the very, Sandman style, giving us more than we could have ever imagined in that moment, knowing that it was the biggest night of both of our lives. It was absolutely insane.
0: So he goes on to talk more, but basically he just said it was the most fun night of his
1: Aren't
0: life.
1: Aren't they, they're besties because didn't Kelce appear in Happy Gilmore 2?
3: Yeah, he did.
0: Did he?
1: Yeah.
3: Yep. And he was a special guest on New Heights. And the Kelce brothers love the Sandman.
1: He flashed the ring as well.
3: He did too.
0: Now, the other really interesting thing he talks about, because he is the hottest thing in town right now because he's a new face of Tommy Hilfiger. The campaign dropped yesterday. He's walking through that hotel in New York City and it's got like Peggy Gou is in it, Gigi Hadid is in it.
3: It's the hotel from Home Alone.
0: Yeah.
3: The Plaza.
0: Yeah, the Plaza. Francis Tyfel is in it. And do you remember when they got off the plane after the wedding? There was Taylor and Travis and the big white Samoyed.
1: Yes, I do remember.
0: And
1: yes.
0: All the articles were saying Travis Taylor and their alleged dog. Like,
3: that's right.
0: And everyone was like, why
1: alleged?
0: Because they just never confirmed they had a dog. And then it became
1: this
0: false.
1: She's a cat lady.
0: Yeah, she's not a dog lady. And she has been known to say, I have never walked a dog.
1: Oh.
0: So it's obviously Travis is rubbing the dog off on her.
1: So is the dog there?
0: She's a dog lady now. Has been confirmed. Her name is Wendy. They've got a dog.
1: Wendy the dog.
0: Wendy the Samoyed. Yeah, and so they in the Tommy Hilfiger campaign, they said, we need a dog.
3: And he was like,
0: he goes, well, I've got a dog. And they were like, well, would your dog want to be in it? And it's like the most beautiful, fluffy white Samoyed you've ever seen.
1: Oh, that's a beautiful household now. They've got cats. They've got dogs.
3: I don't think they would be down at Pet Barn on the weekend washing that. Like, that'd be
0: they'd have a washer.
3: Oh, yeah, every day.
0: He gives dog guy and she gives cat lady.
1: Yeah.
0: Anyway, congratulations to them. It's the first time they've spoken about it. So I'm sure now that they've given the initial chat, the details will start to be revealed about the wedding.
1: Travis doesn't need to play NFL anymore, does he?
0: Does he still play?
3: Yeah, this season.
0: Oh, I thought he retired.
3: His brother retired.
1: He's got so much on the
0: go
1: now.
0: Did his brother play?
3: Yeah, they played against each other in the Super Bowl. His mum was the one that did the half-half. Remember the half-half
1: Come on,
3: mums,
1: just pick a side. Pick a favourite child.
0: Do I just go neutral?
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13: We're here for the long summer days and the torrential downpours, the barbie sizzling at sundown and the early morning wake-up calls. 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

0: This is Jace, Lauren and Clint. 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
1: Guys, we've been helping out small businesses the last couple of weeks. I'm loving this.
2: 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We're helping out get you a bit more attention, A, and B, write a new jingle for you.
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1: Ali, tell us about your business.
4: 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My brand is called Sessa Studios. 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And, I've launched about 5 months ago, and it's doing really well.
2: Now, go and have a look online, y'all. It's awesome stuff.
3: So handbags, what sort of accessories, just quickly?
4: Well, I'm about to launch some belts. So belts are coming, and then hopefully Christmas will be launching wallets. Sessa Studios. Now I have a feeling I thought it was called Sessa Studios. I may have called it wrong in the jingle. Now my first thought, when I heard Sessa Studios, was the great Phil Collins,
2: Jace.
3: Oh, yeah?
1: Oh.
4: Okay. I don't know what that is.
2: You don't know Phil Collins?
4: Sorry.
3: Yes.
2: Can you play that from the start?
4: Yeah,
2: you know that.
4: Seth Studio.
2: So I wanted to do that. So I DM'd Phil Collins.
3: DM'd him?
2: We have a copyright issue. We can't use Studio.
3: Surely he would have said yes for Seth's
1: Studio. Yeah, how was Phil? Was he quick on the...
2: Hasn't got back to me.
1: Okay. Right.
2: Also DM'd Lily Collins, his daughter. She hasn't got back to me either. So we can't use the Phil Collins Studios.
1: Okay.
2: So we've written our own. We've got a better one for you. Not sung by Phil Collins.
1: Okay, so imagine this, right? You're driving into work, you flick on the radio... and you hear your ad.

0: SSR Studios, they do leather bags, don't you know?
1: I love it.
0: Do you love
1: That's awesome.
2: Oh, my God.
3: It's quite catchy.
2: Guys, so I just had an insight to our future. That's what we're going to be doing. We'll be, we'll be running a jingle company.
0: Now, well, I can't remember what my lyrics were. Was it she'll slay all day and stay till the end or something?
2: Sounds like
1: yeah,
2: something.
1: Yeah, and the Stiss Aqua got to mention. We love that.
0: Can we hear it one more?
2: Oh, yeah, we'll take it to the break. But in the meantime, we're going to chuck you $1,000 cash.
1: Legend. Thank you.
2: No worries.
0: I mean, that jingle is worth much more than $1,000.
3: Yeah, yeah,
1: yeah.
0: Yeah, she'll
1: stay
0: all day and well, good party
3: luck.
0: Till the
3: good
0: end.
3: Good luck, Ali, especially ahead of Christmas. I know it's a busy time.
1: Very busy, yeah. Yeah. Thank you, guys.
0: S-E-S-A.
3: And whereabouts can people find you again?
1: Online. Or my Instagram,
2: Sessa
1: Studios.
2: There we go. Every business starts somewhere. One customer, one small win at a time. First orders to whatever comes next. Australia Post helps you take the next step.

0: Thanks for joining us. You're listening to Nova. It is Jace, Lauren and Clint with you.
1: Hey, guys, I want to talk gadgets.
2: Oh yeah?
3: You're a gadget guy, aren't you?
1: I love a gadget.
3: Do you?
1: Yep, love a gadget. Got plenty of them. In fact, I bought one in. I'm going to show you in a sec. First, though, Dyson. I love a Dyson, too.
2: Dyson. Now, Dyson started in vacuums and they've ventured out.
1: They're in air purifiers.
2: Hair dryers.
1: Hair straighteners.
3: Air purifiers.
2: I've got the Dyson Airwrap. The Airwrap's good. Once you work out how to use it, but at the start,
1: the purifier fan and heater is quite good.
2: Uh-huh. And the fans with the big hole in the middle?
1: Yes.
3: Like the they're cool.
1: Yep.
2: Oh, yeah, we got one of those.
1: The purifiers look very similar.
2: We're a Dyson family, actually.
1: Well, now you need to add something else to the family. Dyson have come out with a electric toothbrush.
2: Now, interesting, because I went to the dentist this week and he said to me, do you use an electric toothbrush? And I said, no, I've had so many over the years, but I'm a manual girl.
3: I'm a manual guy.
2: And you know what? I change it every 2 weeks.
1: I'm the same. I'm a manual guy too.
3: I don't know if I'd do it.
2: I change it every 2 weeks. I can't stand having a dirty toothbrush. Oh, revolting. No?
1: Well, you know what, guys?
3: You know when the bristles go a bit sort of like soft that you've got to change it. No?
1: Well, you know what you need? You need the Dyson CameraJet electric toothbrush worth $499.
2: Yeah, I want to buy it. I saw the ad.
1: It's ridiculous.
2: Why?
1: It's got
2: how much does an $499.99.
1: Exactly, Clint. An AI-powered electric toothbrush and water flosser with onboard cameras. So you get to open an app.
2: Onboard?
1: Yeah.
2: What do you mean onboard?
1: But the camera's built into it.
3: Why
2: like
3: is
2: Oral B's $400?
3: What sort of business does AI have in my mouth?
1: Like, so it's going to scan your tooth and be like, oh.
3: What's it going to do? Oh, there's a bit of plaque there.
1: Yeah.
3: Better go,
2: well, Oral B
3: go
2: did
3: attack
2: this
3: it.
2: Years ago, and it matched to an app, had Bluetooth that matched to an app. And as you're brushing, you could see
1: all your
2: teeth came up on the app. I wonder if I've still got it.
1: Right. So you bought that, did you?
2: How many times? Sent to me and I tried it.
1: How many times have you opened the app while brushing your teeth?
2: Never. Only once on the day I got it.
3: Do you know what?
2: But basically, you look at the app and you see your teeth and then you're like, oh, I've missed a spot.
3: But guys, my case in point is those stupid robot vacuums, which never
2: People
3: work.
2: People love them. People
3: never
2: love
3: work.
2: Them.
3: They don't work.
2: Do you have one?
3: Do not work.
2: Do you have one?
3: My sister has one.
1: Yeah,
3: it doesn't work.
1: I'm the same, Clint. I don't
2: People
1: think they're
2: love
1: great.
2: Them.
1: They're not great.
2: People absolutely love
3: what
2: those
3: have you
2: things.
3: Just turned
2: I'm
3: on?
2: I am a Dyson gal, so I'll probably try that. I'd like to trial. If any Dyson reps are out there, I'd like to trial the AI toothbrush, please. My dentist, do you know what he said to me?
3: Oh, he's my dentist,
2: your dentist too.
3: We share a dentist.
2: Fatty said.
3: Shout out,
2: Fatty.
4: Represent.
2: Fatty said to me, you require zero fillings. Everything is great on your teeth. So
3: how good.
2: I am a bit of a clean freak when it comes to the dental hygiene.
3: He's very good. He's a one-stop shop.
2: He's handsome too.
1: 13-24-10.
2: Very handsome.
1: What money?
2: That's why I go there.
1: Okay.
2: He's got great teeth.
1: Are you sick? Are you finished hitting on the dentist?
2: He's very handsome.
1: Yeah. You mentioned that.
3: Yeah. Very handsome.
2: Yeah. Paul goes there too. Paul thinks he's handsome too.
1: So you're good
3: Do I get a referral? Like, you know, when you get bonus points for referring somebody.
2: Oh, like 10% off.
1: Oh, because you put her onto it.
2: Yeah, so when I went to the dentist, I said, Clint, 10, and I got 10% off my toothbrush. Yeah. I did. I got 10% off. So I said, Clint, 10.
1: Guys, 13, 24, 10.
3: You two can end up with teeth like us.
2: You do have great teeth. You do have great teeth.
1: What?
2: A forehead.
1: How dare you, Jace?
2: He does Botox too. Now, the thing is, and I said to him the other day, as I was lying there, I said, I don't like things in my mouth. So I get a bit squirmy at the dentist. You know when they put, they
1: the sucker?
2: No, but before the sucker, they put the things in your lips and it's like you're on that Ellen DeGeneres board game where you go,
1: yeah. That's if you're getting a root canal.
2: And I don't like it. And then they have the sucker, the sprayer, the water sprayer and the sucker and the cleaner all in one.
3: I don't know if it's like a, it's sort of a part of a drill and it makes your teeth go all sensitive.
2: Yeah,
3: and
2: there's just too many things in your mouth at once. But if you had the Dyson AI toothbrush, I'm sure you wouldn't require all the other things.
3: I don't know. It looks quite big.
2: This is not an ad for Dyson.
1: I mean, it sounds like it.
3: Like it's clunky.
1: 13-24-10 is our number.
3: Jace is desperate to get to his gadget that he's brought
2: If it's
3: in.
2: The water blaster, I'm going to flip.
1: It's not the water blaster.
2: He talks about the water blaster all the time. And then he goes, oh, it's so good, it's so good, it's so good. But it takes up too much bench space.
1: Guys, I want to tell you about this water blaster.
2: No. Do you still have it on your bench?
1: No.
2: Do you still love it?
1: My wife cracked it. She puts it under the bench now.
3: Mate. Oh, she's embarrassed.
2: I bet Dyson's got a water blaster in it, 2-in-1.
1: For $500, it'd want to be able
3: to
1: drive me to work.
2: Do you know what? I saw an ad for it. The Dyson's also got a mouthwash container, so as you're brushing it, squirts a mouthwash in.
3: Oh.
2: That's quite
3: cool. Like your Listerine?
2: Yeah.
0: Okay, that's pretty good.
2: Yeah, it's actually pretty cool.
0: Hey, 13-24-10 is our number.
3: What have you got?
0: No, no, wait, wait. 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

0: This is Jace, Lauren and Clint on Nova.
1: We are talking gadgets on the back of the Dyson. What are they called?
2: It's a
0: Dyson electric toothbrush.
2: It's actually
0: $500.
1: Called. Oh, so they haven't given it
2: Dyson's
1: a fancy name. Oh, camera jet.
2: Squirting AI camera toothbrush.
0: Now, guys,
1: that's horrible.
2: Yeah.
0: 13, 24, 10.
1: Well, you got something.
0: What gadget have you wasted money on?
2: I bought the Therabody eye mask that massages your face.
0: Brilliant.
2: And it heats up.
1: Your
2: and
1: eyes.
2: If you put your headphones on, it can
1: what,
2: play.
1: What massages your eyeballs?
2: It can play meditation music while the eye mask massages
1: that's
2: your face.
1: Beautiful. I need one of them.
0: I love a games night.
1: Yeah.
0: What do you got? And because I got three young boys, I'm the one that's always, you know, dealing the cards and shuffling.
1: Oh, yeah.
0: Not anymore.
1: Oh.
0: I bought.
2: What is
1: you're
2: that?
1: Like, you're
2: it
1: like,
2: looks like a mini photocopier.
0: So it's an automatic, so it shuffles the cards, right? So it automatically shuffles the cards and then. Do you want to put that on the desk in front of you, Loz? And then hit.
2: Is this going to be like Uno Attack where it spat them in my face?
0: No. Grab that. Put it down and then just hit the giant red button. And what it does, it deals the cards to all the players.
1: It's like you're a croupier.
2: Well, no, it's stuffed up. It just dealt two in one go there. They were stuck together. How much you pay for it?
0: Doesn't matter.
2: How much was it?
1: Did you get it from Temu?
0: Hang on. Comes with buttons. So
2: it's
0: if you
2: saying
0: need,
2: flop.
0: Look, if you need another card, then like you hit the button and it deals
2: so you
0: the
2: don't
0: cards.
2: Even have to reach to the middle of the table. Oh.
0: Exactly.
2: It spat out two again. It's not having a good time. It's spitting them everywhere, Jason. It's having a bit of a wig out. Oh, God, they're going everywhere.
1: I think we might need
2: to. Is it supposed to do that?
1: It's got
2: a mind of its own.
1: Seek a refund.
0: $300.
2: Oh, $300? Because you can't be bothered.
1: Mate.
2: Lazy Town is open. It's got a new member.
1: I know. That could be cardio for you.
2: Also, I can't
1: shuffling
2: like,
1: the cards.
2: It's still spitting them at me. Are you pushing buttons or no. Is it just still going?
0: 13, 24, 10
1: oh,
0: is
1: it's in. On Texas setting. That's why.
2: We're saying Texas. There's no hold.
1: Isn't
2: them.
1: This encouraging gambling for your
0: no,
1: children?
0: No, not at
2: it's
0: all.
2: Uno, bro.
1: It's a little bit
2: what's
1: poker.
2: What the hell is liar's
1: it's got some poker
2: Uno.
1: Undertones.
0: What? You can either play Uno or poker.
1: Yeah,
2: what's
1: see?
2: Uno liar?
0: I don't know. It's
1: does your do your children know how to play poker?
0: They taught
2: yeah,
0: me.
2: They have poker knots.
1: They taught you.
0: We do poker knots. Yeah.
1: Okay.
0: Well, it's good for
1: that. What are you playing with?
0: Chips. Huddy's got a hole. It's got a little briefcase full of plastic
2: a
0: chips.
2: A briefcase.
1: Okay. 13, 24, 10.
2: You criticize me for spending money on stupid things. That's right.
1: Well, speaking of which,
2: for $300.
1: Lauren. What did you waste your money on? Adrian.
2: Hello.
1: Hello.
2: It was your husband who wasted his money on something.
3: Yeah, we had friends round for a gathering and he thought it'd be pretty cool to get some LED lights to put inside the toilet. And people were going to the bathroom and kind of going, whoa, your toilet's glowing bright yellow like it was a nuclear toilet.
0: Hang on, sorry, but the lights were in the bowl, the toilet bowl?
3: Yeah, they're kind of like when you have those systems that you hang on the side.
0: Yeah.
3: They're kind of the same principle, but they've got little... lights,
1: so
3: like
1: Jenny,
3: little sticks
1: yeah,
3: lights
1: Jenny,
3: on the end.
1: The lights were urine coloured.
3: Well, they alternated between bright purple, red, yellow, orange,
2: shit.
3: Blue.
0: So if you're sitting on the toilet, you look between your legs, looks like there's a rave party under your bum.
3: Yeah, like a disco toilet.
2: How much did they cost, Jenny?
3: They're about $30.
0: Oh, that's all right. It's a bit of fun.
2: Oh, my God. I mean, they've thought of everything, haven't they?
1: So
2: I often think I'm going to invent something, and then I think all the good stuff's been invented.
0: Don't,
2: like
0: don't get electrocuted when you wee on them.
1: No. Mm. No, it's not going to happen.
0: Okay.
2: For $30, they'd have a safety feature.
0: Oh, of course. Yeah. For $30.
1: They're water resistant.
0: Yeah.
4: Jace, Lauren and Clint.
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1: 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When share plates come out, it is one of the most amazing things you'll ever see in your life.
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1: Yeah.
2: It's okay. This is not a race.
3: Did your sisters steal food from you? You were the middle child, weren't
2: you? Yeah, I don't think anyone ever stole food from me.
3: Well, they couldn't. They'd lose an arm.
0: Fitzy, Whipper and Kate.
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2: 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Quinata Freeway north, but already building Mortimer Road and Thomas Road merges are beginning to wake up just a little bit in Quinata Beach, Patterson Road northbound at Mandurah Road. Further up Rockingham Road at Anchors Hill Road in Naval Base 2. Anything else, call 9489 1777. Just finished cramming road trip essentials into the bag? Nice. Bag lifting muscle ache? That's one for Panadol Extra. Always read the label and follow the directions for use. Incorrect use could be harmful. A sunny day expected today. We're heading for a top of 24 and right now it's 10 degrees on Nova 937.
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3: Morning, Susie Thompson with you. Two Australians have survived that terrifying flight out of Dubai bound for Israel, which is being investigated as a suspected hijacking. The Fly Dubai plane plummeted 14,000 feet in less than 30 seconds after the co-pilot stabbed his captain and apparently tried to crash the plane. 174 passengers were on board, including Sydney couples Stephen and Carol Moss. Foreign Minister Penny Wong has confirmed the Australians are safe and thank the heroes who thwarted the attack. A death row inmate in the US state of Tennessee has survived two doses of lethal injection drugs. Krista Pike was due to be the first woman executed in the state in more than 200 years. She was still alive more than an hour after the drugs were administered and was rushed to hospital, where she's now ironically undergoing life-saving medical treatment. Unprecedented police powers are now in force in Perth City ahead of a controversial defence and weapons conference. A 10-day security zone's been activated around the Perth Convention Centre for next week's Land Forces Expo. Western Australia is trying to prevent a repeat of violent protests against the event, which happened in Melbourne 2 years ago. And four jurisdictions are heading into a long weekend. New South Wales, the ACT, South Australia and Queensland. Double demerits are now in force on New South Wales and ACT roads right through till 11:59 on Monday night. Nova Sport is next.
1: Nova Sport.
3: Isaac Heaney has won his third consecutive Best and Fairest Award for the Sydney Swans, despite a club-imposed sanction forcing him to miss the last three games of the season. Heaney accepted his award via video message, avoiding the ceremony, along with fellow teammates Chad Warner, Nick Blakey, Riley Bice and James Jordan, who are all suspended while Victoria Police investigate an alleged sexual assault. And Roosters back rower Angus Crichton is relishing the chance to wrap up his NRL career on a high. The Blues forward is preparing to switch codes to play rugby union. Crichton said

0: and Sean.
1: I was wondering if blind dates actually happen.
2: Yeah.
3: Have you ever done one, Joel?
2: Well, actually, the bloke picked me up. We went to see this film, Have You Heard About the Morgans, which is a Sarah Jessica Parker film. And about, I think I've told you this story. This is when it happened. About 20 minutes in, he said he was going to get a choc top. I was like, yum, get me one. Boys are very pleased. He never returned.
3: Oh! So he drove you there in his car and then left you there?
2: Yeah, it was like a really proactive Uber.
0: Nathan, Matt and Sean. Keep it on Nova 937.
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12: 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So yes, different stadium wind patterns significantly impact goal kicking, high bombs, and tactical position kicks.
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1: 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I stood there and thought, if I could get that into the cake tin, you guys might not notice.
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14: 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Quinata Freeway northbound, underspeed Thomas Road through to Ancashill Road. A little busy Rockingham Road and Russell Road intersection in Munster and waking up Patterson Road northbound at Mandurah Road in Quinata Beach. Further up, Rockingham Road northbound at Ancashill Road in Naval Base. Anything else, call 9489 1777. Fishing for demersals north of Barry or east of Augusta, new bag and size limits are now in effect. 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Authorised by the State Government, Perth. A sunny day expected today. We're heading for a top of 24 and right now it's 10 on Nova 937.
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17: Good morning, it's Mike Humphrey with you. Deep concerns for Aussies who bought a house using the government's 5% deposit scheme. The RBA says those who did are the most likely to be in negative equity amid high inflation and falling housing prices. Opposition leader Angus Taylor says many of these buyers are now worse off.
18: They've done their money. They've gone backwards since they bought a house. This is the great Australian dream turning into a nightmare. And that's what we're seeing time and time again under this Labor government.
17: Jetstar service staff are walking off the job in airports across the country today amid an ongoing pay dispute. Travel chaos likely as thousands of people prepare for Sunday's NRL Grand Final in Sydney. The Navy is dealing with a crippling maintenance shortfall. Australia's two biggest warships, HMAS Canberra and Adelaide, both docked in Sydney for repairs. Overseas in the States and Tennessee will halt future executions after yesterday's botched killing of a convicted murderer. Krista Pike has been on death row for 30 years and is now recovering in hospital after receiving two doses of a lethal injection. And seems John Mayer is a fan of Harry Styles. He's enjoyed a front row seat at Madison Square Garden for night 16 of Harry's 30-show residency in New York. 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
17: Carlton have climbed into the AFLW top four with a 36-24 point win over Hawthorn at Icon Park. Blues midfielder Abby Mackay, she was outstanding, a best on ground contender, finishing the game with 34 touches. Isaac Henny has taken out the Sydney Swans Best and Fairest Award for the third year running. 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And NBL action overnight saw the Tassie Jack Jumpers edge out Melbourne United 84-82. And now you're up to date on Nova.
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21: Good morning, everybody. It's Nat and Sean with you. Coming up shortly, though, we're going to talk about, this is an issue that we often discuss this. It's our Roman Empire. We want to know how often people hook up with the bus driver on contiguous.
22: Crazy. The numbers are extraordinary.
21: Aren't they just?
22: We're also talking about man catering. When the boys go away, how do they feed the kids?
21: This is inspired by pretty much the last time you went away on holidays, wasn't it?

0: Hi, everybody. Nat and Sean with you.
1: Hello.
0: We are talking about hooking up with your driver on a Kentucky tour. Because apparently it's a thing. So much so that Natalie from Karen Up's mum warned her against it when she was heading off on her European adventure 26 years ago. She ignored her mum and they've been together for 26 years.
2: Well, that's a great love story, but I wonder if that's always the case.
0: Christy's in Averley. Morning, Christy.
3: Good morning.
0: Okay.
2: Christy.
0: First of all, where did you go on your trip?
3: I did the European Kentucky tour about 15 years ago.
0: Okay, talk to us. Did you hook up with a bus driver?
3: No, was not me, but we got to watch a great love story unfold between our tour guide and the bus driver.
0: Oh, the staff hooked up.
3: Yep, so they were trying to be stealth about it, but they weren't that stealth. But turns out, as of right now, they're married and have two children.
0: Oh, so it really was a love story, not just a lust story.
3: It really was a love story.
0: Yes.
3: No.
2: Christy, how long?
3: Every other Kentucky story out there.
2: How many days were you on tour for?
3: It was a long one. It was about 21.
2: Oh, so they had 21 days of get to know each other and trying to keep it under wraps.
0: At what point did you think, they're definitely on?
3: When you'd see them, leave at pretty much exactly the same time, that really gives it away.
0: You mean in the evening when they're like, oh, I'm so tired, I'm going to bed. And then the bus driver would go, oh, I'm so tired, I'm going to bed. And they'd get up and go,
3: exactly.
0: Yeah, it's a dead giveaway.
2: Natalie and I have the same problem here when we leave. I always say, stagger your bloody time, mate.
0: Tends to go to the gym and then I just pick him up halfway down the road. It's good advice. That's a beautiful thing to witness. Love is love, you know?
2: Absolutely. Yeah. A lot to go around on a Kentucky tour.
0: Yes, a lot of something. Anyway. Nathan, Nat and Sean. Ready for the show. Let's go. Listen via the Nova Player. 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
19: Good morning. There is a broken down truck in Wattle Grove on Rowe Highway westbound after Tonkin Highway. Now, the left emergency lane is blocked, so be mindful if you're heading through there. To the freeways, freeway southbound building at the Warwick Road merge. Quinana Freeway northbound, a few cars at Anketsell Road. Still pretty busy in Quinana Beach, Patterson Road northbound at Nandra Road. Also, Naval Base, Rockingham Road northbound at Anketsell Road. And a reminder, the Perth Royal Show continues today at the Claremont Showground. 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
1: Love a short week. Nearly the weekend again.
0: Time to meet. A couple of Perth boys have just made a name for themselves. You might have seen them on your socials as they pop up all over the place. They made a splash on Britain's Got Talent, if you don't mind.
1: Unreal.
0: Perth comedy rap duo McShane and Delby are in the house, everybody. Welcome.
1: Yeah.
2: What is up?
1: Once you competed and did well, and we've got to see that, as Nat said, it's everywhere.
0: But
1: do they have a conversation with you afterwards? Do the judges come and see you afterwards as well? Say, hey,
0: do you have Simon Cowell's phone number? Yeah.
2: No.
0: That's it.
2: Nothing's changed. And that's
0: they just brush you.
2: That's the thing, is it's like you got to kind of check yourself and go, oh, it's actually a TV show. It's about entertainment. It's not about
3: career progression.
2: Exactly. So it's up to us. But by sheer chance, in the first audition, we were the last people at the block that we were in.
3: Yeah.
2: When we hopped off, we were backstage, you know, basically shaking off adrenaline. Like, can't believe we did that. And Alicia Dixon, Amanda Holden, and KSI actually walked past on the way to the green room.
0: Yeah.
2: And they're like, oh my God, guys, that was awesome. We loved it. We ended up having a chat with each of them for about a minute.
3: Yeah. But for the semi, you basically speak to the counsellor and psychiatrist afterwards. Honestly.
0: Is that true?
3: They make sure
0: you have
3: okay.
0: to debrief.
3: Make sure you're okay. And then you get sent on your way, basically.
2: Yeah.
1: And they put you up in a nice hotel or something. Do you have to pay for everything? What's the go?
2: On the first one we did.
3: Yeah.
2: And this is the crazy thing. It was like taking a gamble. You pay all this money to go there for 4 days. It was like whirlwind. Two of those days were travel either side.
3: Yeah.
2: So it was just you were there for the thing and you left. And I paid like, I think it was $4,000 or something. And I did not have $4,000 to throw around.
0: With no return on investment.
2: Yeah. Wedding, like honeymoon, like renovations as well. It was literally every big life event. And so took the risk and thankfully we got through.
0: Yes.
3: Yeah.
1: What did you tell people the second time they looked after us?
3: I didn't actually tell anyone I was going. Yeah, because I travel a lot for comedy anyway. Yeah. I just said
0: nobody batted an eyelid.
3: But also, I don't have many mates. I didn't even know I was gone.
0: Sure.
3: So
2: I actually ended up bumping into him over there.
0: Are you looking to leverage the fame that's created by going back to, say, Edinburgh and doing...
2: 100%. Oh, yeah.
0: Yeah, bigger theatres. Yeah, that's right. As seen on BGT now.
2: Totally. Because the thing is, I thought... this and me and Delbs, you know, collectively thought it would be like a silver bullet. You go and do something like this, it's like, it's going to fix everything. You get a producer like, listen, kid, you're going to be big.
3: Yeah.
0: Here's I can make you
3: grand.
0: A star.
3: Yeah.
2: But now it's up to us, because for what we do, comedy rap, it is the hardest thing to explain to people.
3: Yeah.
0: Yes.
2: But when you see it, this is the ultimate social proof.
0: That's right.
2: You're like, what do you do? Here.
3: Yeah.
2: And then
3: you
2: hear what the judges said.
0: So it's
2: like,
0: just been a great marketing campaign for you guys.
3: Yeah. Yeah. And especially over there, I think over here, it was shown on 7 Plus or Channel 7, so it hasn't had as huge of a thing, but now we've got this legion of kid fans as well.
0: Yes,
3: so
2: awesome.
3: We're going to have to do the kid show when we go over to the UK.
2: Yeah.
3: But it's all self-hustle now. It's literally like we thought that someone would come and sweep us away like Aladdin on the magic carpet, but it's now even harder.
0: We're putting in all the grind.
2: On the magic contract.
0: Yes. You're doing a show here in Perth on June 6th at the Comedy Lounge.
3: Yeah.
0: So people can come along. And so that whole show is you guys?
3: That's 100%.
0: Brilliant.
2: It's a
0: full
2: show.
0: Exactly what you guys do.
3: Yeah, and it's a lot more R-rated than the BGT audition. It's for adults.
0: Yeah. Go along. Yeah. Hilarious. You guys are so talented. But we thought we'd put you to the test.
3: Yep.
0: Do you want to show us how you do what you do?
3: Mm-hmm.
0: So what do you need from us?
3: So we'll play a beat and then we'll get you to throw out random words, and each word that comes out, we'll just start freestyling about it, and then you'll find the time to just say another word, and we'll try and make it funny and entertaining.
1: All right, well, Nat's got a list we come up
0: no
1: with.
0: Pressure. Cool. Okay. How many sorts of things do you need?
3: Whatever feels right.
0: Okay.
2: Just go one at a time, and then we'll give you the look, and then you can chuck another one in.
0: All right, no worries.
2: Cool. Fire away.
0: Wharfie time.
2: Okay, so look, I like to hit the flows, I like to talk my rhymes, but I wake up in the morning because it must be wharfie time, but I don't know, it's before 9, but maybe it's my mind, I need some coffee so I can wake up in the morning on my grind.
3: Yeah, I have to tell you, I'm asking y'all, he doesn't know that wharfie time has to do with football, so this bloke here, it's just what he thought, he doesn't watch anything, he doesn't know any sports, so it might be a bit of a shocker, but wharfie time relates to all the doctors.
2: Soccer. Case in point.
3: Exactly. Exhibit A.
0: Nailed it. Spudshed.
2: So listen now, I better start the party. I'm roaming around in a Ferrari like I'm Tony Gallardi, but you see me when before 9, it might be lights out, but this guy's got caterpillars on his face with eyebrows. But mate, I told you before, there's enough left. It's literally one of my favourite shops. I love Spudshed. So outside, I guess the weather's looking cloudy. Hey yo, Tony, I love your brand. Audi.
3: What a dud. Check it out. Yeah, girls call me the spud. So as I'm trying to find a discount when I'm older, I've literally, like Galati, got a chip on my shoulder.
1: Oh.
3: Next word, please. Next.
0: Septic tank.
3: Now, you might, thanks, slang for a yank is a septic tank. Yeah, that much is true. Septic tank. Yankees, yeah, you are poo. So that might be drastic. Sorry, recycle that shitty joke like plastic.
2: Look, it's okay, my bro. We said Tony Galati, but a septic tank is what you need if you've been to Bali. Now, I must be the man, but if you're out there, please make sure you wash your hands. So I'm the baddest man. I guess I travel the land. I filled a septic tank in Bali with no travel land.
0: Beautiful. Sean McManus.
3: In the morning, waking up with bad habits. Nova 937, Sean McManus. He's seen a footy, yeah, man, but he would just grab it. So, yeah, I'm trying to rap like my name was B Rabbit. So, Sean McManus, you might just say that he was one of the Dockers. Yeah, he's one of the greats. So if I could marry myself and get a wife, it wouldn't be McManus, it'd be Nat Fife.
1: Yes, bro. It's gold.
0: Beautiful work. I think that's brilliant, guys. Well done. Wow. So good.
3: Thank you, guys.
1: Thank you.
0: Natural talents. I tell you what, go and see their show. What's the show called?
2: It's called Who's Rhyme? Well, Mac Shane and Delby, Who's Rhyme?
0: At the Comedy Lounge, which is a great little venue in the city, June 6th. So get on board.
2: And we sold out half the tickets, so you better be quick.
3: Yep.
1: All right. Hey, boys, outstanding. Yeah. Thanks for coming in.
0: So good. Good luck.
2: Thanks for having us.
0: Take over the world.
3: Yes. Bringing Australian hip hop to the masses.
1: Yeah.
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19: 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Still a broken down truck in Wattle Grove. Rowe Highway westbound after Tonkin Highway. The left emergency lane is blocked. Freeway southbound still feeling it near Warwick Road merge. Quinana Freeway northbound busy at Ancatel Road. And a few cars Point Perrin Road outbound at Memorial Drive in Perrin. Anything else, call 9489 1777. 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Sunny today, heading for a top of 24. Right now it's 10 degrees on Nova 937.
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21: Good morning, it's Mike Humphrey with you. The opposition is calling on the government to do a U-turn on its card surcharges ban. Business groups are furious, with traders now having to absorb processing fees, while the ATO says they're scrapping card payments altogether. Liberal leader Angus Taylor says the ban isn't a fix.
22: Nobody likes card surcharges, but you can't pretend that the costs have gone away because they don't appear on the receipt.
21: Trade Minister Don Farrell has pitched a new investment idea to his US counterpart in a bid to head off additional tariffs on our exports. He's proposed using Australia's $4.8 trillion superannuation sector to invest in America's lamb industry, saying the funds have an obligation to serve the national interest. Delays expected at airports across the country, with Jetstar staff walking off the job as part of a protest over pay and working conditions. Sunday's NRL Grand Final in Sydney seeing a surge of weekend travel. Overseas, police in the United Kingdom have arrested an Iranian dual citizen after an alleged terror incident at an Air Force base in Gloucestershire. UK's PM says there's strong indications Iran was involved in plotting the botched attack. And the stars are out and about for Paris Fashion Week. Hailey Bieber, Zoe Kravitz, Jennifer Lopez and Paris Hilton among those snapped coming and going at the infamous Hotel Cortez. Nova Sport is up next.
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21: Carlton with a 36-24 point win over Hawthorn in a rain-soaked affair at Icon Park overnight. The Blues climbing to third on the AFLW ladder while Hawthorn sit in ninth. Club BNF results overnight saw Geelong star Bailey Smith take home the Cats' Best Player Award, while Grand Final Day hero Will Ashcroft was named club champion for the Brisbane Lions. And Manchester City will need to lodge an appeal by day's end if they wish to contest historic breaches of financial fair play rules. The club could be dumped from the English Premier League after investigations found dodgy dealings over nine seasons. And now you're up to date on Nova.
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1: I think this is my favourite thing we've ever talked about. Sean went camping with a bunch of people, a whole bunch of dads and 11 kids, right?
2: Yep, that's right, yep.
1: What did you all take to the beach?
2: We took an esky with beer in it and everyone had a bag of chips, that was it.
1: Man catering. Shout out to Bailey who used to work with us.
2: Oh, yeah. Mm-hmm.
1: Bailey, I messaged to say that her husband, Jamie, he's a teacher and it was his job to bring morning tea at school. Okay, yeah. He brought a kilo of Twiggy sticks.
3: A kilo of Twiggy sticks.
4: That's a lot of meat.
2: Jamie, I love it.
1: Nailed it.
2: Knock yourself out, everyone.
1: Hayley's in Yokine. Morning, Hayley.
5: Good morning, guys.
1: Okay.
5: How are you?
1: Talk to us about man catering, Hayley.
5: When I was younger, I'm like 37 now, I vividly remember my dad looked after us for a week. My mum had to go to New Zealand.
2: Yep.
5: And my dad made spaghetti, but not like the traditional type. Like it was just fried spaghetti with garlic and butter, which sure, good on him. But then we had that for the next 7 days.
2: If it ain't broke.
3: Carb-loaded.
1: Yeah, you made the mistake of enjoying it the first day.
3: I know,
5: and
3: yeah.
5: 100% just fried spaghetti, and then that was coupled with the, you know, the white bread and chips in a sandwich.
1: Oh,
5: and
1: amazing.
3: Don't have
5: such
3: that.
5: Such a good nutritionist meal.
1: Yes, that's
3: fried spaghetti.
1: Is there any danger of a vegetable, Dad? Any danger at all?
5: Absolutely not.
1: Classic man catering. Thanks, Hales. Cindy's in Connolly. Hello.
6: Hello. How are you?
1: Great, Cindy. Talk to us about man catering.
6: Well, this is going back a few years as well now, probably about 23 years, to be honest. But my boyfriend, who's now my husband, decided he wanted to put on a nice meal for my folks and impress them, and we'd moved into a new house. He bought a beautiful duck breast and said he was going to make some confit duck recipe. I did say to him, I think we're a little bit light on the duck. He said, no, we've got this. It's all good. And we were very light on the duck. We basically ate a whole bunch of lettuce with a tiny bite of duck.
1: A sliver of duck.
3: Or whisper of duck.
6: He never lived it down.
1: I mean, gourmet to like, you know, that's the confit is not easy to do. But,
6: he
1: did somewhat under cater. Yeah, one duck breast between four people. Not
3: if
1: enough.
3: If you're promising duck, there's got to be some duck.
2: Yeah, absolutely. Yeah, I would be fuming.
1: I mean,
2: the food.
1: You know what he needed? Bag of chips.
2: Bag of chips.
3: Bag of chips. Or a little pancake and a spring onion you could roll into like a little Peking duck.
1: Yeah. Thank you, Cindy. Claire's in Iluka. Hello.
7: Hey.
1: Okay, man catering, what have you got for us?
7: I was on night duty and I told my husband to get a packed lunch ready for the kids, which he'd obviously not done before. And then he said he couldn't find anything because the bread was in the freezer. So he sent them both to school with a little tin of tuna with some crackers and a banana.
1: How'd that go down?
7: Four and
2: six.
1: Were they wrapped?
2: In primary school. With a can of tuna and some crackers.
3: Smelt great.
2: Oh, absolutely.
3: Just put the banana in there for the potassium, the tuna, you know, good oils. But wow.
1: Couldn't find the bread. Where could it possibly be? Obviously, we don't have any. Didn't think to look in the freezer, obviously. Yeah, it's
3: I don't think I could get into a tin of tuna in grade four either. That's a bit fiddly.
2: No. That's hard.
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10: Still keep in mind that broken down truck in Wattle Grove. It's on Rope Highway westbound after Tonkin Highway and the left emergency lane is blocked. Waking up now in West Perth, Thomas Street southbound at Aberdare Road. In Quinana Beach, still Patterson Road northbound at Mandurah Road. And in Naval Base, Rockingham Road northbound at Angertel Road 2. To the freeways, freeway southbound underspeed at the Warwick Road merge. After that, not too bad. Quinana Freeway northbound busy Thomas Road through to Angertel Road. Still a pretty good run on the Graham Farmer Freeway and in the Northbridge Tunnel too. Anything else, call 0489 1777. 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
1: No plans today. Royal Show's on till Saturday. Great day out for the whole family.
0: So we're talking about man catering and the perils thereof, like going for a day out at the beach and just all the blokes just packing a bag of chips.
1: No complaints. Well, we didn't hear them anyway. We didn't accept the complaints.
0: They're a bit thirsty, I imagine. Bronwyn's in Alexander Heights. Hi, Bron.
2: Hi.
0: Now, Bronwyn, what happened when the men were left in charge of the catering?
2: Okay, so my stepdad, he decided that he was going to make shepherd's pie, but his shepherd's pie was frozen pies with mashed potato on top.
3: My partner would do that because it sounds delicious. Did he defrost the pies?
2: Yeah, you did. And we had a serve of peas on side.
0: Oh, yeah.
3: Oh, good. Yeah, great. What's nice.
0: What's your problem? I am reminded of when I had to go to Broome once for a junket, which was amazing, but my ex-boyfriend, who was my boyfriend at the time, he decided that for his catering, he went to the local bakery and bought 50 party pies and just worked his way through them.
1: You get it.
0: Like a three-day weekend.
1: 50.
0: 50.
3: Wow.
0: And by the time I got home, he went, I don't feel very well. It's like, have you eaten 50 party pies? Oh, unbelievable. Good on you, Bron. Thank you. Let's go to Kurt in Byford. We've got a man, everyone. Hey, hello, Kurt.
3: Hey, Kurt.
4: G'day, guys. How you going?
0: Okay, let's talk man catering. Kurt, what have you got for us?
4: So I'm going to be talking to you about my cousin. He's a single bloke at the time, and we just built our house, and we said to a couple of people, oh, why don't you come over? We're going to have a bit of a shindig. So we had about 25 to 30 people come over, and I said to my cousin, oh, do you mind if you bring the dessert? And he's like, yeah, leave it with me. I'll have it all sorted. Don't stress.
3: Nice.
4: So everyone's, come along to the party. My cousin comes along going...
0: Okay, let's talk man catering, Kurt. What have you got for us?
4: So I'm going to be talking to you about my cousin. He's a single bloke at the time, and we just built our house, and we said to a couple of people, oh, why don't you come over? We're going to have a bit of a shindig. So we had about...

0: for a single piece. It's for one person.
1: Yeah.
2: Yeah.
0: He came with a slice of cake to cater for 30 people and said, oh, here you go, guys. I brought a slice of cake. And we were like, this is to cater for 30 people. So we made a joke about it and we cut it up into small pieces and had a bit of a laugh. And then at the end of the night, because it wasn't complete, he asked if he could take the leftovers home.
3: No!
2: Oh, what? How is there any cake left over? 30.
3: Well, I'm watching my weight.
0: No one really liked the flavour that he chose. And so it wasn't, you know, a couple of people tasted a small bit of slice of cake that we had cut up as a joke, and then he asked if we could take it home. So it's always a bit of a running joke in our family now that we always tease him about.
3: And Kurt, you said your cousin was single at the time. What amazes me in that story is that he's now...
0: No, he was single at the time, but no longer. Yeah, that's right.
2: Some lady snapped him up.
3: Some lucky lady.
0: Let's just say some lucky bloke.
3: Oh, yeah. My people letting us down. I mean, to be fair, we don't
4: really.
3: You know, we can't have too much cake.
4: You did say that Jack would be fond of that that pie.
3: Oh, no, Jack decided to do dinner one week, which I don't know why, and he just smothered everything in tapenade. There's nothing that man can't smother in tapenade. I don't even like olives.
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8: 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Broken down truck still there in Wattle Grove, Rogue Highway westbound after Tonkin Highway. Left emergency lane is blocked. Freeway southbound under speed Warwick Road. Freeway northbound at Anchortel Road. And filling up in Scarborough, West Coast Highway southbound at Scarborough Beach Road. Anything else, call 9489 1777. 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
10: Nova. Good morning, it's Mike Humphrey with you. The Australian Tax Office will no longer accept credit card payments under the government's new surcharges ban. It's led to fury from business groups who say it's hypocritical to not extend the option to traders who now have to absorb the costs of processing payments. Opposition Leader Angus Taylor says the move is a farce.
11: If the Prime Minister really wants to bring prices down, he should focus on the thing that he can control. Bring down government spending.
10: Jetstar service staff are walking off the job in airports across the country today amid an ongoing pay dispute. Travel chaos is likely as thousands of people prepare for Sunday's NRL Grand Final in Sydney. The Navy is dealing with a crippling maintenance shortfall. Australia's two biggest warships, HMAS Canberra and Adelaide, are both docked in Sydney for repairs. In the States, and Tennessee will halt future executions after yesterday's botched killing of a convicted murderer. Krista Pike, who has been on death row for 30 years, now recovering in hospital after receiving two doses of a lethal injection. And seems John Mayer is a fan of Harry Styles. He's enjoyed a front row seat at Madison Square Garden for night 16 of Harry's 30-show residency in New York. Nova Sport is up next.
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10: Carlton proved too good for Hawthorn at Icon Park overnight. The final score 36-24, with the Blues now in third on the ladder. Meanwhile, Isaac Heaney has taken out the Sydney Swans Best and Fairest Award for the third year running. The Pullman Five absent from last night's award ceremony. Around the grounds, Geelong star Bailey Smith took home the Cats Best and Fairest Award, and grand final hero Will Ashcroft was named club champion by the Brisbane Lions. And in the cricket, Nick Maddison has earned a recall to the Aussie Test squad ahead of the upcoming tour of South Africa. And now you're up to date on Nova.
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18: It's Nat and Sean with you. Coming up shortly, we're going to talk about when getting stuck. Especially kids have the knack of getting stuck, don't they?
19: Oh, they certainly do. And Nat, you're telling us about people ignoring an important call. Like, you were trying to help someone out.
18: Yes. You know how you... Because if you... I don't answer an unknown number. Mm. And even a number I don't recognise, I don't answer it. And that can be a problem because sometimes you're missing important things.

0: It's Nat and Sean on Nova.
1: So, Sean, Joel, I've got a story about how I'm a hero. You ready? Settle in.
2: And then a hero comes along.
3: Any Mariah? We're going to get some Mariah. By the end of this story, there's a Mariah coming.
1: Joel, have a guess where this story starts.
2: I'm going to bet my life it starts at the dog park.
1: Bang! There it is. And then a hero comes along. I took Lewis to the dog park yesterday. So this is yesterday morning after work. It was about 11:30 in the morning.
2: Yes. And the dog park visits, I've got to ask, are they more for you than Lewis these days?
1: Well, Lewis insists on going, but there is a cafe where I can get a very good long black as well. So there's something for everyone.
2: And a bit of a gossip.
1: It's mutually beneficial. We did our lap. Lewis had his puppuccino. I grabbed a coffee and then we're going home. But the way that I regularly go home, Sean, is along Preston Point Road.
2: Yes.
1: And I go around. But they're doing some works on the pavement. The bit I go is blocked off.
2: And so, your life is sexy now.
1: Isn't it just? So I had to detour up. Sort of through
2: Pier Street.
1: Up.
2: Fraser.
1: No, from. Stop saying
2: keep going,
1: names.
2: Keep going.
1: From Henry Jeffrey Oval,
2: yes.
1: Straight up the hill from there, and
2: absolutely.
1: Then over onto Woodhouse, and then over Eastern.
2: Sorry, everyone.
1: As I'm doing that, I turn onto Eastern off Woodhouse.
2: Yeah.
1: Really important part of the story, and I see a dog just trotting down the street, and I'm like. That dog shouldn't be trotting. And then I went, oh, hang on a second. I know that dog from the dog park. So I get out of my car and I yell, Koji, that's his name. And Koji stops, turns around, sees me, goes, oh, my God, I know her, and comes running over to me. And I'm like, Koji, what are you doing?
2: And what did he say?
1: He didn't say anything.
2: What?
1: He kind of said, I'm having the best time of my life. I'm out and about. And so then I just shoved him in the car. So I kidnapped him. I did kidnap him.
2: Yeah, great. Nice, yeah.
1: And then I'm like, I don't know where he's on his live. How could I possibly figure this out? And then I went, oh, that's right. He's wearing a collar with a tag on it. Why don't I just ring the number? I'm trying to make him hold still while I ring the number, he wasn't
2: You've
1: having.
2: Ruined his day.
1: Yeah, exactly. Yeah, the jig's up, buddy. And so there's three numbers listed. So I ring the first number.
3: Sorry, who has three numbers on a
1: dog? I know. First number, it goes to voicemail, no one's. And it's a really generic voicemail, like just that you have called the box of, you know. And I'm like, I'm not leaving a number. This is more urgent. I'm not leaving a message. And so I call the next number and it rings a bit. And then this guy answers. And I'm like, oh, I might know you from the dog park. I've just found Koji running down Woodhouse Road. And he went, oh. And then he told me the address. And so I returned the dog.
2: The
1: lady that owns the dog, Jane, she comes running out going, oh, my God. And she said, I saw the call and I didn't answer it because I didn't know who was calling.
2: Well, I get it, yes. Yeah.
1: And I'm like, Jane, it's your lost dog. She hadn't noticed that he was missing. At this stage, she'd snuck out when the door was open and he was off gallivanting around the neighbourhood.
2: Did she know roughly how long he may have been gone for?
1: He hadn't got very far and he was going at quite a trot. So I would suggest he'd only been gone for maybe 4 or 5 minutes.
2: Okay.
1: Yeah,
3: and you ruined his day.
1: He was having such a great time. I know.
2: Mm.
1: But yeah, just that not answering your phone, because I don't answer my phone if I don't recognise the number. Not if it's just a number withheld. If it's a number that isn't in my phone, I don't answer it.
2: No.
1: Unless I'm expecting explicitly a call from somebody who might not be in my phone.
2: No, I think I answer three people. Like, there's three people. But even if someone calls that I do know, I will not answer. But absolutely, if I don't know the number, I get like 20 scam calls a day.
3: Yeah.
2: Because I'm prime real estate. I fall for it.
3: One time I didn't answer the call and they rang a couple of times. I think I've told you this probably off air, maybe on air, Joel, but many years ago there was a murder in... This must be about 14 years ago.
1: Yeah, this was a big murder story.
2: Tell me.
3: Yeah,
2: yes.
3: And my phone's ringing. And I'm just at the Dockers because I used to finish here and go to Frio.
1: Yes.
3: And I'm just there. My phone's ringing a couple of times and I'm like, I don't answer it. And then someone leaves a message. All right, I'll get an idea what this is. So the message was, this is Joel Creasy from Major Crime. Can you give me a call immediately?
1: And you're like, blah, what blah, blah.
3: And I'm like,
1: could they
3: you're
1: have
3: terrified.
1: Me doing?
3: Absolutely. Yeah. I'm sitting in it for a while going, shit.
1: This is how they catch the dumbest criminals too.
2: I get it. Honestly.
3: And I fit the bill.
2: Yeah. Anytime I see police, I know I've done nothing wrong, but I freak out.
1: I know. One did a U-turn in front of me this morning, and I'm like, oh my God. And then I'm like, oh, well, no, they're obviously driving the other way. Like, they don't care about me.
3: You don't know. Because you think to yourself, did I just go over the line? Or I don't know, have I got my flicker on? Lights not on?
2: Yeah.
3: The washout was, I was frozen for a bit going, you got to go through all the things. Did I do this? What happened on Saturday night? Oh, I don't know.
2: Yeah.
3: And then I walked into
2: a couple of my tracks. Yeah.
3: See my boss at the Dockland, and they said, oh, you know, we've got the bat phone to the major crime, so we'll ring the head. And the guy said, you need to get back to this guy today.
2: What?
3: And I was still, and then he gave, without giving much away, he kind of alluded to this death. And I'm like, I don't know this guy. I've never met this guy.
1: Yeah.
2: Yeah.
3: And in the end, I had to go into the big house in Northbridge because that's where the big building is.
2: Mm.
3: And I made sure there was no press around. I was like trying to be undercover because I don't want to be associated with any of this. I've got nothing to do.
1: And also, your implication in this case, it was circumstantial at best. Like, it was coincidental, I suppose.
3: Absolutely. Yes. Anyway, once we ticked it all off and then I went on my bike.
1: Sean hasn't murdered anybody, in case you're wondering.
2: I'm still hanging on.
3: There's about a wheelie bin, the whole story. Yes. You can look back on it.
1: And what it was is the guy had written Sean's name down in a diary as somebody that he wanted to potential investor in something.
3: He was ripping money off people and then he put down a whole heap of names.
1: Yes, and yours is one of them.
2: I thought you were going to be like a potential hit. Like a list of names he wants to take out. I was going to be like, who is he? I've got your back, Sean.
3: My name's been on another boy. I'm going to tell you that story off air.
2: Please.
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5: In very good news, that broken down truck in Wattle Grove on Roe Highway westbound up to Tonkin Highway, that has been cleared away. Also, Quinana Mitchell and Graham Farmer Freeways are offering you a pretty good run. Same story in the Northbridge Tunnel. Tonkin Highway is slow northbound from Kelvin Road through to Hale Road. Little busy in West Perth, Thomas Street southbound at Aberdeer Road too. And the Perth Royal Show continues today at the Claremont Showground. 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

0: Sean with you. We are talking about when you don't pick up your phone because you don't recognise a number, but you miss something important. I was trying to call a lady yesterday to tell her that I'd found her dog.
1: Roaming the streets.
0: Just roaming the streets of East Fremantle. And she's like, oh, I didn't pick up the phone because I didn't know who it was calling. And then she said, oh, I'll put your number in my phone. It's like, I'm not always going to pick up your dog.
2: I've got to patrol
0: the streets for Koji.
2: You're a ranger.
0: Nikki's in Midland. Hi, Nikki.
3: Hi, how are you?
0: Okay, good, Nikki. Good. What did you miss? Because you don't answer your phone to unknown numbers.
3: So I had about 5 missed calls on my phone, and it turned out to be my partner's supervisor. So he is FIFO. He had been in a serious accident.
0: Oh, no, Nikki.
3: And it wasn't until they left a voicemail explaining that he's getting flown in from the Royal Flying Doctor Service.
0: Oh, my gosh.
3: That I gave him a call back. And I didn't realise how serious it was until I saw him in, like, a neck brace. And
0: is he all right?
3: Everything. Oh, yeah, no, he's fine now. Yeah, all good.
0: Good. Okay, good. Okay, so now we can laugh about it.
1: Okay, which part?
0: Could they not have, like, left a message
2: first,
0: sooner?
2: Yeah,
0: I mean, I guess part of it is they're like, oh, this should be something that we tell you in person. But after 2 calls, leave a voicemail so I know. Do you know what I mean?
1: Well, Joel,
3: after all that, my partner was just like, oh, don't tell her how serious it is because I know that she's going to stress.
0: Yeah.
2: Yeah.
0: So, yeah. Like, what do? You say it with jazz hands. Like, surprise, he's coming home
2: early. Yeah, dancing lady emoji text. Oh, yeah, when someone texts you free to chat, I will throw my phone off the building, like, out the window, or I'll drive over it.
1: Why, Joel, what would you like on a text? Would you like a heads up on, hey, are you free to chat because blah, blah, blah? And then you can determine if you get back to him or not.
2: Yeah, it's great news.
1: Okay.
2: There's no bad news. I'm not going to call if there's bad news.
0: No.
2: Remember I was in here maybe a few months ago and Jack had missed his alarm because he's moonlights as a PT early.
0: Yes.
2: And his boss was calling me while I was on air with you guys. I'm like, bro, what can I do? And why have you got my number?
0: That's right. Lose this number, please. Thanks, Nikki. Beth's in Paddington. Hi, Beth. What did you miss out on because you don't answer your phone to unknown numbers?
4: Well, it's not me. My husband barely answers his phone at the best of times. But while our daughter and her boyfriend were living up north, my husband got a call from an unknown number that he then blocked because he didn't know the number.
2: Yeah.
4: But it was, the boyfriend ringing to ask for a handy marriage.
1: I'm blocking this.
0: I love
1: this person. So persistent.
0: Blocking is just next level, isn't it? You can ignore it, but no, I'm going to block it. Yeah.
4: That's right. Yeah. But I mean, thankfully, they, got through on Messenger, through Facebook and all, so it did go ahead in the end.
0: That's so funny.
2: Ask if you had a marriage over the phone.
0: I bet they live up north.
4: They were living way up north.
0: You could have FaceTimed is all you're saying.
2: You know, or like a little Snapchat, a cheeky little Snapchat.
0: If he blocks an unknown number, I don't think he's going to have Snapchat. Just going to go out on a limb. Thanks, Beth. We'll finish up with Jen from Coober. Morning, Jen. What did you miss out on because you don't answer unknown numbers?
5: I missed out on the opportunity to sing backing vocals with Adele when she was here in Perth.
1: Sorry, what?
0: Jen.
5: Yeah, I was in a choir at the time and she'd organised a bunch of people from different choirs in Perth to sing the backing vocals to Skyfall.
0: I remember.
5: Yep. I didn't answer. And so I was at the concert and all my friends were like, oh my God, like posting all these photos backstage. And I'm like, what are they doing? And then they came out and I was like, oh, shit, that's what
1: I'm doing.
2: Jen! I know, Adele's on the line waiting to go, hello, it's me, and you're like, block.
5: Yeah.
1: How many songs have you been out there for, Jen? Just the one?
0: Just Skyfall, I think.
5: I think they did two, but still.
2: I love Adele. Jen, I could have lived vicariously through you, your tit. Oh, my gosh. Answer your phone from now on.
0: I'm heartbroken for you, Jen.
1: Absolutely,
2: she'll be back.
0: Yeah.
2: Well, actually, she hates Terry. She probably won't be.
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23: 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A crash in Hammersley, Reed Highway, eastbound at Erindale Road. The left lane's partially blocked. Police on site, people out of their cars. A breakdown in Balcatta, Mitchell Freeway southbound before Erindale Road in the left emergency lane. And a breakdown in Currumbine, Mitchell Freeway northbound after Shenton Avenue in the right emergency lane. Anything else, call 9489 1777. 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Sunny today, heading for a top of 24. 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
22: Good morning, it's Mike Humphrey with you. Aussie Super could soon be used to invest in American lamb under a new deal proposed by Trade Minister Don Farrell. He's trying to use our $4.8 trillion superannuation sector to help leverage a removal of tariffs on products headed to the States. Meanwhile, the eSafety Commissioner is calling on gaming platforms like Roblox, Minecraft and Fortnite to better protect Aussie kids. A new report finding gaps in efforts to prevent serious harms like radicalisation and child grooming. Two of Australia's biggest warships are dead in the water with concerns of a maintenance shortfall in the Navy. Defence experts questioning why HMAS Canberra and Adelaide are in for repairs at the same time. Overseas, Israeli authorities say there's evidence a pilot who tried to hijack a Tel Aviv-bound plane had been radicalised. Three Israeli passengers will receive heroism awards for helping stop the attack before the flight landed safely in Saudi Arabia. And Aussie supermodel Miranda Kerr has sent Paris Fashion Week into a buzz after stepping back on the catwalk for the first time in a decade. She surprised guests at Stella McCartney's show wearing a seafoam green jersey gown with dramatic shoulder pads. Nova Sport is up next.
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22: Carlton have climbed into the AFLW top four with a 36-24 point win over Hawthorn at Icon Park. Blues midfielder Abby McKay, she was outstanding, a best on ground contender, finishing the game with 34 touches. Meanwhile, Isaac Heaney has taken out the Sydney Swans Best and Fairest Award for a third year running, the Pullman Five absent at last night's award ceremony. NBL action overnight saw the Tassie Jack Jumpers edge out Melbourne United 84-82. And in the cricket, Nick Maddison and Sam Harper have been added to Australia's test squad for the upcoming tour of South Africa. A fractured finger has ruled Josh Inglis out of the first test, while Cam Green has picked up an abdominal strain. And now you're up to date on Nova.
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1: Morning, everyone. Nat and Sean with you. Got Joel Creasy with us. It's always a joy.
2: Yeah. Oh, thank you.
1: We're talking about when somebody's acting in a bit of a cringy way on a date, and sometimes it can be a deal breaker, sometimes you can look past it, but in that moment you're like,
2: yeah, sometimes trying too hard to be funny, that really makes me cringe.
1: No,
2: although
1: that's
2: a lot
1: right.
2: of people say that about me online.
1: Leave it to comedians.
3: That's why I don't try.
1: Jesse is in Eglinton. Hi, Jesse.
4: Hi, how are you?
1: Okay, Jess, talk to us about
2: make
1: that
2: us cringe.
1: Cringy moment. Let's hear it.
4: So my husband now, when I first started dating him, I went to his house for the first time and he had a full silk sheet with a full silk doona cover.
1: Oh,
4: but it was like a little bit old, so there was little threads everywhere. And when you were laying there, it would like stick to your feet and your fingers. So that was the biggest cringe. Oh, but
1: where was
2: that screams adult
1: answer.
2: Content to
1: yeah,
2: me.
1: Yes. Yeah. Where was your second date, Adairs?
4: Literally a day later, I was like, come on, we're going. We're buying you bedding.
1: I'm a linen lover. That. Let's get down there.
3: Yeah. There'd be so many girls like you.
1: I know.
3: Like you, Jesse, would go, that's it. We are burning this stuff.
1: Yes, because these haven't been changed for 6 months, for starters. Jesse, was he attached to the silk sheets? Or
2: literally and metaphorically.
4: He was very attached because his mum bought them for him when he moved out from home. But I just said, sorry,
1: she's an enabler.
4: I'm not doing it.
1: Yep. No,
4: it's me or the sheets.
1: She didn't want him to get any action either.
2: Was he a real mummy's boy too? Because that can be sometimes a little bit too much, I imagine, for Jack, because I'm a real mummy's boy.
4: A little bit, but, you know, you change them up.
1: Yes, don't put her in this position. That woman is now her mother-in-law, so...
2: Oh, yeah, sorry, Jesse, my bad.
4: And a babysitter, so we can't do that.
1: She loves her mother-in-law and respects their relationship. Thank you, Jesse. Zoe's in Southern River. Hello.
5: Hello, how are you?
1: Great,
3: good, Zoe.
1: Okay, talk to us. What got cringy?
5: Sorry, he's my partner now. We've been together for 3 years. We were on a first date. Mm. I picked him up, I drove, we knew of each other, so... That was all right.
1: Yes.
2: Yep.
5: On the way home, he said that he felt like the moons had a line for us.
1: The moons. The moons,
2: the
1: plural.
2: Moons.
5: And I think he meant stars, but he said moons.
2: Darling.
5: It was really awkward.
2: No.
5: And we still joke about it today.
2: The moons had a line. I mean, I did say to someone 20 minutes after, why am I admitting this? 20 minutes after knowing them, I think I love you. I actually said that. I think I love you 20 minutes after knowing them.
3: Wow. Did they
2: someone say
3: go
2: something?
3: In the other direction?
1: No, we can't. I don't know what to say to that. That's awful.
2: I mean, we actually did go on another date, but I did not love him.
1: So why did
3: spoiler
1: you say
3: alert.
1: Why did you say, why did
2: because
1: you say it?
2: Because I was just so in the moment and so passionate and I was young and it was my first time in Sydney and I still think about that. Now I'm cringing myself.
1: Yeah.
2: My moons had aligned.
1: So your moons had aligned.
3: That person's telling lots of people to this day that story.
2: Actually, to be fair, since I've been on the television, he has started messaging a lot. I'm like, get a grip. It was 20. I loved you for that 5 minutes on the dance floor when I had a few vodka lemonades.
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8: Look out for that crash still in Hammersley Reed Highway eastbound at Erindale Road. The left lane's partially blocked. Police and towing services are on site. People out of their cars and traffic is slow on the approach. Breakdown 2 in Balcatta, Mitchell Freeway southbound before Erindale Road. It's in the left emergency lane. And Freeway southbound is slow Reed Highway through to Erindale Road because of that. The earlier breakdown in Currumbine, Mitchell Freeway northbound after Shenton Avenue, that's cleared. Freeway northbound is moving well. A few cars in Bentley Leach Highway eastbound at Manning Road. And again, Roe Highway slow northbound at Tonkin Highway. Anything else, call 9489-1777. 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

0: everybody. Nat and Sean with you.
1: No plans today. It's a good day to go to the show. Catch Ross down there for the fireworks tonight.
0: Every cartoon nightmare became reality for a 20-year-old on Glenelg Beach in Adelaide. One of the, it is like being at Cottesloe, right? It is their most popular beach.
2: Yeah, Glenelg.
0: One everybody goes
2: spelled
0: to.
2: Backwards, this.
0: It's Glenelg, Sean. Well pointed out.
1: Oh.
0: She got stuck in quicksand and the tide was rising. She was getting really cold and she didn't know how she's going to get out.
3: Well, because I watched a YouTube tutorial
0: on how to get out
3: of quicksand. I've just quickly had a look. Immediately lean back or lie flat to distribute your body weight.
1: Okay.
3: Gently wiggle your legs to introduce water into the sand.
0: Don't frantically thrash around.
3: In quicksand, move slowly. It's essentially that.
0: Yes.
2: Well, you got no choice, have you?
0: No, but it's saying like most people trash because you would think I'm strong enough to beat this. Mm. You're not.
2: And then I'm sure.
3: If anyone could beat quicksand, I'm sure.
2: Oh, yeah, mate.
3: Nicole. You think that's quicksand?
0: Nicole's in Valdivers. Hi, Nick.
4: Hello.
2: Hey,
0: all right,
2: Nick.
0: Nicole, tell us who got stuck. What happened?
4: So my son, who's now 11, was 2 at the time. We were potty training. I thought that I would be the smart mum and get the potty that has a little insert in the middle.
0: Yes.
4: So I didn't have to clean the entire potty every time.
2: Yes. Oh, yeah?
4: I just had my second child and wasn't fully paying attention. Sort of finished with the potty. He'd taken the insert out and put the entire potty, pushed his entire head through the through the middle of the potty. And obviously, beautiful round edges. It went on perfectly. However, I could not get the potty off his head.
2: On his head.
0: It makes me so happy.
4: So
0: how long?
4: To call my husband, he had to, we had to sit there for about an hour and a half. For my husband to get home from work, he had some special scissor things that I didn't know how to use. He managed to cut it off. But it is the highlight ever. Like, it's a recurring joke.
3: You got photos, yeah? You snap photos?
4: Yes, absolutely.
3: Good.
4: Took photos. My son was crying.
0: Yes.
4: But in the end, calmed him down. He sat there. He watched Paw Patrol while we waited for the
2: toilet on his head. Nick, how old is he again?
0: He's 11.
2: 11. Oh, this is going to be great.
4: Now.
0: Yeah.
2: Okay,
0: yep. Hang
2: 18th,
0: on to that.
2: 21st, this is the best. Wedding days, this is the best.
0: The speech is already sorted.
4: Yes, absolutely.
0: How many kids do you have overall, Nick?
4: I've got 3 now.
0: Yeah.
4: And we've never once used another potty like that.
0: No, he's not the smartest one, is he, out of the 3?
4: No.
0: As I suspected.
2: Inquisitive.
0: Yes. Maybe he's a physicist. He's discovering some certain laws.
3: Or a milliner.
2: Yeah.
0: Great point. Thanks, Nick. Kirsty's in Ellenbrook. Hello.
5: Hello, guys. How are you?
0: Okay, Kirsty. Now, is this one about your kid getting stuck too?
5: Yes. So I was driving to work one day and just kind of gave one of them a Tic Tac in the morning and looked, and she was like, "Mom, it's stuck." And I was like, "What is stuck?" And then I had to pull over. She had put the Tic Tac in her nose. So instant panic trying to get it out. And I was like, blow, but she just was sniffing instead of blowing.
3: Oh, no, and going further and further up.
2: Yeah, so what happened?
5: Yep. We took her to the hospital, had to wait a couple of hours because it's not really an emergency for them to kind of just say, it's not there, we can't see anything. And I was she definitely did not snort it out. Like, she didn't, it's still there. And they were like, we can't see anything, we can't do anything, so, like, just move on.
0: Yeah, what?
5: So, yeah, pretty much we always just say now she has a Tic Tac stuck in her nose forever.
0: Does everything smell minty fresh to her?
5: Well, it was an orange one at the time.
0: Okay.
3: They're yum. I love those ones.
5: Yeah.
2: Do they dissolve? They would dissolve with moisture?
0: It would dissolve, I would think, over time.
5: You would think so, but they did make a comment saying that it wouldn't. So
3: they're so real helpful, these doctors.
0: Yeah. So it's not up there, but it won't dissolve.
3: Yeah.
2: Your
3: problem, not ours.
2: I'd like to hear, the nurses are on duty, they're writing everyone
0: in.
2: They're going, have a look at this chick in the second row.
3: Yeah, I fell on this. Did you really?
2: Exactly.
3: Yeah.
2: They're having a good old laugh.
0: The old tic-tac up the nose. Good on you, Kirsty. Thank you.
3: Oh, I wasn't thinking of the nose.
0: No. Here's Katie from Yokine. Good morning, Katie.
6: Good morning. How are you?
0: Now, Katie, did you get stuck somewhere? What happened?
6: Yeah, so I was on holiday when I was probably like 4 or 5, and there was all these pelicans and all the kids were getting four oars and stroking the pelicans, but there was one on its own and I wanted my own. So I went over, and as I was stroking it, it bit my head, and my head was, like, stuck in it.
0: You got stuck in a pelican.
3: Go to your pelican.
6: So I was like, obviously, everyone freaked out. And yeah, it had hold of my head for a little while. You asked me about an hour. If you asked my parents, maybe only, like, 20 seconds. But, yeah, I've got a serious fear.
0: Had to go and buy a fish to tempt it away from swallowing their child.
6: Oh, yeah.
3: Not a sentence I thought I was going to hear today. I got stuck in a pelican.
2: What is the pelican beak in that? Is it like sandpapery in its mouth?
6: I felt like it was just warm and wet, I guess.
0: Warm and wet. At least she didn't say moist. Let's look on the bright side.
3: Did she get its name?
7: It's demonstrator season at Mercedes-Benz with 3 years complimentary servicing across the range. Now is the time to own your stuff.
2: What is the pelican beak in that? Is it like sandpapery in its mouth?
6: I felt like it was warm and wet, I guess.
0: At least she didn't say moist. Let's look on the bright side.
3: Did she get its name?
7: It's demonstrator season at Mercedes-Benz with three...

0: at my cooking stories. Yeah. I put it into the cake tin that has the loose bottom. And as I'm taking the cake to the oven, the bottom falls out, all the batter goes on the floor. I stood there and thought, if I could get that into the cake tin, you guys might not notice.
1: After hearing that story, I wish I had a beef Wellington.
2: Don't wait till 4 to hear us.
0: Catch us live from 3 p.m. when we're back next week on Nova.
3: It was just a few things. Forgetting names, jumbling words, getting lost at the shops. I'm glad I told my doctor, because the early dementia diagnosis meant we could start planning. Early support meant I got to stay in the home I love. With my husband I love.
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